0: everything I do. I do it for you and no one but you. It's You FM, In Tune With You. Bryan Adams with a great tune there. Ah, what a great song. 2:09, getting us into the last hour of the show that starts your day the right way. Good to have you along this morning. You've just joined us. It's Thursday, all right? And good to have you on the show this thumping Thursday. It's a simula honefa isinghope more UFM 89.8 to 103.9. 11th June, we'll see Rustenburg at 20 degrees, 21 degrees in Mahikeng and Klerksdorp, 20 degrees in Potchefstroom. Those are the maximum temperatures, 20 in Brits, 19 in Lichtenberg, Daung a high of 20 degrees, 21 in Freiburg. Swaz Renegade, 23, 22 in Zeerust. Volmar Randstad Volis will be at 24 degrees today. 21 in Ventersdorp, Pretoria, 21 degrees. A high of 19 in Joburg and a maximum 22 in Vereeniging. This Thursday, the 11th of June. Good morning. You are at the right place at the right time. Taking a look at what's coming up in South Africa today. Any events, we'll see about that a little later, but we'll also take a look after a few great tunes I've got lined up here at some of those events that made headlines on this day in years gone by.
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o ba sha ya bonke wa ba haisa eh uri allo afro traction 19 past 2 Faith Evans, you used to love me. You don't seem to do that now, huh? Love me, you don't seem to do now. Watch iguana. 19 past 2 it is. Taking a look at events that made headlines on this day in years gone by. In Africa, University of Stellenbosch was in the news. It was in a historic move, made a historic move this day in 1977. The University of Stellenbosch announced that it was to open the doors to black, colored, and Indian students for all postgraduate degrees, and would also accept non-whites and non-white undergraduates for courses not offered at their own universities. That word, non-white, hey. And, well, in spite of the move being hailed as a progressive one, critics were of the view that the move was meant only for those who could speak Afrikaans, as the university used mainly Afrikaans as a medium of instruction. It was in 1977 on this day when the university took that historic move of opening all its doors to black, colored, and Asian students. In 1981, on the 11th of June, South Africa and Lesotho established a consultative committee to resolve border disputes. And the relationship between the two countries in the 70s and early 80s was fraught with friction. This was the case particularly under government of Basutoland National Party, led by Chief Leabua Jonathan, who came to power as Prime Minister in 1966. For instance, Jonathan repeatedly criticized the South African government's policy of apartheid while declaring his support for the African National Congress. And 5 years later, January 1986, the South African government closed its borders with Lesotho, cutting off fundamental food and fuel supplies. We come a long way. A history there in the making. South Africa and Lesotho establishing a consultative committee to resolve border disputes in 1981 on the 11th of June. 21 past 2, it is still on the way. Songs that charted on this day in years gone by. And also taking a

0: We get who did what in music. And of course, we can do those birthday dedications. If you'd like to, Khodisa this morning, Khodisa Mang, Khotsa Bo Mang, Ogaba Khodisa Mo, 076-260-2815 on WhatsApp.
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Say Yes, a Sense of Tiggy fame. This time around, Voma. At 23 before 3 on UFM, in tune with you. Music just the way you like it. Music that starts your day the right way. Nowhere else but right here on UFM. In tune with you. Events that made headlines and music, songs that did well on the charts. The 11th of June 1994 saw Seal charting with Prayer for the Dying. What a great tune that is. Haven't heard this in a long time. It reached number 21 on this day on the pop charts. This song must have been a reflection of his time in Los Angeles the previous year, during which he was a witness to a shooting incident, shooting in a Hollywood pool hall, almost died in a rollover in his Range Rover, and contracted pneumonia on that day. In that year,

It's called Prayer for the Dying. Great tune by the man who chatted with that song on this day in 1994. The previous year, he had that ordeal in Los Angeles in 1993, of course. Looking also at some of the events, say Paul McCartney married Heather Mills in 2002 at St. Salvator Church in Ireland. Guests included the likes of Ringo Starr of the Beatles. Who else was there? Chrissy Hynde of the Pretenders and a couple of other people. Well, they went separate ways in 2006 on the 17th of May. Yeah, that's Heather Mills and Paul McCartney. Aaliyah went to number one on the U.S. singles chart with Try Again. It became the first a play-only song to reach number one on the U.S. singles chart in no points from a commercial single release, by the way. It was a great song, which I hope you remember. Do you remember Try Again by Aaliyah? It went something like this.

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0: Hey, yo, what's up, everyone? This is Dr. Duda from Mikasa. I just want to say a little something. If you are the brother who takes advantage or abuse women, please do not call me your brother.
1: 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It's a UFM initiative against GBV and child abuse.
2: All right, G, 11 before 3, technical glitch here, which I managed somehow to solve, and we are back with a bang. A couple of songs there, Shania Twain, You're Still the One, and played a couple of others that I hope went down well with you, the likes of a song that was enjoyed by Poshia, a song by Musa Voma. It was actually one by the man who gave us DG. Eh? Remember that song? Yeah, lovely stuff, man. Plenty more still on the way at 11 before 3. Time to talk to Ufile Khalehi and find out what's coming up on the show this morning. Let's check out with him. Good morning, my brother. How are you this morning?
3: I'm great, my brother. It is Thursday. Imagine.
2: Yeah, it is. Time flies. Time flies. Time is flown.
3: When you're having fun. Absolutely.
2: Yeah, definitely.
3: Well, this morning, my brother, I've got 3 hours of good music coming up.
2: Mm-hmm.
3: Yeah. And the other one, Guinea-Bissau.
2: Oh,
3: yeah. Africa, our family, as I call us.
2: Yes.
3: And then there's going to be a random question here and there.
2: Mm-hmm.
3: Yeah. You know, the world is weird. But truth is stranger than fiction. But
2: oh.
3: I will share it later yet.
2: Yeah.
3: That's an expression, by the way. But anyway,
2: definitely.
3: For now. And then, Rotsan, into the healing hour, of course, between 5 and 6 o'clock. Morning, Denka, for... Tell me, brother, have you ever seen a scenario where, maybe Mutropong, whatever, or when I'm one more Africa, maybe Longwanayan, Halo Kwanyana for Indian child, I'm Kalmela, I'm Shapa fella for heaven, don't do that.
2: No, I haven't seen
3: not
2: that.
3: Not really.
2: Yeah.
3: Yeah. No, I get that.
2: Mm-hmm.
3: Ask yourself why. But anyway, here's where I'm going, Gayon. Yeah. Interracial parenting.
2: All right. All right. All right.
3: Now, many a times, and I'm talking now about an experience of somebody who is in personally.
2: Mm-hmm.
3: My friend,
2: yes.
3: Who is, they're both South African, but the guy who's my friend is Portuguese.
2: Mm-hmm.
3: Of descent, and then sister as Musoto, South African Musoto, with origins from Lesotho. I mean, it is one family, right?
2: Okay.
3: Long story short,
2: mm-hmm.
3: Each but Lekangwana from before of the same race, Hebatsena, Ebanalungwana, Moho, who's mixed race.
2: Mm-hmm.
3: Now, there was a time when sister Zanazamale, the guy's son from prior. Yanung ha kalemel, ebatwa e nenena e rofo ya mungwa nungu. I wanna e boss wa kahiwa yit, babatla humutali.
2: Right.
3: And then I kalemela, hey, this is my son.
2: Yeah.
3: Very confusing in the

0: supermarket. Mm. Mm.
1: Yeah.
0: But I'm going to talk about that because of the cultural and differences. City, yes.
1: Mm-hmm. All right.
0: Yeah, it is Youth Month. We got to talk about the children. So, yeah. That's going to be you at dawn, Tsatsila Gompieno, on this beautiful Thursday, the 11th of June.
1: All right, something to look forward to as always.
0: Yeah.
1: With Ufile Khalekhi. And before we get on to the word of the day, the senior South African police forensics ballistics analyst, Captain Lawrence Mahotwe, is expected to continue his formal bail hearing today in Pretoria, the Pretoria Magistrates Court. He faces Schedule 5 offenses, among others, defeating the ends of justice. Allegedly manipulated and fabricated ballistic reports, unlawful possession of ammunition as well. That's what he'll be facing today. Now, the word of the day, have you got, my brother?
0: I do.
1: Remind me of a song by ABBA. I do.
0: Wow. And we say, I wasn't even thinking about it.
1: The dinosaur in me.
0: That's funny. Yeah. The word Tsatsila Gompieno re tshwere le foko la astute.
1: Astute.
0: Yes.
1: Yeah.
0: A-S-T-U-T-E.
1: Yeah.
0: You know, to be clever and able to understand situations quickly.
1: Mm-hmm.
0: Yeah.
1: He's an astute journalist.
0: There we go. Yeah. No, read the room. That's the catchphrase. Yamatsatsinyana.
1: Yes.
0: But there another example. The astute businessman recognized the opportunity before anyone else.
1: He's a cunning businessman. Shrewd.
0: Shrewd, yeah. That's the word of the day. Being astute, yeah. Just to be clever about it and being able to understand very quickly the situation, yeah.
1: All right. That's it. Thanks a lot there, my brother.
0: Always a pleasure.
1: For that, we've got another word, family. Now we know what it means. Now, remember Simply Red's Mick Hucknall?
0: Absolutely.
1: Yeah. Which is why the band was called that, Simply Red.
0: Yeah.
1: Yeah. He, on this day in 1997, received a Master's of Science degree at University of Manchester.
0: Okay.
1: For his fundraising work following an IRA bombing in the city the previous year.
0: Wow.
1: Yeah. So, yeah. Well. Congratulations to
0: Wait, did he receive the master's degree for bombing?
1: No.
0: I'm joking.
1: That's it for the day. You are up next, I say. All right. What do you say about that? What have you got to say about that? You are up next on the radio. As I try to kill time.
0: No, rather astute of you by reading the situation very cleverly. So
1: yeah, I'm woke, my brother.
0: You're woke.
1: Yeah. Okay.
0: Hey man, Kadi 21 is a Juni.
1: Mm-hmm.
0: Hey, order to the lunch talk, my brother. It's going to be rocking.
1: Where is it gonna be?
0: It's gonna be at the Northwest Province's only 5-star B&B. It's a boutique bed and breakfast. In Pretoria. We'll look at Pretoria in Rustenburg. Yeah.
1: All right.
0: Cool.
1: I'll be there.
0: Awesome.
1: And I'll be here tomorrow. Starting Friday the right way. You and I, side by side, midnight till 3. Ufile is up next. Just after Jeff with Doesn't That Mean Something?

0: Well, you didn't go wrong anyway because you chose UFM, and that is exactly where you ought to be. Tsatsila Gompieno, welcome to you, Adorn. Welcome to the show that brings you awesome music, great inspiration, thought-provoking conversation, and a fantastic time. Be the soundtrack of your life. For that, I thank you for allowing me that awesome pleasure and privilege. Kinalowena, thank you for letting me into your home, to your office, your car, and through your device. I am glad to be here. Welcome to you, FM. 89.8 to 103.9, that is the frequency, Arona, as well as the DSTV channel 842. Not forgetting, of course, streaming live on ufm.co.za, as well as downloading the Uconnect app. The best way, I still say, to take your music everywhere you go and take us as the family, Moholowena. Let's have those memorable moments. TK and Tsere, where did I go wrong? We started with Tevin Campbell, and it's simply just saying, shh. Yeah, break it down like that. And on that note, I say to my brother Vincent Maseko, thank you, brother. It's been an excellent 3 hours. I'll take it from here. Getshwaraganele family until 6 a.m. this fine Thursday morning, the 11th of June. Sete usikwa taboga ahuiweng kopele. I've got my twin from a different decade. And on that, it's okay, the 16th of June, 1986. 10 years exactly after the uprisings, Soweto and so forth. But let's get into it. Keno Watson coming after this with Just a Little Romance.
1: I just had to write this for you. What you need is a little romance. Check this out.

0: Well, it's time to wake up. It's time to get into the station that brings you nothing but the best music and awesome conversations, inspiring you to start the day the right way. 19 minutes after 3 o'clock, Amanda Black, Honafana, featuring the Anthony Hamilton, who also did another collab with Zonke recently, was released just about 2 months ago, 2-3 months ago. Honafana, Yana, called Make Time. Vuka is the song that we enjoy in Honayanu, and Kino Watson before that with Just a Little Romance. Just Hanyaninyana fella. Come on, yeah. Natella Pisinyana fella of that romance. How is your Thursday morning today on the 11th of June? It's your birthday. Let me know. I'd love to hear from you. 076-260-2815, of course. Getting into it and definitely into the thicker things. I will be talking later on. Kayana Khang Ele that I mentioned about interracial parenting. A conversation that is hardly ever had. But we're going to have it right here on UFM. In tune with you.
1: Ao mosha o na le bogole wela mo ba LGBTQI+ eno ke nako ya gago e dirise gore o ungwelwe le fapala matlotlo mo Northwest mo kgoding eno ya basha le taetela sedika sa Dr. Kenneth Kaunda go thusa 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

0: That's Nathi right here on a UFM in tune with you. Nomvula is the song that we have. Khwane Janu, Melissa Morgan before that, Do You Still Love Me? And Ringo, and our Yagotola. Well, it is June. So, not surprising. Faija started the quadruple. Khumpienu, Checking for Me. And that brings us to 21 minutes before 4 o'clock right here on the station that brings you awesome music. Ritual La Fela Jalo. Up until 6 o'clock this morning, not forgetting, of course, we've got the healing hour, Isakhale. That is between 5 and 6 o'clock, which I know my brother Simon Ramasodi is waiting for as well, as he's enjoying the music. Good morning to you, my captain. But like I said, I hope to see you at the lunch talk on Sunday the 21st. Now, here's something a little random, I suppose. You know, people can be petty, Mobotsilo. And we know that. We've experienced that. Khongwe, you are the one who was petty at that time. And it's not to say, you're a petty person. Maybe at that time you chose to be. Where am I going with this? Well, in China, there is a restaurant owner who was ordered by a court to pay following some dispute that escalated into a physical altercation with a customer and her husband. So he was then forced to pay a majority of the amount, which was he was fined, and it was about 10,000 or so in their currency, 10,000 yuan, which is about $1,600. So we're looking at what? About 32,000 rand, right? Let's say 30,000 rand. This man decided then, Jorge, since he's supposed to pay this amount, which obviously he lost a court case and was ordered to pay. So to pay his damages, this man decided to pay it in the equivalent of 1 cent coins. He paid this over 30,000 in 1 cent coins, sent the money through, and it took 18 staff members approximately the whole working day counting and sorting it, and only got about halfway through after that one day. But he felt, no, since he got the sting, he will get the last laugh and make them spend 2 days counting this money. That is rather petty, wouldn't you say? But anyways, we were not meant to be. Let's go to Phyllis Hyman after this. Old friend coming up right after this. Matlera, it's been a minute. How are you?
1: Matlera, you are

0: with hits like Slow and Steady and Your Body, Live All Back and Forth. This is Me Throne, My Throne, right here on UFM. In Tune With You, coming from the album Yakhage, just aptly named My Life. And right now, Rifela, Last Time. Yes, Last Time. And Phyllis Hyman before that, Old Friend, saying welcome back into my life. It's been a minute, old friend. Do you have a friend like that? Lo khalo sa mone, but you know gore khalo kopana gape, you will reunite and reconnect. O ka re ne le mabane nyana fela yana khane le le mogo. I wonder, because I think every single one of us does. The question ke gore, are you willing to work on that friendship? You know, friendships are very important. Re na le go dinyatsa sometimes because re lebella about the exchange mindset, what you do versus what they do for you. Well, if you don't call, I'm not gonna call. Well, if you don't, you know, you blue tick me the last time, so I'm not gonna talk to you. Dilo siri yalo. And I question, Jorge, how solid and how mature is your friendship to your friend? When your friend is going through things that they cannot discuss or describe at the time because they're caught up in the whirlwind, in the storm of the challenges of their life at that time, maybe that is the time they need your compassion the most, wouldn't you say? Rather than to be counting the beans in the plate to say, well, you've got 6 beans, I've got 4, so we need to balance it out. Anyways, let's wrap up this hour. Angela Winbush coming up, Sensitive Heart, as well as my dear Queen Mokhaifana, Judith Sipuma, My Savior. That brings us to 9 minutes before 4 o'clock. It is UFM, In Tune With You.
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Her birthday is coming up on the 27th of Yona Kwedi Enyase Tebusihu, and she'll be turning 35. I'm talking about Birita and Arebadi. And before that, I gave you The Unlimited Orchestra. But about Annalisa, and you know what? Here's the interesting thing about this orchestra. They were formed by the late Barry White, and they were a 40-piece orchestra band, and they used to back and sing for the band called The Unlimited Love. So I love the fact that the orchestra was put together. And if you've ever been to a jam session with any, whether it's a band or a couple of friends getting together, you know, jam sessions are where the heart of the music are. For me, that's like a group having a heart-to-heart conversation. It's such an intimate affair because it's not rehearsed. It is just heartfelt. You just feel love in the form of music. That is what a jam session is. And I guess you just have to be a music lover to get into that kind of space. 8 minutes after 4 o'clock, it is the second hour of You at Dawn. Again, now your music therapist, bringing you the healing one song at a time, one heart at a time. And this is the show You at Dawn that brings you nothing but great music, just like you've heard Khone Januyana, and as well as awesome inspiration coming up during the healing hour between 5 and 6 o'clock, as well as to medicine by Africa Baro. Now, hello Africa, that's going to be coming up as a khale. Mifela, stay with me between 3 and 6 o'clock. Kinalo wena, taking care of you, and thank you for allowing me to be the soundtrack of your life. And you know that I'm the caffeine that's good for your heart. So you've made the right choice by being here with me, and I will make sure I continue to take care of you. Ours, my dear one, is a perfect love affair.

18 minutes after 4 o'clock, UFM in tune with you. That was Monewa Khwanefanare Isbanga and Anita Baker before that. Perfect Love Affair, which is what you and I have for now until 6 a.m. on this fine Thursday morning, the 11th of June. Today, and I'm just wondering.

0: Mfela Khoro, what special thing are you going to be up to today? And why do I say it's special? Because we take so for granted letsatsi le le ntshe ge letla gone yana ka ntla gore re tloetse gore re na le some sort of routine, and you're so concentrated either on that particular goal or something, while bala just to take the time and say, you know what, let's make today special. That is why sometimes you've even seen the meme, I'm sure, e buang gore apara tsone diaparo tsontse o di bitsa special seo, ga ke re apara tuxedo o ya shopong tlhae o reka chapisi, nya tota, that's not what I'm saying, but I'm just saying fela gore tlogele go sona ga diaparo tse lentse gore di emetse a special occasion. What special occasion is that? Diaparo o di rekile, you being here, that's special enough, you are special, celebrate you. Diaparo di theketsa kere, enjoy them. Absolutely. And that's just one of the small things, fella. Do take pleasure in celebrating the little victories that would tell about how. Can't tell you, Kim Po would tell about Nalimbona Bona. Kim Po, I will enjoy it whilst we have it. Because Kamuzo, the quality of life, area and John Humpiano, Kosa, Bona would tell about it as terrible thing. At least in this real life. Me fella, Ariskera Labala, Totel Hensiki Bua, Chalo Aritsang, Tumeloya Rona. Lona Mudumoro Saudi Rilin Sepo, Ona. Absolutely. We'll be greeting Ma Africa Rona on the other side of this. Arata Bukhalafala to the shops. Ro Duela Rente Husinyana.
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2: Yaphela kanjalo ke into yam no rapeleng. 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

And it brings us to 22 minutes after 3 o'clock, or rather 4 o'clock on UFM. In tune with you, Ridumedisa Ma Afrika Arona. Hello, Mo Afrika. Tell me how you are doing. Tsatsila gompieno. We're talking about the Republic of Guinea-Bissau, whose capital city is simply called Bissau. And they have a population of 1.9 million people. I'd say approximately 2 million people, as estimated in this year, 2026. Bordered by Senegal to the north of it, Guinea itself to the east and south of it, and Akako West Yayoana to the left, is the majestic Atlantic Ocean. The official language is Portuguese because they were colonized by Maportuguese. And yes, I said it that way. The current president, General Horta Nta Naman, yeah, followed.

Going a political upheaval late last year, so it's quite recent, and they're still working on forming a transitional government which will migrate from military rule into something close to a democracy. But all of this is still work in progress. Remember, Khore, these things don't happen overnight, they take time. But Khompien, I'm going to talk about some of the people who have put Guinea-Bissau on the map. One of the most known and formidable people is a guy whose nickname is simply Bruma. And Bruma Ene is a football player. His real name is Armindo Tue Bangana. Bangna. There we go. That's B-A-N-G-N-A. It's in Banna Kastwana. He was born in 1994 in Bissau, the capital, but moved still as a child to Portugal, where he has been playing for several teams and is currently with Tshamekela Benfica, as well as playing for the Portuguese national football team. So I'm pretty sure Khore Khoneyano Nyana Lena, he's in the U.S. for the World Cup. The other guy, now taking you back 70 years before Bruma's birth, Ke Amilcar Lopez Cabral, who was born in 1924 on the 12th of September, and he is affectionately known amongst others, or rather, Kero, widely regarded as the father of Guinea-Bissau's independence. And that is because he was one of the most influential anti-colonial thinkers and revolutionaries. If you think of the likes of Patrice Lumumba, Matsatsiana, that's the kind of mindset. And every society, every community, the voice and the consciousness of a community, of a nation. This man was very instrumental in who Tusabato in terms of understanding their own identity and understanding through politics and diplomatic conversations that he'd had. And he also had orchestrated the PAIGC soldiers in a gathering back in 1964 during the Kasaga Congress. So he was quite instrumental, and unfortunately he was shot dead in 1973, just 8 months before the unilateral declaration of independence by Guinea-Bissau itself. So he was heavily influenced by Marxism and becoming an inspiration in the revolutionary socialists and national independence movements worldwide, not only in Guinea-Bissau. Other people that are worth mentioning briefly, Ansu Fati, that's F-A-T-I, born of course in Guinea-Bissau and later representing Spain internationally. And he was also a football player who emerged through the youth system of FC Barcelona. Jose Carlos Schwartz is another one who was a celebrated musician who blended traditional African sounds with political activism. So there is active voices out there that are participating in helping to save people from the shackles of colonialism, the shackles of slavery, which to this day still exist. But such as Amilcar Fana, I mean, it is said that he had to be silenced that way. But I always ask the question, if you must be silenced, somebody is afraid of your truth. Jagged Edge coming up.

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1: 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So baby, let's stay in love. 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

Coming from Pietermaritzburg, which is the capital of KZN, people were nakana gore Durban e kyona. No, it's not. Durban is the fun one. But the Maritzburg kyona, the capital of the province. Rutwe Letsefana, Joel Zuma, and Are Isiphiwo Sami. And it comes from his album released just last year, Essence of Love. And it has got hits like Sala Siwazi and Owami. And that brings us to 21 minutes before 5 o'clock. Black Street before that, Let's Stay in Love. And indeed, let us. And starting the triple play in early Jagged Edge, He Can't Love You. Ouch. Ooh, that one stings. Let's move on. I've got on the other side of this some John Lennon to throw in, as well as later on a bit of Kelly Kumalo. But we're going to stay Khone Jaanong Fana on to the next one. This Thursday, the 11th of June, the football fever comes to Clovview Primary School. Join us as Bafana Bafana take on Mexico in the opening match of the FIFA World Cup. 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

0: Frank McComb put it ever so neatly. The wedding song right here. All the wishes, the well wishes for the newlyweds. A future promised with a lot of hope. But there's no guarantee in life, so let's make the best of it and let's build where we can with what we have and not worry too much about the things outside of our control. 11 minutes before 5 o'clock right here on UFM, in tune with you, with me, your music therapist. And I'm loving this song because on the 21st, Akira, I'll be talking about marriages, modern marriages to be specific. On the lunch talk, Gadi 21, it's Yona Kwidi Ena. It's going to be a Sunday, of course. John Lennon, before that, Woman. And it's bringing us closer to the healing hour, which will be coming on the other side of this. But I'm going to wrap up this hour with Savage Garden, I Knew I Loved You, as well as Kelu Kumalo featuring the late Robbie Malinga, Baby Please.
1: 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rona.
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1: We need God to intervene. We need Him to help us to fight the crime, to fight the killing of women and children. And we declare and we decree in the name of Jesus that we are safe in the shadow of His wings. Re amorabe, haremu khetera, haremu moti.

0: Yeah, Nefana Omega Kuno right here on the station that brings you the healing hour, Juan Nefana, on UFM. In tune with you, Rinela Wena. And Busikadebe Ui Simulutsa Sintle Ura Yona Ena, much anticipated as it has been. Hake Kumama, and it brings us to 10 minutes after 5 o'clock. Dumela mo Afrika o rategang o ke mo tlhompang thata tota. Ke a go amogela ka diatla tse pedi di phuthologile tota fela le pelo e tshweu e la mašwi. 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Breakfast time, I need my coffee. And wena le khale, don't you worry about the coffee because I am still your caffeine. That is good for your heart, lekhale. And it is the 11th ke June khona fana Seetebosigo. My favorite month for obvious reasons. I think you know why. It's 2026 and right tsanela mo go yona. This is the show that promises to deliver between 3 and 6 o'clock. Ke na le wena fana. Khaogelo ke kana we tla morago ga fana. Not before this though.
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Hallelujah. 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Our sister all the way from Limpopo province. The province e leng gore mo konwa rona Canaan Black is so proud of because those are his roots as well. Yes, o tlhaga mo Britain mo ne ke ngwana rona mo gae, mara la itse tshikena ya Africa e tona thata le gona. Rona ga re ba le ba family tree, we are the family forest. When you think about it, because yo tsika tona thata man, ga o tla lebelele motse o tswang ko ona, ah shema, you're related to half of the people, you don't even know it.

0: 19 minutes after 5 o'clock, it is UFM in tune with you. That's the one that catapulted her to stardom and fame. Today it's going to be nice and sunny, especially around the Joburg and Pretoria side, both at maximum temperatures 19 degrees estimated. And still on that note, Lichtenberg will also be taking in 19 degrees with some partly cloudy nyana fella conditions. And 20 degrees go Bretse, Yona Yamukone, as well as go Poch, and 22 degrees go Freiburg and Taung, and 21 go Mafeking, Rusty Hakia Holebala Luana at 20 degrees as well. Meher Tlautla Horokosama and Klexdop Luana at 21, Tlabehotsamea Fela Yalo. So that should help you, ka Otropo Yahahoro Utlawudi Hatile Yang Humpieno, Ustudi Patsimisi, because you are one wadi sneakers, I get. Alrighty then, getting into it. This Thursday, the 11th of June, 2026, the football fever has come to Clovview Primary School. Join us as Bafana Bafana take on Mexico in the opening match of the FIFA World Cup. 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

It's just medley, Mbonge, and that brings us to 26 minutes before 6 o'clock. Yeah, lots of sixes, right? We're in the 6th month, and the 16th, Itlabele Yona Youth Day, and also Day of the African Child. The whole of Africa, yeah, celebrate the day is recognized by the African Union, and if you didn't know, I'll share with you for nothing, Hore, it was decided by the African Union. For a 16th of June will be Day of the African Child, inspired by and because of the June 16, 1976 uprisings, which resulted in children being shot dead by the then security cluster Yamapolisa le Masole of the then government of South Africa. And if you didn't know this bit, between the 16th of June and September of the same month, same year, 1976, approximately 900 children lost their lives due to exactly that. So it is a lot more significant, even though it started on the 16th. I think we need to recognize and respect that, for especially those who laid down their lives, for us to be able to just be here. Something to not forget and something to share with our youth. It's just about getting together and having fun. We hit uniform, and then you know what else we do after that. Maybe that's why they do it in uniform. Something to ponder. And come back to Yona Ena Kanyena in the spirit of Youth Month. Something that affects some of you. Because who and to what degree. I'm talking about the challenges and the dynamics of being in a blended family, being in a family which has interracial children, either bonabale mixed race khotsa, in the relationship interracial as well as intercultural. Gongwe mo kapelwa gago o tla le ngwana khotsa bana from a previous relationship. By long kore, by follower his or her culture, his or her race, racial group, lueno obota yalo, and you come together. In fact, I was talking to Vincent earlier about a friend of mine, Okimuiting. He is Portuguese. They're both South African. The couple are South African, but he's Portuguese. The wife, Kimosoto, South African, Mosoto. And each of them, banile lebana, with people of the same race prior to getting into their marriage. And then Khesneva Kopana, they had a child who is mixed race. So I remember my friend used to joke, it was so funny. Abua are utlile with his vanilla, madam utlile with her chocolate, and together they're going to make their caramello bear. I'm like, okay, very interesting. You know, just a fun dynamic, that one. Now, here's the interesting part. One time, Mama Hong Bana is in town in the supermarket or whatever the case was. The son, who is Mwanawa, the guy who's Caucasian, una behavior like a child would, you know, and not that bella singer son asawatla from the shelves, whatever the case is. So Mwanawa Mukalemela, because it's the stepmother, Mukalemela with a harsh tone, Obukale, my friend, so Mukalemela, no, don't do this, and disciplines the child. People now start saying Baba Tlobona Mahongwana because Baba Tlahotalia Nini for abusing the child. And she was very quick to Kalemela, hey, Motona Kiwanake, Skela Dizaina Dutz. And that was that. Now, that had me thinking, you know, there are a lot of dynamics that we take for granted in relationships because from what I call a generic point of view. And some of the things to remember, especially when it comes to this, some of the things to remember, number one, no two relationships are the same, and there is no such thing as the ideal relationship. You can idealize it in your mind, but in reality, a relationship that you can say, is the perfect relationship. That does not exist. So in that situation, you will experience prejudice and discrimination. You know, you will encounter stereotypes, negative comments, strangers from school, workplace, whatever, or different communities. You'll encounter the racism, it's interracial. But you got to prepare your children with age-appropriate responses to prejudice. Age-appropriate being the key thing. Teach them pride in their own identity, because sometimes people can lay a bit of a confusion in their own identity. Like this young girl, one more Africa, whose stepfather is a Caucasian man. But I never about that.
So the child developed a bit of a complex, an identity crisis, and a complex about it. Because banababa ngwe batsadi babona, their fathers look like

0: like them, and wa gage is different, and you know gore bana can bully with mafoko, and it was harsh until the father had picked it up and confronted and dealt with that, including the bullies baba ko skolombo. So the support is extremely important. There sometimes may be family and even extended family resistance to some of these situations. So some of the relatives may struggle to accept these interracial marriages, let alone the children muteng and that blended family structure. Clear boundaries di butlokwa, very, very important. Educate your family members when it's appropriate, etc. And focus on the relationships with relatives who are supportive of you. Otherwise, opelo all are fighting battles, and it can be very exhausting in many respects. There will be cultural expectations and even social pressures. Remember, at the end of the day, you're trying to build a unit here of harmony. But as with everything else, there will be storms. The relationship, the family, is like a ship in the ocean. When you are in the ocean, you cannot predict when the tide will come. Even if you can, you cannot control the tide. You cannot control the ocean currents. You cannot control the storms that may hit you. But what you can control is the ship. The sails, that thing, when you run the motor and how you protect your ship, that is what you can do. Because it's within your control. The things that are outside of your control, the best you can do is learn to understand them, recognize the patterns. Preparation is the key towards mitigating this. And part of the preparation includes communicating with your partners and developing a culture that is supportive of each other and supportive of the relationship itself. Now, the funny thing is, what happens when the cultural differences are now internal and that's when it becomes a challenge? Remember, Jorge, whatever complications you may have with your partner when it comes to such, because even conflict, that will affect bana balona, because children see and they sense your energy too. That's why when I connect with the fella, osa bua sepe, because they can sense you. These are the angels. So let us remember that and take care of them in that regard. Help them with their identity and belonging issues. Encourage them to embrace all parts of their heritage because they come from different backgrounds. Especially the blended family, teach them about the other culture, teach them about the other race and the norms and so on. And become more compassionate and sympathetic because of that. And celebrate the cultural traditions from both sides. It's not something to be ashamed of, but something to actually enjoy, embrace, and shine through. You know, loyalty conflicts in belonging in blended families is also a problem. Because we're not like we're torn between the biological and the step parents or the cultures and family traditions. Now clashes with what they're learning, which is anew. That becomes a problem. So avoid criticizing other parents, their family members, or worse still, their culture, especially in front of the children. Avoid that. The essence of what I'm saying is about building a communication, a healthy. It's also about helping one out to recognize what he or she is so unique and so fearfully and wonderfully made that there will always be a space for them in this beautiful planet. But I tell you now, God's world has a place for all of us, and ask that and keep some of that love for yourself. Don't just give it to your children, keep it for yourself. Self-love is extremely important. It's not selfish at all. Tsepo Lebebe na re tshwere sentle fala ka makgona tsohle khatlalo Lusanda Beja. And now I'm going to be throwing in on the other side of this Sedila ka by Busigadebe.
1: Ladies, after a breakup, what's the pettiest thing an ex has ever done to get back at you?
2: Both married men, why habakaniwa they post their partners afterwards?
3: That's so petty.
1: It's not.
2: It is very petty.
1: Well, maybe the person was always posting their family members.
4: How convenient.
5: I did check this guy. This guy cheated on me. I went and I dated his friend. You know, guys are bad.
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7: Hallelujah. Sometimes Huli Fifi was the bag. Preparing for this recording hasn't

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But through all of that, we've learned to trust God. I am reminded of this hymn.

0: and a daughter of the province fana are sedila ka ke ne busigadebe khona fana. She's got a great career and has got some awesome milestones in that career ya gagwe, but one thing consistently that she has done is to bless us ka lentswe la gagwe le mino o montle, beautiful worship music from our beloved sister. 10 minutes before 6 o'clock, and I'm going to be wrapping it up. Before ki dire yalo ke tsana to my brother Pat Cash, let me just say to you, brother, ke lebogela molaetsa gago, and I bua bontle fela re good morning my coach and tate Khalegi and family, ora wena my beloved purple family. Are we give thanks to the Almighty for waking us up, and his grace is always sufficient for us today. And I don't know, in Jesus' name, amen. Thank you, my brother, all the way out. Good Dam Dorain. Thanks for that. I appreciate it. Open church, I know you're on your way to work. I'm sure because you're starting in 10 minutes' time. See, I know your schedules too. And speaking of schedule, right on time is my brother here who's just been waiting for me to get to Kanyaga. I got my brother, and I got the memo. I'm wearing a black sweater too.
1: That's easy in winter. Are you well, brother?
0: Very easy. I'm good, thanks. How are you, bro?
1: I'm just shocked by this the name Dam Dorain.
0: Yeah.
1: Like how bad was Dorain really? Yeah. And I'm wondering, couldn't we have changed the name? I mean, maybe Dorain was having a bad day, so just, and we just decided, you know, well, she's dumb. It's not fair. It's really not fair.
0: Nice one.
1: Re dumedise mongwe mongwe re ditse mona kong ya gajana ke la bokae ka tsone, ke la bona.
0: Ke la bona.
1: E tshwanetse. Ehe. This one's going to shock quite a few people, but there's a significant number of, you know, of folk who will not be shocked as well. Imagine you wake up, it's 1995. No Wi-Fi, no smartphone, no social media, and no computer. What's the first thing you do with your day?
0: Yeah. Your thumb is going to be twitching for scrolling the whole day. Well, one thing that you'll notice is that people are going to learn to walk upright again.
1: And people are going to learn to talk to each other instead
0: talk
1: of chatting.
0: To each other.
1: Yeah. That's what we do these days.
0: Yeah.
1: I don't know if you've ever seen people getting in an argument and you realize, you know what they're doing? They're chatting. They're not talking to
0: each
1: other.
0: They're not talking. Thank you. So true.
1: So some of us,
0: that's a good
1: you
0: one.
1: Know, you would have lived during this period before there was internet.
0: Exactly.
1: Yeah, and it seems like a long time ago, but it wasn't. I remember the first day internet was introduced at work.
0: Wow.
1: Yeah. No ka reba na baba feeling album. Remember those photo albums?
0: Yes, I remember.
1: Searching for everything, including stuff we're not supposed to be searching for at work. Anyway, that was before the internet. And then we've got the game that you're going to need the kids for. Guess the movie, the Emoji Edition.
0: Ah, nice.
1: So get the kids. They know these answers. We know everybody that answers correctly, you get this from the kids. This Thursday belongs to you and I, and we need to carry ourselves to get to the next destination with a lot of pride and a lot of joy. Thank
0: awesome.
1: You sir.
0: Alrighty then, looking forward to that, and I'm quite excited about the throwback in 1995.
1: And also deal with the Dam Dorain thing.
0: Ish,
1: thanks.
0: You know.
1: Appreciate it.
0: And on that merry note, ke tla leboga thata for nako a lona mo thuloganyong ya gompieno. It's been a pleasing pleasure to be here with you and to give you the awesome music and great inspiration. I sincerely hope for these 3 hours were not only meaningful, but they're creating memories for you. Thank you for allowing me to be part of the soundtrack of your life. And remember, I am the caffeine that's good for your heart. And on that merry note, I say good night in the morning.
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1: Rustenburg, a low of 8, peaking at 21. Potchefstroom, 7, also to 21. And Johannesburg, also 7 to 18 degrees. Investigations are underway following the killing of 12 people in Cleveland. And Petroleum Resources Minister urges the fuel industry to reduce paraffin prices. Good morning, I am Tshegofa Tsoletsiye. Gauteng police are viewing CCTV footage that might assist with the investigations into the fatal shooting of 12 people at the Jumpers informal settlement in Cleveland, Johannesburg. This also includes video footage from a petrol station where the suspects were dropped off by a minibus taxi. Meanwhile, the chairperson of the Gauteng Provincial Legislature's Portfolio Committee on Community Safety, Dr. Bandile Masuku, has condemned the incident.
2: This senseless loss of life serves as a painful reminder of the devastating impact that organized criminality and illegal mining continue to have on communities across Gauteng. The committee is deeply disturbed that despite sustained law enforcement intervention and deployment of the members of the South African National Defence Force to support efforts aimed at combating the scourge of illegal mining, criminal syndicates continue to operate with alarming levels of violence and impunity. The committee believes that the persistence of such brutal attacks demand an urgent reassessment of current interventions and more coordinated intelligence-driven approach involving all law enforcement agencies.
1: Higher Education and Training Minister Buti Manamela is optimistic that challenges facing the NSFAS will be stabilized. The minister placed the scheme under administration in May due to governance instability within the institution. Manamela was answering questions at the National Assembly.
3: The honest answer is that stabilizing NSFAS has taken longer than this administration would have wished, and it has required more direct intervention than a single step. When I assumed office last year, NSFAS had just come out of a 10-month administration. Despite this progress, it became apparent that the space and depth of governance and operational reform at NSFAS were not sufficient to meet the requirements of the institution's statutory mandate. And I want to be clear, the administration is a governance intervention, not an operational shutdown. NSFAS continues to disburse funding, process applications, and deliver services to close to 800,000 students.
1: In other news, Mineral and Petroleum Resources Minister Gwede Mandashe has called for swift efforts to modernize paraffin prices. He warned that the steep increase in prices threatens the livelihoods of people who depend on it, especially disadvantaged communities. Mandashe made the remarks during his address at the Fuels Industry Association Imbizo in Sandton.
4: Liquefied petroleum gas market is quite important. The prices of paraffin has proven the importance of liquefied petroleum gas. Please, let's look at making paraffin more affordable. It's very expensive. It is heavily used by the poor, but the price of paraffin increases at a higher pace than any other issue that is regulated. Because it's not regulated, we must look into that and modernize our pricing of paraffin.
1: And further afield, UN Secretary General Antonio Guterres has condemned renewed Israeli attacks in Lebanon. He warned that continued hostilities are causing the situation to deteriorate, leading to more loss of life. Guterres painted a bleak picture of the current state of Lebanon.
5: A brutal price is being paid by the region's people, and it is extending to the wider world, particularly the most vulnerable countries and communities. That is why today's discussion matters so much. Mr. President, let me start with the dramatic events in Lebanon. Since March, we have witnessed a serious escalation as Israel intensified its operations in Lebanese territory and Hezbollah fired deeper into Israel. We have seen the killing of civilians, entire communities uprooted, and extensive demolition of homes and civilian infrastructure in southern Lebanon.
1: A recap of the top

0: Top story, investigations are underway following the killing of 12 people in Cleveland. 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
2: Quarter to the weekend on Breakfast with You. Let's take a first look at what's happening in the world of sports. We start off with your headlines. Bafana fine-tuning their final details ahead of tonight's blockbuster clash with Mexico in the opening clash of the World Cup. And FIFA President Gianni Infantino has urged critics to chill and relax, he says, after Somali referee Oman Attan was denied entry into the US. These and more at 20 past 6.
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3: Go Sports. Let's take a look at your roads this morning. Driving on the D108 in Rustenburg, there's some heavy traffic heading east. There's also heavy traffic on OR Tambo Drive heading towards the Beyersnodier intersection. Clear roads in Britain Mafikeng this morning. Heavy traffic in Klerksdorp on Main Reef Road. This is coming from the R503 intersection. Heavy traffic once more on Nelson Mandela Drive in Potchefstroom. If you have missed anything, do let us know on the WhatsApp line 076-260-2815 for UFM traffic in Nauru Singmafor.

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1: The state on us to wake up, hashtag abavuke. These hashtags, man. Dumelang bakhaitso le siama kere.
2: Kuye mora amo. Khande?
1: No, right, dumela. No. Sengwe le sengwe se aperetse siamo. It's the 11th of June, 2026. If you remember, 2010 on this day, this is when Philip came for a walk. First African FIFA World Cup would have kick-started today back in 2010. Where were you then?
2: I was on that long holiday. Oh, that's the best time.
1: Yeah, I realized after posing the question that maybe it wasn't a good idea for me to be asking you that. Kanem, you probably were in Mexico.
3: When? 2010?
1: Yeah.
3: No, man. I was in grade 7.
1: Okay. Oh, yeah. Okay.
2: You were in grade 7?
3: Yeah,
2: in
3: 2010.
2: Oh, okay. Where no, Gira, not continuously. I was just checking. Right.
1: So our discussion a bit later on about 1995 is going to be an interesting one.
3: Where was I? Well, it was not even a concept, eh?
2: 1995.
3: Yeah. I don't even think they were together, those two.
2: My parents' second born was 2 years old.
1: In 1995?
2: Yes.
1: You were not born yet.
2: Second born. They still had two toddlers.
1: Yeah, it's one of those.
3: So that question is for everybody else but us this morning.
1: Linda wasn't there in 1995. I don't know Nagila guy, but I just wasn't there. There's no way I'm going to be home alone. Everybody else was absent.
3: I'll tell you where my aunt was, though.
1: Okay. Mm-hmm.
3: Dumdorain.
1: What's this Dumdorain?
2: Is it a
1: real place?
3: I mean, yes. I heard you and Ufila talk about it in the morning, actually. I spent quite some time in Dumdorain. My aunt worked there for the longest time. At a jewelry shop, so she would take me with.
1: Oh.
3: Yeah.
1: No wonder you like jewelry so much.
3: Maybe. I think maybe that's why. But she was really fashionable. I think, which is quite crazy, because at some point she tried taking a bit of issue with my expression in terms of fashion, you know, jewelry, this and that, and all that. But I saw all of this from you.
1: Yeah.
3: You're the first person I saw who dyed their hair. I didn't even know you could dye your hair.
1: What color?
3: She used to dye her hair maroon and blonde.
1: That's the person you need to consult for 1995.
3: Yeah?
1: Yeah. I think I'll you call her. Her. Yeah. Lena Bakolone Gisioga 1995. Yeah, I don't know what happened there. Wasn't around. Weather-wise, here's what you should expect. The province is going to be fine and cool. I mean, if you're thinking 22 is cool, then you're right. Yeah? 22 degrees maximum in Freiburg and Taung. Everywhere else, it's a lot colder, I suppose. Rustenburg, Potchefstroom, and Brits peaking at 20 degrees. It goes to 21 degrees in Mahikeng. Lichtenberg today peaks at 19 degrees. And then Klerksdorp as well, 21 degrees. Welcome to Thursday morning. We are cautiously excited, obviously, because of the start of the World Cup. The big fixture that we're all looking forward to. And you'll see a lot of us wearing, you know, Bafana soccer jerseys. The green one, it seems to be a favorite. We're looking forward to that fixture with Mexico. You remember the Peter Drury commentary with Simpiwe Tshabalala scoring that screamer of a goal where literally the whole world stood up. We thought we were going to beat the world when he scored that goal. That feeling, I'd give anything to live it again. Yeah.
3: But Tshabalala,

0: feeling it's gonna be Mbekezeli Mbowazi.
1: You reckon?
0: Yeah.
1: Yeah. Well, whatever the result, there's a lot of talk around this World Cup in terms of ticket prices and the lack of excitement and so forth. Well, let's get this on the road, really. Let's see how far the boys can go this time around. It's a Thursday morning. Let's do it.
0: We interrupt your regular programming with breaking news out of Rustenburg. Reports are flooding in as flames have been reported at President Boulevard. Eyewitnesses say the blaze is coming from Nandi Braai.
2: That's right. I'm standing right in the middle of the heat at Nandi Braai. The fire is perfectly braaiing wors, chicken, short ribs and beef flavors. Barbecue, mild and hot, served with pap, dombola and even dien.
0: Nandi Braai will be opening and lighting up flames near your area soon. Nandi Braai. Taste so much more.
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0: Look, you have to congratulate yourself for just getting out of bed. It's a thing, eh? I think I broke about 2 clocks and a watch just for postponing my alarm clock. It's AKA on UFM, and it was Miss Elliot with Kehlani before that, Back and Forth. Instantly, when you see a song that's called Back and Forth, it's got Missy in it, you tend to think it's a remake of that Aaliyah track. Well, it isn't. Yeah, love it though. On the way, Calvin Harris and even FKA Mash. Plenty of music to get us through the Thursday morning. The other thing that I wanted to quickly reflect on, just to check with South Africans, unless if I've gone, you know, partially blind, have we abandoned the vuvuzela completely?
1: Were there not noise complaints around it?
0: Well, football fans are noisy. And I'm just, wondering, so we, because they complained and we let it go? Vuvuzela just like that?
2: There was quite a number of complaints back in 2010 during the World Cup. I suppose it's South Africans that decided to not do with it anymore. Although, whenever I watch football, there's this faint vuvuzela noise that I hear.
1: Yeah.
2: But I never see vuvuzelas. So I get a sense that maybe it's just like used as some form of background noise.
0: Background, yeah.
2: It's almost
1: like
2: as though they... Yes, almost as though they add it.
0: Uh-huh.
2: Because you hear it, but it's very faint.
0: That, I mean, nothing is as African.

0: man or as South African as the Vuvuzela.
1: Yeah.
2: They might have adopted tambourines now. I've been seeing more and more tambourines.
0: Tambourine is so kapstad. You do it in either yard type of thing.
2: Yeah.
0: You know, that wah wah wah wah wah is lovely. I used to love it. It used to give us, you know, almost like a different aura. Anyway, talking about aura in sports, morning sports trivia questions coming up in a moment.
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5: Bafana coach Sugar Bruce says the team is fine shooting the final details ahead of tonight's blockbuster clash against Mexico in the 2026 FIFA World Cup. South Africa held rather head into this clash without a win in their last five matches, but Bruce remains focused on exploring Mexico's weakness while neutralizing their strengths. And the Belgian mentor says the next few training sessions, of course, have been dedicated to tactical preparations with all attention firmly on securing a positive result in the opener. Kickoff is at 9 p.m. South African time. Here's the coach.
6: I said it already before, this is a special preparation for us to play on 2,300 meters above sea level. So that needs some time to adapt. And again, if we should play now, today or yesterday against Mexico, I think it should be very difficult for us to keep the tempo and to do what we wanted to do. But I'm sure, I'd say it again, we will be ready on Thursday. There is no problem. I see also that day after day it goes better and better.
5: FIFA President Gianni Infantino has urged critics to chill and relax after Somali referee Omar Atan was denied entry into the United States ahead of the 2026 FIFA World Cup. Atan, who was said to become the first Somali referee to officiate at a World Cup, was reportedly refused entry despite believing that he held a valid visa. And the incident has sparked widespread criticism, with many questioning the impact of U.S. travel restrictions on tournament participation. Infantino defended FIFA during a lengthy pre-tournament press conference, saying that efforts are being made to address challenges surrounding the global event.
7: Of course, it is unfortunate as well what happened to Omar, the referee from Somalia. But again, we don't control everything. We try, we will discuss, we will speak, we will see. Maybe sometimes it's good as well to just, you know, chill, relax. We work on everything. We try to solve everything. Sometimes to immediately start screaming and shouting has the opposite effect of finding a solution. Believe me when I tell you, or don't believe me if you don't want, but we try always to find solutions.
5: And finally, South African sides, the Griekas and the Pumas, they produced emphatic victories in the Toyota Challenge at the Free State Stadium. And the Griekas made it 2 wins from 2 with a commanding 56-21 triumph over George's Black Lion, running an 8 tries despite finishing part of the match, of course, with 14 men after a red card to Liam Quinn. Meanwhile, the Pumas bounced back from their opening round defeat by crushing Portuguese side Lusitanos with a 57-24 scoreline. Tino Swanepoel start with a hat trick as the Lowfelders there crossed for 9 tries in a dominant performance. More headlines after 7. 076-260-2815. That is our studio WhatsApp line. We are on the Uconnect app as well. You can engage with us.

0: on the app. On social media, it's at UFM898. It's Breakfast with You. Let's get into the morning sports trivia question. The ball is round. We're looking into the World Cup. And of course, Bafana Bafana today are starting, playing their first match, part of the opener there against Mexico, the host nation. Well, one of the host nations there. Repeat of 2010, if you ask me. But then we're looking into the World Cup. It's got nothing to do with Bafana or Mexico. I'm looking into FIFA World Cup history. And so far, only one host nation has ever lost its opening match. The hosts were beaten 2-0 by Ecuador, becoming the first host country to suffer defeat in the tournament opener. Which country is it?
1: Sunshine first. You
2: is
1: go first.
2: Is the country European by chance?
1: He's never going to tell you. When he's in this mood, he's not giving of any clues.
0: The clue, 2-0, lost to Ecuador. That's a clue.
2: That's not a clue.
1: It's a result.
2: Yeah. You go by clue one and add on just a little bit.
0: No, Sunshine, no, I can't help you. I'm so sorry. FIFA World Cup history. Only one host nation in the inception of this tournament has ever lost its opening match. Emphasis on host nation. And they were beaten 2-0 by Ecuador, becoming the first host country to suffer defeat in that tournament opener. I'll say this, it's one of the recent World Cups. A World Cup since... Let me give you a range. From 2000 until today. The World Cup is somewhere in between.
2: The 2018 World Cup.
0: Is it?
1: Was that World Cup in 2018?
2: 2018 or 2016, somewhere there.
1: Well, we'll come back. Okay. I was going to say Italy 90, and then he changes the goalpost, this guy. Well, it's all right.

0: Look, I can tell you how deep my pockets are. About the love, I don't know. Yeah, it's Calvin Harris with the Disciples and How Deep Is Your Love. It's 6:30, an update of what's happening in the country and around the world now.
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2: Investigations are underway following the killing of 12 people in Cleveland, and Petroleum Resources Minister urges the fuel industry to reduce paraffin prices. Details at 7.
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3: Let's take another look at your road. Driving through Rustenburg this morning, there's some heavy traffic still queuing on the D108 eastbound. The R24 Leone is starting to pack up. When driving through Britton Mafeking this morning, there are clear roads throughout. Heavy traffic on Liam Hay Street when you're driving through Klerksdorp. This is coming from the main Reef Road intersection. And there's also some heavy traffic on Nelson Mandela Drive heading towards Governor Mbeki Avenue this morning in Potchefstroom. If we've missed anything, do let us know on the WhatsApp line 076-260-2815.
0: Right, let's get to the morning sports trivia question for this morning.
4: And in FIFA World Cup history, only one host nation has ever lost an opening match. Here's your clue. At the 2022 FIFA World Cup, the hosts were beaten 2-0 by Ecuador, becoming the first host country to suffer defeat in a tournament opener. Which country is this that we're looking for? 076-260-2815. Here, your submissions this morning. Good morning, Temba.
5: Morning breakfast team, that's the 2022 Qatar World Cup opening match where Qatar lost to Ecuador 2-0. Enjoy your day, guys.
0: Thanks, Samba. Thanks, man. Useless footballing nation, Qatar. You know, we can praise other stuff.
4: Okay, sorry, go on.
0: No, I'm okay.
6: From 2000.
7: Dumelang, UFM.
0: Right.
7: Kenana, Utiki, Nememo, but Qatar. Yes. Maracata was.
6: I was going to say Italy 90.
0: All right, thank you.
6: Morning, breakfast team.
4: Good morning.
6: Answer ke Quata. Yona ijelong ke Ecuador.
0: Why twang as well?
6: Da World Cup ya 2022. Thank you. Come on. Answer ke Quata.
4: Stop.
8: How deep is your love? Ish. How's the team? Hope you guys are good.
0: Good morning.
8: You're looking for Qatar, man. You will never join to know the Ecuador. Have a blessed day, guys.
4: Likewise, man. Thank you.
9: Good morning, breakfast.
4: Good morning.
0: There she is.
9: 91.8. In tune by you connect.
3: Why can you
9: Qatar? Oh, Qatar. Kyone ile gore
3: Qatar
9: in ya lose go go Ecuador ka ne jariyo. I'm in tune guys. Arsemelele artogele bagetsho. Thank you so much, guys.
0: When you listen to Gilebukhle Alfred, you end up feeling so lazy because she's active, you know.
3: Why or was he?
0: Well, you can tell she's
10: morning breakfast tea.
4: Good morning.
10: The answer to today's trivia question is Qatar. Ecuador 2-0. As the host nation, I hope all our cup party. Yeah, you drill a medicine on AK Malamus for the Dango.
0: Hola.
11: Locha.
4: Di
11: Macheroni.
4: How would it?
11: But Wolf Wamus.
4: Dishonesty.
11: But Angana never life in a fascinating way.
3: Yeah.
11: Tindur on the Qatar.
4: Nah. I was about to come and do it, and the cut up and do the match show about the. Yeah.
0: Le Ferit.
4: That's the correct answer. Host nation in 2022 FIFA World Cup Qatar. Unfortunately, they were beaten 2-0 by Ecuador.
0: You get some of these decisions by FIFA, you know, to grant the World Cup to some of these nations who are so far away from being footballing nations.
4: In which case, we need to talk about the US then. We are hosting now.
3: Mm.
0: But can you imagine the decision in Qatar once it was announced? It must have been a lot of celebrations out there, yeah?
4: It's the money.
0: Yeah, it's the money, definitely. That Gianni Infantino, when are the FIFA elections? We need another FIFA president. Bring us a Blatter, man. You know? Right, it's 25 to 7. Thanks for waking up with us. The correct answer to that question is the country.

0: Thanks so much to get down on breakfast with you. It's 22 minutes to 7 o'clock. Sunshine, are you making any plans here for Father's Day?
1: I am making plans. Yeah. My side of the plans are done. The other four must do their real ones. Yes.
0: I got to lie, didn't matter how Father's Day. Highly Mother's Day, you got 4, 5, you know, 6, 7 weeks before. Hey, Mother's Day is coming. When it's Father's Day, everybody goes silent.
1: Mama Sunshine, not blele zakhalora, eh, guys. What you did for me, must do it for him too.
0: I love your mom. Love your mom. My baker. No, umhopotsa kere gore o file nickname, she needs to live up to that. Tsena mokonu 2-4.
2: My baker.
0: Hey, ho. Kana ga o di dimala o ka re ke nosi ka kwano. Yeah.
2: Unlike you, kana go tloga go phone or fuck him a phone. Sa gore nna.
0: Ask your phone, Tara. Right. So when we come back from the break, we're getting into our regular game on Thursdays. As yes, we know the kids help you. Guess the movie, the emoji edition on UFM. Sunshine's going to start by giving us, you know, the clues, the rules and everything else. So I suggest, become very nice, call the kids, let them come closer and listen to all the clues because it's through their answer that you will shine. Okay? You're welcome to give them credit as well.

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0: Get your popcorns ready and your imagination and, you know, jog up your memory. Here is Sunshine with Guess the Movie.
3: It's time for Guess the Movie, the Emoji Edition. So it's your weekly test of pop culture knowledge, and we are playing this little game. So how it works is that I'm going to give you a few emojis and some clues, and then you have to guess from that on the WhatsApp line 076-260-2815 what the name of the movie is. So this week's movie, my emojis are a finance emoji or a stockbroking emoji. I have a suitcase, I have a telephone, and I have a basketball. Right? I'm going to go over the emojis again. So a finance emoji, a suitcase, a telephone, and a basketball. So this movie was released in 2006, starring Tandy Newton, Brian Howie, and Kurt Fuller. The film is based on a true story that a man who faces enormous challenges tries to build a better life for him and his family. And the main character takes on an unpaid internship, hoping it would lead to a career-changing opportunity. What movie am I looking for?
0: I know the
4: tough
0: movie.
4: One, eh?
0: No, very you know simple. It? Very simple.
4: I'm lost. I never used to be able to separate Tandy Newton with Zoe Saldana for the longest time.
0: Yeah.
3: Tandy's shorter.
4: Oh.
3: Yes, Zoe is taller.
4: Okay. And Tandy's English, no?
3: Yes, Tandy
0: and prettier.
3: Is English.
4: Okay. All right.
0: So, I know this movie.
3: All right. You know this movie.
0: I know this movie.
4: I'm right. In the dark, eh?
3: Let's keep paying him in the dark.
4: Keep paying him in the dark.
3: Yes. Yeah. I get it. I asked you for a clue, Han.
4: I did.
0: Ophelia. If I'm correct, the movie is based on a true story.
3: Yes.
4: Ah. Run the clues again, please.
3: So the movie is based on a true story. It is released in 2006, yeah, starring Tandy Newton, Brett Howie, and Kurt Fuller. And it is around a man who faces enormous challenges while trying to build a better life for him and his family. And he takes on an unpaid internship.
4: Where were you in 2006?
3: I was at the age of someone in this movie. If you really think about it.
0: And can I also say that there is a main actor that you left out?
3: Yes, there is.
0: There we go.
4: Describe the main actor.
0: No, we're not. No, we're not.
3: It's a dead giveaway. Ohanewe
0: naka morning sports trivia question.
4: Okay, maybe describe what they are wearing in the movie.
0: No, we're not. There's too many scenes.
3: It's a live action movie, so there's too many. The suitcase was yellow.
4: The suitcase. I know a stage play by the name The Suitcase. It's called The Suitcase.
0: Yes. Well, it's not this one.
4: Yeah, ne?
0: Let's go to the voice notes.
3: I can give you.
5: Good morning, Beth. My name is Vanza and my surname is Eddie. Come shoot your birthday, yeah. Because I got a present at the 6.
3: What a topella already.
4: I don't like, I wish you last minute the rather tutu.
6: You're looking for Pursuit of Happiness by Will Smith.
4: Is that the main actor?
7: Good morning, UFM. My name is Jerome McKenna.
0: Hey, Jerome.
7: I think the movie that you are currently referring to is The Pursuit of Happiness. Yes, The Pursuit of Happiness.
3: The happiness in his voice.
0: There we go. Yeah.
4: The Pursuit of Happiness. Good morning, Breakfast Team. Hope you guys are doing well. Will Smith and his son.

0: Will Smith and Jaden. Okay.
1: Do you know how refreshing it is?
0: Yeah?
2: Mm-hmm.
1: That you don't know the answer to anything for a change.
0: I don't think I've seen this movie.
1: It's such a glorious day in Zamunda.
2: Oh, yeah. He doesn't know.
3: Good morning, everyone. You guys are looking for The Pursuit of Happiness.
0: Is that in Zamunda?
4: Morning, breakfast team. Hi, the answer is The Pursuit of Happiness. Yeah, I hope The Pursuit of Happiness. Hey, move on, only very much emotional. Man. Hey, move on. Oh, very, very much emotional. Yeah, on The Pursuit of Happiness. Yeah, guys, good morning, Murise. AKA Malumeskov.
1: Hola.
0: Buitepo. Oh, that's a message from Buitepo. Buitepo says The Pursuit of Happiness. Will Smith and the Stars.
1: Is that the answer?
2: That is the movie that we're looking for this morning. Thanks.
1: For a change, Nasa Isikarabo. Adam of Enchant, go have some coffee, please. 14 to 7 breakfast with you, Sam Deep. Let's go.

0: watch football somewhere with a group of people, you should come out. It's different when you watch it, you know, at a venue with people.
1: I have a story. The last time I did that, it was during AFCON when Nigeria was playing, I don't know, another team. Because
0: yeah.
1: I remember Nigeria had that green kit, that stunning green kit of theirs. The other yeah. team was like silver. And then I was rooting for the other team.
0: Why?
1: But the reason being is that we
0: hold on. Okay. We're coming back.
2: Hey, my family is coming this weekend.
3: Yo, David. What will I cook? Mama loves stew, Papa loves dombolo, Gogo wants ting, Malume wants vorso, Mchana wakawo enaka di bega, yo DJ Anana ko chelete.
2: Ay baby man, skawara. 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Plus they are now on Mr. Delivery and Uber Eats. So we're sorted, my love. Mnandi Bray, taste so much more.
3: Oh, thank you, David. Hona le spare changing yana for short ribs if on na.
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4: Kalina, Kenna Tebogo Mashego, the managing director of UFM. In silence, abuse thrives. In action, it ends. Banna, if you see violence, say something. If you hear cries, respond. Our silence protects the abuser. Don't call me brother if your silence is louder than his scream.
5: 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Driving to work, Arokape.
0: Sorry there, we had to quickly dash there. Please
1: yes.
0: finish your story.
1: So I mistakenly supported the other team because we were watching the match in silence. That establishment didn't like play the sound. So I went like, yay, Kandi, no. So that's why I don't want to watch matches in public.
0: So that establishment, they muted the volume?
1: Yes.
0: Tell me they're not in business anymore.
1: They are.
0: I'm sure they're struggling. You don't do that with football. So please come and join us called Kloofview Primary School this evening. Pull in from around 7:30. You know, kickoff is around 9. We'd love to see you there. It's a different, you know, sort of atmosphere. I used to go to a sport, Kopuking, to watch all my football there. And, oh man, the atmosphere. Obviously, issues like safety, not a concern. Warmish. And, you know, just electric atmosphere. People there cheering for the same side. So we'll see you this evening for Kloofview Primary School. Just a Vosrol for $30. And, you know, just make sure that you're dressed in, you know, your Bafana soccer jersey. Now, we're going to 1995. Everybody here wasn't around in 1995, including me.
1: Okay.
2: Comprendo. Yeah.
0: That's our story and we're sticking to it.
1: Yes.
0: Okay. So imagine you wake up in and it's 1995, okay?
1: Mm-hmm.
0: No Wi-Fi or Wi-Fi, no smartphone, no social media, no computer. What's the first thing you do with your day?
1: Go outside, touch some grass.
0: Mm.
1: Yeah,
0: the way you put it, touch some grass. Yeah.
1: Go outside, but yeah, I think so. But I think I'd be a lot more capable with my hands. I like DIY, so I do a lot more things with my hands.
0: Okay.
1: Yeah.
0: All right. Caleb, what are you doing?
2: I have no idea, because all of those things that you mentioned actually is what keeps us going today. I'll probably take a walk or go hiking, actually.
1: Do okay. you think hiking was there in 1995?
0: Of course it
2: well,
0: was.
2: No.
1: Now hiking is branding.
2: Maybe the term hiking was not there.
0: No, let me help.
2: Yeah.
0: I have information from people who were around in 1995. Hiking was there.
2: Was it called hiking?
1: Was it called hiking? Was.
0: Yes.
2: Sunshine?
1: Rebrand, marketing.
2: Yeah, hiking.
1: Sprinkle.
2: 1995.
1: Okay.
0: But hiking is heavy.
1: Mm-hmm.
2: Oh, isn't your man?
0: Eh,
2: No.
0: Eh, akara nong kaditswan.
2: Yeah, tap.
0: Eh, yaka, you know, ka social standing. How I'm going hiking, we don't know. Oh, na melody tap.
1: Hiking kana kwele nese kuya kuni.
2: You know, no, she's not wrong actually, because imagine we paratab and then we're empty handed.
0: Look, if she's not wrong, she's not right either. So let's move on.
2: I just feel like at that particular time in 1995, as a petty man who goes to a mountain and then comes back empty handed, my people would not be proud of me.
1: Bombastic side eye.
0: Yes. What I will tell you is in 1995, this is what they tell me, there were a lot of shops called Madiba.
1: Madiba.
0: Yeah.
1: The
0: country was just crazy over Mandela.
2: Oh.
0: Yeah, they were just crazy. Madiba supermarket, Madiba cash loans, you know. it was crazy. 1995 was weird from what they tell me, because I wasn't there either.
2: Menz was giving out loans.
0: Who?
2: Menz was giving out loans.
0: No, he wasn't. But there were some businesses that thought, you know, they could ride on the euphoria.
2: Yeah.
0: If it's called Mandela Super.

0: Market, they thought, come in, you can buy things very cheap here, Mandela Supermarket. That's what I'm told about 1995. Smartphones,
1: newspapers were there, obviously.
2: I was told they were the size of bricks.
0: Yes, from what I'm told as well.
1: Smartphones. Pretty huge.
0: Yeah.
2: Hey, Ampo rolls are full.
0: Hey, Ampo. From what I was told, the first phone was almost the size of a brick.
1: Okay, but I could watch TV in 1995, no?
0: Of course.
1: Okay.
0: TV was introduced in South Africa, I think, 1980, 82, 83. By 86, 87,
1: yes.
0: By 1995, though, you know, from what I'm told. Yeah. From what I'm told.
1: Oh, yes. Yeah, yes. We have to remember.
0: There were proper TVs. So,
2: live.
0: Yeah.
1: Udeliwe.
0: Yeah. Inqumba yeminya ngidumile. Inqumba yeminyanya.
1: Matswakabeni.
0: Ehe.
1: Why bona? Ditlabonyane ke ditlabuima.
0: No, now you're going too deep.
1: Ye ke kgwebo ya ka ye.
0: Awa, re gopela o teka keno. We are too deep.
1: The last one, mopheme.
0: Yeah. Yeah, bona no bua tsa rona no.
1: Lisilo probably would have been way too scared to watch it.
0: Yeah.
1: I enjoyed it as an adult, Lisilo. Although I had opportunity to watch it as a kid, but I was like, "Nah, I'll wait. I'll catch up on this one."
0: So here, there you go. You wake up and it's 1995. No Wi-Fi, no smartphones, no social media, and no computer. There was a time where people lived and they were happy. They were happy without all these gadgets, you know?
1: Well, there were gadgets. Wireless, like a gadget, you know? To some extent, if you think about it.
2: If you think, but isn't a gadget something that's handheld?
1: Remember we used to buy those like batteries?
0: Yeah, get your plastic.
1: Yeah, you could carry it with you around.
2: Oh,
1: yeah,
2: okay.
0: You could carry it with you. And by the way, it was part of swag. How did you
1: Yeah.
0: Yeah, high five.
2: What
0: color
2: was yours?
0: I wasn't there, remember? I wasn't there. I was told. So yeah, let's hear from you. Before smartphones became an extension of our hands and before social media dictated trends, you know, mornings looked very different in 1995. There was no Wi-Fi, no Instagram, no TikTok, no Google. You remember my story where I thought Google had closed down? Because I was so stressed, I kept on typing Google. So I turned and I said to a colleague of mine, "I think that Google place is closed down." Mm. You know, he was like, "No, it hasn't. I'm like, it has. For the last 2 weeks, I've been typing, you know, and I'm not going through. It says to me the website is not there. No, it says to me, go on and type." No, and I went.
1: Not forget the Googleos.
0: No, actually, I was just stressed. I just went G-O, you know.
1: Yeah.
0: Instead of Google, I went Goggle.
1: Oh.
0: And, yeah. And then I typed the correct spelling, and there it was.
1: There it was. Live and direct.
0: Even today, when I log on to Google, that feeling of embarrassment still comes to me.
1: Jessica.
0: So, yeah.

0: in Cleveland. And Petroleum Resources Minister urges the fuel industry to reduce paraffin prices. Good morning, I am Tsego Fatsoletsie. Gauteng police are viewing CCTV footage that might assist with the investigations into the fatal shooting of 12 people at the Jumpers informal settlement in Cleveland, Johannesburg. This also includes video footage from a petrol station where the suspects were dropped off by a minibus taxi. Meanwhile, the chairperson of the Gauteng Provincial Legislature's Portfolio Committee on Community Safety, Dr. Bandile Masuku, has condemned the incident.
1: This senseless loss of life serves as a painful reminder of the devastating impact that organized criminality and illegal mining continue to have on communities across Gauteng. The committee is deeply disturbed that despite sustained law enforcement intervention and deployment of the members of the South African National Defence Force to support efforts aimed at combating the scourge of illegal mining, criminal syndicates continue to operate with alarming levels of violence and impunity. The committee believes that the persistence of such brutal attacks demand an urgent reassessment of current interventions and more coordinated intelligence-driven approach involving all law enforcement agencies.
0: Higher Education and Training Minister Buti Manamela is optimistic that challenges facing the NSFAS will be stabilized. The minister placed the scheme under administration in May due to governance instability within the institution. Manamela was answering questions at the National Assembly.
2: The honest answer is that stabilizing NSFAS has taken longer than this administration would have wished, and it has required more direct intervention than a single step. When I assumed office last year, NSFAS had just come out of a 10-month administration. Despite this progress, it became apparent that the space and depth of governance and operational reform at NSFAS were not sufficient to meet the requirements of the institution's statutory mandate. And I want to be clear, the administration is a governance intervention, not an operational shutdown. NSFAS continues to disburse funding, process applications, and deliver services to close to 800,000 students.
0: To this now, Mineral and Petroleum Resources Minister Gwede Mantashe has called for swift efforts to modernize paraffin prices. He warned that the steep increase in prices threatens the livelihoods of people who depend on it, especially disadvantaged communities. Mantashe made the remarks during his address at the Fuels Industry Association Imbizo in Sandton.
3: Liquefied petroleum gas market is quite important. The prices of paraffin has proven the importance of liquefied petroleum gas. Please, let's look at making paraffin more affordable. It's very expensive. It is heavily used by the poor, but the price of paraffin increases at a higher pace than any other issue that is regulated. Because it's not regulated, we must look into that and modernize our pricing of paraffin.
0: UN Secretary General Antonio Guterres has condemned renewed Israeli attacks in Lebanon. He warned that continued hostilities are causing the situation to deteriorate, leading to more loss of life. Guterres painted a bleak picture of the current state of Lebanon.
4: A brutal price is being paid by the region's people, and it is extending to the wider world, particularly the most vulnerable countries and communities. That is why today's discussion matters so much. Mr. President, let me start with the dramatic events in Lebanon. Since March, we have witnessed a serious escalation as Israel intensified its operations in Lebanese territory and Hezbollah fired deeper into Israel. We have seen the killing of civilians, entire communities uprooted, and extensive demolition of homes and civilian infrastructure in southern Lebanon.
0: A recap of our leading story this hour. Investigations are underway following the killing of 12 people in Cleveland. Stories making headlines at 7:30.
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6: The sports headlines right now. The Proteas women, they begin their ICC T20 Women's World Cup campaign this coming Saturday. And Bafana coach Hugo Bruce is fine-tuning the final details of the team ahead of their World Cup opener. These and more at 20 past 7.
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7: Let's take another look at your roads. Driving through Rustenburg this morning, there's some heavy drop-off traffic that we're looking at on Bolvin Street.

0: Rupert Street as well as on Brink Street. There's also some queuing traffic on Bethlehem Street heading towards the Nelson Mandela Drive intersection. Heavy traffic and Brits on the R511 Goikopanantengle, the R566. Klerksdorp, there is some queuing traffic on Joe Slover Road, Goikopanantengle Central Avenue. Chris Honey Road heading towards the Tuva Street intersection will also add a delay onto your travel time. Driving through Potchefstroom on Nelson Mandela Drive, that intersection near Governor Mbeki, Yahudia a bit there. There's some moderate traffic on Mayor Street heading towards the Thabo Mbeki Drive intersection. Heavy traffic in Mafikeng on the R503 Gotanaka Tropo. There's also some queuing traffic on Albert Lutuli Drive, Hauluko Unit 6. And there's some queuing traffic once more on Setlogelo Drive heading towards the Airport Road intersection. If we have missed anything, do let us know on the WhatsApp line 076-260-2815.
1: 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Pat Cash, Kanem Black, and Wururise Mafura. 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

0: 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Don't forget, this morning we're taking a trip to 1995. I wasn't there either. Imagine you wake up, it's 1995, there's no Wi-Fi, no smartphones, no social media, nada. What are you doing with your morning?
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0: I don't know if the rumors are true that when you work with Beyonce, you know, they, especially when you're in a video, you're supposed to be in a video with her. Apparently, you sign a deal where, you know, you don't touch her, she touches you.
1: I would not know this.
0: Yeah, no, check it. Apparently, it's there. I would touch her.
2: Are you looking at me, Sunshine?
0: Yeah.
1: Because you're more in the beehive than I am.
2: I don't think that's true.
0: Really?
2: Yeah.
0: Well, we'll go double check again. Are you saying it's not true because you would know it?
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9: The Proteas women begin their ICC T20 Women's World Cup campaign in earnest on Saturday, with the warm-up matches now behind them and no room left for experimentation. Captain Laura Forfart leads the side, looking to finally overcome the pain of previous T20 World Cup final defeats and play with greater freedom as well as certainty. And of course, the return of Pacers spearhead, Shabnim Ismail. It adds firepower to a batting-heavy squad, though concerns, of course, remain over bounding balance after a narrow warm-up loss to defending champions at New Zealand in their final tune-up. The focus now shifts firmly on the main stage of the ICC T20 Women's World Cup, and it starts on Saturday. On the football field, Bafana coach Hugo Bruch says the team is fine-tuning the final details ahead of tonight's blockbuster 2026 FIFA World Cup open against Mexico. South Africa head into this clash without a win in their last five matches, but Bruch remains focused on exploiting Mexico's weakness while neutralizing their strengths. And the Belgian mentor says that last few training sessions will be dedicated to tactical preparations, with all attention firmly on securing a positive result in the tournament opener. Kickoff for this one is at 9 p.m. tonight. Here's Coach Hugo Bruch.
10: I said it already before, this is a special preparation for us to play on 2,300 meters above sea level. So that needs some time to adapt. And again, if we should play now, today or yesterday against Mexico, I think it should be very difficult for us to keep the tempo and to do what we wanted to do. But I'm sure, I'd say it again, we will be ready on Thursday. There is no problem. I see also that day after day it goes better and better.
9: Finally, Serena Williams' comeback at Queen's Club may be in jeopardy after her doubles partner Victoria Mboko was forced to retire from a singles match due to a knee injury. The 19-year-old left the court in tears during her clash with Karolina Pliskova, casting doubt over the pair's scheduled double match and her participation at Wimbledon. Williams, who returned to competition after the 2022 US Open appearance, had earlier teamed up with Mboko for a straight sets win over the third seeds. And despite the setback, the 44-year-old former world number one is expected to continue her comeback plans, with the Berlin Tennis Open now added to her schedule starting June 15th. More headlines after 8.
11: Le baleba maloba re bua ka ngwa gaole wa 1995 wa tsoga. It's 1995, ga gona wifi, ga gona smartphone, ga gona social media, le mokgwanyalo wa computer ga uyo. What's the first thing that you do with your day? Temptation to say that ke tla go posong go gora stempe. Yeah, ke lo zelong gore the younger generation wouldn't know
12: in the aftertaste is

0: Got to the small with young Stana Adi. Well, it's 7:29. Yeah, you wake up, it's 1995. We just may have to fix a few things. The no Wi-Fi part could stand. No smartphones, no social media, no computer. I believe there was internet though in 1995. But what's the first thing that you do, you know, with your day? We'll take you through some of the historical milestone from that year. It'll sort of help you form, you know, an impression of what it was like. I wasn't there as well in 1995, thank you. Headlines now.
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3: Let's take another look at your road, starting off Mo Mafikeng. There's some heavy traffic on Shepherd Street. This is heading towards the Nelson Mandela Drive intersection. There is still some queuing traffic on the R5 with Rio Tsenega Drobo.

0: Remolemastril Hotako, Lorane is heavily congested heading towards the Freiburg Road intersection. Heavy traffic and clerk stop on Kloper Street as well as on Brink Street. The R510 Koikopananteng Lemolopo Road is heavily congested. There is some queuing traffic on Nelson Mandela Drive, Lorane heading towards the Bosch Street intersection. Heavy traffic on the R511 moving through Brits this morning, through Hartebeest this morning. There's some heavy traffic as well in clerk stop on Joe Slover Road at the Central Avenue intersection. The same on Chris Road at the Ian Street intersection. Albert Luthuli Drive will delay you a bit driving through Potchefstroom, and there's also some queuing traffic on Mayor Street heading towards the Thabo Mbeki intersection. If we have missed anything, let us know on the WhatsApp line 076-260-2815.
1: This will give you a bit of a picture as to what happened in 1995. It was a landmark year. It was defined by the dawn of the digital age. Windows 95. That's when it was introduced, was launched, highly influential operating system this, bringing the start button and basic internet capabilities to the people. That's one of the things that would have happened. eBay, originally launched as Auction Web, the site revolutionized online consumer-to-consumer sales. Mwaka wa 1995, where digital versatile disc format was officially announced, DVD. People were graduating from VHS tapes. Also in 1995, Rugby World Cup, the Boca were champions in 1995. So, yeah, I wasn't there, you know. I'm catching up like you.
0: Windows 95 has the one with the cute wallpaper. Yeah, yeah, yeah. Like a meadow and then the sky with clouds.
1: Meadow gift.
0: No, no, no.
1: Hey. Arab was about 95, not 97.
2: Oh, 95. Kiba, 95, Kiba.
3: Good morning.
1: Hello.
3: Good
2: morning.
3: It's kind of difficult to imagine life without those things, eh?
2: What?
3: Christ. I'd take a walk, Lynn. I'd take a walk. With this thing, yeah, walking club or running club, it can be a big thing.
2: Yeah.
0: Yeah.
3: Exercising, and it would be a big, big, big thing.
0: Can you leg
3: warmers? I got to go with I think that's the only thing I can think of right now. Love us, yeah.
1: Thanks, love us. There used to be a gym chain called Health and Racket Club.
2: Yeah.
1: People used to go to back in those days. A certain Sir Richard Branson came and bought it, and the rest, as they say, is history.
2: I suppose then you sort of like need to think of it this way, right? What's the first thing that you do every morning when you wake up? I know the first thing I do is to pick up my phone and do a bit of doom scrolling, you know, just I suppose I'm refreshing my mind.
1: Yeah.
2: But then in 1995, the phone is not there. What's the first thing then do you do?
0: Opetla magazine.
1: No, actually.
2: You think so?
1: No.
0: Kidlaring.
1: Halitosis, you greet each other, dragon breath. That's what used to get you ready for.
2: I was probably going to start with like a good 10 minutes of just staring at the ceiling.
1: Yeah, aramuta hello, and then the person gets a headache. You know, before smartphones, that's what we used to do. You wake up in the morning and apparently there was life before these things. Smartphones, no social media. Social media na gwele nelinga.
2: The landlines. People used to spend a lot of time on the landlines.
1: Haba ko blocker is when they close a phone off the receiver. Ba ebela motho.
2: Ba kwamola
1: ya ko blocker.
0: Wasn't there one where like on your landing page there was music?
1: Landing page?
0: Yes. So in the like the website long before Bo Skype.
1: Eh.
0: There was one where like your landing page had music on it way before Facebook.
2: What's the landing page? Let's start there.
1: Well, the opening page.
0: The opening page.
2: Of what?
0: Of your profile.
2: What profile? On the landlines?
0: On the internet.
1: What internet?
2: But there was no internet.
0: In 1995.
1: There was internet. It was just not widespread.
0: Yes.
2: But she had internet in 1995?
0: No, I wasn't there.
2: I
0: was not a concept. I was not even a concept. My parents didn't even think there would be a girl in their life.
2: But you know about landing pages.
0: You know I know about landing pages.
1: Yeah, but landing page is a normal term that you use even today.
0: Yeah.
1: You know?
2: In what context?
1: In the context of, I make an example, you know, you're getting an audio streamer.
2: Yeah.
1: The radio station has an audio streamer with a separate company. Sometimes the company that provides the audio streamer will say,

0: what is your landing page? In other words, when people click through audio, which page are they going through? So it's normal. It's still part of the vocabulary today.
1: What's it? Wamnyama gui. It's Katban man. 7:35.
0: It's
1: very dark.
0: Morning, guys. I
2: think 1995, now it will be the same routine that I had in the early 2000s. So, Gil Wajoha, 5 o'clock, Rifiela Lebala, Rifiela Jarata.
0: What?
2: Rapi, quarter by 11 o'clock, 12 o'clock, obviously, by 1 o'clock, and then after then we can go out. You get.
1: I asked my aunt how they used to jolla back then.
0: Mm.
1: So she says two ways. One, you knew fleet ya gao.
0: Of course.
1: Yeah, you had your own. I was like, little baba, and she was like, listen, my fleet, I knew it. And then secondly, apparently they used to throw
0: matlapa.
1: Yeah.
0: And the world kono pan letlapa kating.
1: It's almost like there's a way, ne?
0: There's a way. Also, even the parents knew.
3: That social media platform I was looking for was called MySpace. And it wasn't there in 1995.
0: Yeah, it wasn't there in
1: 1995. MySpace.
3: Yeah.
0: Hey.
1: When I'm sure on the email ya Yahoo.
3: No. Hotbox, Hotmail.
1: Okay, in my lifetime now, ever since my inception.
3: The things are Yahoo.
1: Okay.
3: Le Hotmail.
0: Can I tell you a funny thing?
1: Yeah.
0: Ever since I met her, her email address has been Yahoo.
1: No.
0: I swear to you.
2: 1995, no Zora Floro, Okulmaga Mehota, Ofe Jarokulmaga Mohota, Obiela Vana Mizatia, Liba Rulu, Wadela Tia, Ofe Jar, Oplana for the Jacilaro, Noor La Bella Guante, Noabella Guante, Dreddy Home, Wabia, Juja, Moserari, Mantua, Ofe Jarapo, Prepare a Pelle Jar Mantua. No one had a drama magazine, Gana Wewe, Rishara, the love song, Buku, Robella, Robane, Rapala di Carata. Life in a Ripilanga 1995.
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4: Ke 1995 ke a tsoa frogo ke a hlapa ke tsaya dikgwene ke ikela ko Thandabantu o ko Matsie General Dealer ke lo itulela da ke itlalela machine the whole day Pac-Man, Street Fighter, the Punisher, you name it. A so re simolola o bona life ka smartphone. 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
0: Oh no, see.
5: In the middle of Ronaldo posted the Kima Kima, and then we come as a leg or so, and then we post, we paste the Molubotani.
0: Refi.
5: Barial. And the Barin Baya did jukebox thing. Jukebox was closing at 5 pop, and then on a little choice, he had 3 songs, so Utabuka Lady Pina Zetaro.
6: The Sonos are boxer prize knockout. Sifi, three. Reka Ellis Brown Creamer, 750 gram, the Pedica 95 Rand. All Gold Tomato Sauce, 700 ml. Le Cross and Blackwell Mayonnaise, 750 gram. Pobedica, 70 Rand. The Sonos, the Pedico Moreki. Boxer prize knockout.
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0: Justin 99 with Xappy and DJ Vino in there. It's called Your Wave. Yeah. My private space ke motlebo Royal Music ya ke re bo Uncle Waffles. 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
0: Yeah. Mare di computer ne le teng ka 1995 man. Ska ra ba bua maswe thata batho ba bogologolo.
2: Eita. Breakfast team.
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3: Morning team. Sunshine, anyway. Ka 1995, when Microsoft launched Windows 95. Khono khona le Windows DOS before that, but 95 was like the launch, yeah, user interface on a operating system. So,
2: okay.
3: Windows 95 used to have wa bona how press this button ya Windows.
2: Yeah.
3: That Windows itabele logo ikari ya fader, so
2: yes.
3: Ebe kwala 95. The one e buang ka yone ke Windows XP. Ke katle go morutle mo mafikeng. Thanks.
1: Katle go noka nna go ntle gore o bue ka swa.
3: Listen, podcast o bile ka yone,
4: o bile
3: ka yone. It had this tangy sweet kind of that
1: hey,
3: weird thing.
1: Hona.
3: Tangy sweet aftertaste.
1: Hatle
3: go mo mafikeng.
1: 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Are tsega bana
4: e budget
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2: wa putla telegram se motho bua,
4: you know, you'll be shocked. I don't even know what a fax looks like or how it works. I know there's a, because I've always seen fax number. I don't know what that is or how it operates. I don't wanna lie. Nobody's ever sent me a fax.
2: What?
1: Okay. Aneleng.
5: Rar.
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4: Wow.
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0: TV game and then this mobile game na re tsama ka ona la re Tetris.
4: Oh yeah,
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4: 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Oh shit.
6: Good morning UFR. Ah, Grootman Kenan.
4: Hola.
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6: 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Le ni di re ke le ona le re bala ka lona. 95. 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
4: Yeah.
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1: 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Yes sir.
8: Again in black and
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4: That's smart.
1: Yeah. 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
2: My name is Nelson Khesa and I'm a human rights defender. 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

Max Elliott or Maxi Priest, if you like, close to you. It was his birthday yesterday. Well, belated one, Maxi Priest. We're going to need also your input as far as, you know, Music Roulette is concerned, the other side of 8 o'clock. We've got a game, I believe, that's coming up. It's related to the World Cup. We'll talk about that in a moment. But first, let's go back to, or for now at least, let's go back to 1995.

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2: It sounds like it. 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
1: tsa bo Pozamanda.
2: Oh my goodness, I wish he didn't.
1: Why?
2: They were horrible.
1: Well, for
2: I
1: you
2: think
1: as
2: there
1: a
2: was
1: kid.
2: One yellow and then there yeah. was orange. Uh-huh. I don't know if there was a green one. Why did they make those juice?
1: Wow.
3: Hey. 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
2: Exactly.
3: 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The land bona ma 90s ma 2000 tswa mo topic ye re retseng re thuteng gore ba le ba basgolwanyana. 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
4: Hi, morning team.
1: Good morning, sir.
4: I not online. In the 2030, guys. I was 5 years old. 5 years old. Morning team.
1: Morning.
4: I not go market. In the 2030. Can I quiz? I don't really remember much. I just know maybe kineta maka kadi koloi. Badi bitsa di koloi. Kadi tena.
5: Good morning, breakfast team. Ke Amanda Modamonsville. 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
6: kwane
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6: Okay, no, it's not the 6 were there Apollo lights as well.
1: There were Apollo lights, guys. Can you stop? You know, it wasn't the dark ages, 1995.
2: So, the Hesha Laila Maule Tatao, I think it's a Brett's thing because, Kuka Sira, you would used to be a thing. Like, you would run home. So, Amanda says, Oko Damonsville, and it's just next to Kuka Sira. After Ellis Runt, I think so. So, I think, is it like a whole country thing, or was it just Askara?
1: Rita my Myron.
2: We also had my mai, but the hash? Hash ya laila maulenta dao.
1: No.
6: In irang hash ne tsabana.
2: 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We don't know.
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7: 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Now I was born in the 80s. 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
8: Team morning. Na ka 95 ya go gontsi. However, you know, the best thing was ditsala tseno na letsone o tsameka letsone. Re ne re betla dikoloi.
1: Ehe.
8: Nna ke ne ke specialize ka mokrenko.
1: Oh, gearbox.
8: Ke le specialist ya go ira mokrenko. That was the engine back then. Ya koloi.
1: Yeah.
8: The other issue ne le ga ona le mongwenyana rona ne re jola re ipitla. Ne re sa tsamaya mo tseleng.
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0: This partnership is designed to open doors for you and provide pathways to meaningful employment and possibility of self-employment. To women, we reaffirm our commitment to increasing your participation in sectors traditionally dominated by men and ensuring equal access to opportunity. This commitment also goes to persons with disabilities, particularly as we strive to create an inclusive growth and developmental economy.
1: The Rustenburg Local Municipality MMC for Human Settlements, Luan Snyder, says illegal land occupation continue to place immense pressure on municipal resources and service delivery. This emerged during a public participation session on the Prevention of Illegal Eviction and Unlawful Occupation of Land Amendment Bill held in Rustenburg. Koketso Dikobe reports.
2: Snyders highlighted that unauthorized water and electricity connection in informal settlements often cause financial losses and damage municipal assets.
3: Areas like your Zinyava, your Garlin Park, your Siraleng, it becomes very difficult for people to have sustainable electricity because of overloads and transformers that are exploding and burning. So, and there's not even land available at this stage to actually relocate or to formalize where land is not suitable for human settlements. A number of and has been occupied illegally back in 2017.
2: He emphasized that the municipality struggles to keep up with service demands due to the rapid expansion of informal settlement. Koketso Dikobe, News Note, Rustenburg.
1: An advocacy group representing judicial officers of the lower courts, the Judges Action Group, has written to Justice Minister Mamologo Gubai, requesting transparency regarding the remuneration and conditions of service for magistrates. Motlhaping Modise spoke to the group co-founder and magistrate Cherise Mulu on UFM NewsHour and compiled this report.
4: Magistrate Mulu says their 20-year plight has fallen into deaf ears.
5: We haven't received clear answers. And that is, again, once it prompted this correspondence to say, can we have clear answers as to exactly what is going on? Because the state entities are aware of this plight. It's not like it's something just out of the blue and it's new. It's been a constant, ongoing procedure. In effect, from 2008, that there's a major review that was supposed to have been done, reviewing magistrates' salaries as a whole. And 20 years down the line, we are still waiting.
4: The group has also complained about erratic cost of living adjustment payments to its members. Motlhaping Modise, News Note, Rustenburg.
1: And lastly, the acting police commissioner, Lieutenant General Puleng Dimpane, has deployed additional resources to assist with investigations into the mass shooting at the Jumpers Informal Settlement in Cleveland. This follows the killing of 12 people, while 10 sustained injuries on Tuesday night. Here's Major General Nonkululeko Phokane speaking on behalf of Dimpane.
6: These will include members of from forensic services, technical response teams, and other specialized investigative resources to accelerate efforts aimed at identifying, tracing, and apprehending those responsible. The task team will include provincial and national experts that will work around the clock to pursue all investigative and intelligence lead, including the tracing of a Toyota Quantum that was allegedly linked to this specific incident. The teams will ensure that investigation is expedited and that those that are responsible are brought to justice.
1: A recap of the top story, 4,000 job opportunities to be created through a signed MOU by Northwest Premier. I'll be back with final headlines at 8:30.
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8: Formula One bosses have approved changes to the sports engine regulations for 2027 and 28 seasons. And Bafana Bafana gearing up for their opening clash in the 2026 FIFA World Cup against Mexico. These and more at 20 past 8.
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9: Here's your 8 a.m. traffic update in Rustenburg. Slow-moving traffic on Bayers No Deer Drive. There's also some queuing traffic on Leeds Street, Haulimo Garagatropo, and Helen Joseph Drive and Safari Dane will add a delay onto your travel time. Heavy traffic on the R511 moving through the Brits CBD. Heavy traffic once more on Vessel Street, Goikopanantengli Liam Hay Street, when you're driving through Klerksdorp. There's also some queuing traffic on Buffalstone Road at the Central Avenue intersection. Heavy traffic in Potchefstroom on Nelson Mandela Drive, Goikopanantengli James Moroka Avenue. There's also some queuing traffic on Mayor Street at the Thabo Mbeki Drive intersection. Heavy traffic on Mafikeng on

0: First Avenue. This is heading towards the bridge there, towards the Carrington Street intersection. There's also some queuing traffic on Sekame Street at the James Moroka Drive intersection. If you have missed anything, do let us know on the WhatsApp line 076-260-2815.
1: 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Pat Cash, Kanem Black, and Wururiseng Mafura. 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
1: 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Welcome to Music Roulette.

0: And there you go. There's a mystery song as well. If you, in case none of the two songs really resonate with you, you can just go out on a limb and just pick the mystery song. And all will be revealed before the end of the Thursday edition of Breakfast With You.
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1: So the first three entries, send a voice note with the words Big Boost and we'll take the first three. 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And of course, to explain the rest of this competition, again, a trolley dash, my goodness, something that I actually am looking forward to as well. 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
0: Alrighty, and good luck to you entering this competition. 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And if you're looking for more information, you can contact Kuhle on 083-342-6941. That's where you reach Kuhle, that number, 083-342-6941.

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1: Morning breakfast team. Yo, Naka Nakutsuma Entertainment. In Ali BMX, I was the first person on Ali BMX. I go on Naka. I want to tell you what Marga ni selfish dara man ni ke adi misana. Then I see BMX ki TV, pop TV, music TV. Yo. 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
0: Thanks Toto. 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Yeah.
2: 95. My family and next door family go bo thakaka ya mushimani. They plan our wedding.
3: Oh.
2: Like on this very serious note, the wedding. 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
0: o kae moeka yena o no o ne ba khonya di sale yena.
3: That's a good question.
4: Was it an excuse to have a party like a street bash type of situation?
3: Probably
0: not really. You found bagolo ba bangwe who felt that at some point they needed to show their approval or their awareness.
3: So by throwing a wedding.
0: Yeah. So it's almost like a bigger version of that little fantasy that you guys would have. Linosi. You know, just to show you how serious things can be, and the stress that goes with preparation and so
4: on. So was it used as a deterrent?
0: I'm not sure why they did it. What I know is whoever got involved, Murisa Manyalote, like she did, they had good fun.
3: So out of curiosity, then what is the budget for something like this? Because
0: no
3: we know it's a mock-up wedding.
0: Yeah, I have no idea because, you know, my family, you know, and anybody close to me never hosted it. Never Halilo Tameka in affluent areas. This is where you'd see some of these things. And you stand there and marvel.
3: I see another music video wa Brenda Fasi.
0: I'm sure again.
4: Perhaps.
0: Higher and higher.
5: Morning guys, it's to 1995. Ah, life in Elimnati, man. Life in Elimnati, there is a big up, man. Man, I'm going to go, man, and some man, I'm going to go, and we both feel like a gown. When I'm going to go, I'm going to go, I'm going to go, I'm going to go, I'm going to go, I'm going to go, I'm going to go, I'm going to go, I'm going to go, I'm going to go, I'm going to go, I'm 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
0: hey minister.
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0: So, your person goes to this person of another gender. 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
6: Hugo Brucia's urged his Bafana players to shut out a wall of sound when they face co-host Mexico in the 2026 FIFA World Cup opener today. Kickoff is at 9 tonight. The South African coach says the atmosphere in Mexico will be intense. Drawing from his own experience of playing at the stadium during the 1986 World Cup, Brucia believes Mexico are the team to beat in Group A and has labeled the clash a crucial test for Bafana's chances of progressing beyond the group stage. And the veteran tactician says that mental discipline will be key in handling the hostile environment. Here's the coach.
7: I said it already before, this is a special preparation for us to play on 2,300 meters above sea level. So that needs some time to adapt. And again, if we should play now, today or yesterday against Mexico, I think it should be very difficult for us to keep the tempo and to do what we wanted to do. But I'm sure, I'd say it again, we will be ready on Thursday. There is no problem. I see also that day after day, it goes better and better.
6: The Proteas women begin their ICC T20 Women's World Cup campaign in earnest on Saturday, with the warm-up matches now behind them and no room left for experimentation. Captain Laura Forfart leads the side, looking to finally overcome the pain of previous T20 World Cup finals, especially the defeats, then play with greater freedom and certainty. The return of pace spearhead Shabnin Ismail adds a firepower to a batting heavy squad, though of course concerns remain over bowling balance after a narrow warm-up loss to defending champions New Zealand in their final tune-up. The focus now shifts firmly to the main stage of the ICC T20 Women's World Cup. And finally, in the circuits with some Formula One news, Formula One bosses have approved the changes to the sports engine regulations for the year 2027 and 2028 seasons, increasing the share of internal combustion power in the hybrid units. Formula One will maintain its new 2026 rules next year, featuring an almost 50-50 split between electric and combustion power. But this will shift to 58% combustion in 2027 and 60% in 2028. And the governing body says the adjustment is aimed at improving performance balance and drivability amid ongoing criticism from drivers over energy management in qualifying laps. And defending world champion Max Verstappen has been among those voicing concerns about heavy reliance on electrical deployment under the current direction of regulations. More sports in the afternoon on 326 Avenue. Kalibizogi Kane and Black, the Blackjack Kimoko, on Breakfast with You Sports. Good morning.
8: So we've got this game that we're playing where you pick your FIFA World Cup country and represent your favorite UFM show. And if your team survives, you survive. It's an opportunity for you to win yourself a trolley dash. Okay, so we'll come back and explain to you the mechanics once again in terms of the groups and the stats and so forth. And if you're going to take part in this, good luck. I hope that, the Breakfast With You show shines even brighter.

0: wait for you. Aletha Baker is caught up in a rapture, mixed up with Reason and Top 7. Did a brilliant job, if you ask me. As brilliant as him showing up on the set of that podcast, whether we're talking trash about him. That, for me, was an OG move, yeah? Shows up and the host couldn't speak properly. You know, they had to put him on the show and let him speak.
1: Well, they're not talking trash about his partner.
0: It doesn't matter. It involved him. And I respect him for standing up. I mean, he could have just said, nah, it's part of show business. You know, how sometimes when they write a bad story about you, this is supposed to be good publicity anyway. But he was like, no, I'm going there. Yeah. And it's one of those. Yeah. I don't know if I prefer Alakine or Reason. Yeah. The jury's still out. 8:30, your latest news now.
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1: 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And lower court judicial officers demand improved remuneration. 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
1: Let's take a final look at your roads this morning, starting off Komafikeng, where there's heavy traffic on Nelson Mandela Drive. There's also some queuing congestion on the Shepherd Street intersection heading towards Station Road. Heavy traffic in Potchefstroom at Nelson Mandela Drive at the Governor Mbeki intersection. There's also some queuing traffic on Mayor Street. Heavy traffic once more on Klerksdorp on Buffelstone Road. Chris Hani Road, Kwekopanang le Ian Street, Lone, there is a delay there as well. They also have some heavy traffic on the R511 when you're moving through Brits. And we close it off Morasimbek, where the R24 will add some delay to your travel time. Mogharhatropo, Kloper Street, heavy congestion there. And we also have some queuing traffic on the intersection of Beyers Nodia and Nelson Mandela Drive. Your next report will be from Jomo Monama on the 326 Avenue for UFM traffic in Naururiseng Mafor.
0: And while we talk about traffic, we should also concern ourselves with the number of cases that are coming up in relation to gender-based violence. You know, our efforts to raise our voices and to make sure that every man participates in Don't Call Me Brother. Now, this week, Lechasa Glass was declared a dangerous criminal and sentenced to indefinite imprisonment in the Eastern Cape after DNA evidence linked him to multiple additional

cases while he was already behind bars. I wonder how does this happen? Glass was not a first-time offender. In 2024, he was convicted on numerous charges involving women and children in the Ado and Jobetina areas, and he was already serving multiple life sentences then. What shocked investigators was that further DNA testing connected him to even more cases dating back to 2018, 2019, and 2022. Now, in total, DNA evidence linked him to 16 separate cases. The court would have heard evidence involving victims ranging from children to adults. After a psychiatric observation specialist, they found him mentally fit and responsible for his actions. The court also noted a lack of remorse before declaring him a dangerous criminal. And that's what makes the story so disturbing. For years, families were left searching for answers. For years, you had victims, you know, who carried trauma. And for years, communities lived with a predator in their midst. Now, the sentence may bring some form of accountability, but it cannot give survivors back the years that they lost. Yeah, and let's keep working hard. Let's keep warning each other. And let's keep mobilizing, particularly men, to be on the lookout and to call some of their friends out who may not be acting in unison with the law. Yeah?

0: the amount of money I don't have to give her. It's okay. Sykes and Skills. Featured there is called Mama. 24 to 9 in tune with you.
1: Morning breakfast team. Yeah, and I thought that the jazz only dilemma at the Clematon. Yano also uncompleted the feeding scheme Arona. Nani gets an amount de la review of four sets of primary school. Nerivita superint, no Laura thing, no go to superint. So, the biscuit is at until it's out of corn. Ooh, we can name it. Sute deal and elemonate, a little more vital thing on a little granules. It's a two can also crush a granule, a more vitis and more powder, you know, our new yan. And all of that. Otherwise, we can send a route to half a ragos hot longer by some long. Quite to a dear motoho, if motoho seal. But I will tell you what I'm going to do. I'm going to go to the house. I'm going to go to the house. I'm going to go to 5 o'clock, get Dragon Balls. I'm going to Dragon Balls. Or kneeling, the Piri Piri Piri Matajan, somewhere for it. It's a Dragon Balls pill or Piri Piri Matajan. My father, it was lovely, Sean. It was lovely, lovely. Keep it on the juice. Lovely day.
2: Can I ask?
3: Yeah. Sure.
2: Who's a man playing the sound effect?
0: What's that kind of? Can I expect that? How about we are going to put a mandala lady in all the hobo chicken? Never holiday, go one new generation. It was 1995.
2: The whole day, I'd be so grumpy
3: because of Pusamanda.
2: And then the sound effect. What's a little hobo such a young shop? Gila or crumb, oh, matches.
3: I could do me loho, the mohodos, owns in your
0: hands or short, lafalans or twin yamata.
2: Oh,
3: what train?
4: Morning team. 1995 nege trial ko Blue Fountain Celtics.
3: Yeah. Wow.
4: Nere groove mo tlapeng yo bana ba bitsa ke Golden Fountain. Ke Golden Fountain ko Cairo. 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I miss those days.
0: Do you guys have an understanding or an appreciation of how big Bloemfontein Celtic used to be?
2: It was huge.
0: Punya sele sele bana ba o shebile.
5: Money. 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Breakfast show morning. 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
0: Hola.
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3: aw that's how you sign out
0: 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I mean wa thaisa ga fetsa o tsa dimtsa bo tso magape. Yeah,
2: nanga double up o thaisa. I would put the millies in spirit, and then when they eat them, they just go woo.
0: Na le gona gore follow le o distance spirit yo jwa kwa.
3: Let us get bengo you.
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3: Pablo.
0: Re follow go la teng ga fetso ja tore woo.
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3: And it's quite simple. All you needed to do was send the words "big boost" to our WhatsApp line, 076-260-2815. And we picked three. We start off with Thabo, and then we'll get to Rapetse and Katlego. So congratulations to the three of you. You guys have made it into the entry. Let's speak to Thabo. Thabo, good morning. Welcome to Breakfast with You.
4: Good morning, Junior. How are you, my brother?
3: I'm doing great, my brother. Are you feeling good?
1: We do make the Thabo.
4: Too much, right? I'm happy.
1: Yeah, on a little tap.
4: You know, a little tap, bro. That's the one that made me in trouble.
1: There we go.
3: I'm sure so. Not going to trolley dash, Amos.
4: Yeah, I mean, but I, no, except trolley dash. I'm happy about UFM, what is giving to us. I was happy about World Cup. Yeah. And then after this, that's the garnish on top of it.
3: That's exactly what we mean when we say we are in tune with you. So it's quite simple, Thabo. We are going to, in studio, right? We're going to do a raffle. We're going to pick three groups. And then out of the three groups, you pick one. And should at the end of the World Cup, in your group, should there be a team that won, that means automatically you are the winner of the trolley dash. Do you understand that?
4: Okay.
3: All right. So I'm starting the raffle now. I'm just going to pick randomly. I'll tell you what your group is. And you just have to pray for this group and pray that one team out of these, this particular group actually does make it to the final of the World Cup. Your team, Thabo, is Group B.
4: Okay.
3: In Group B, you've got Switzerland, you've got Canada, you've got Qatar and Bosnia. Are you feeling confident with these teams?
4: No.
1: I wouldn't either.
3: Unfortunately, that is your team, so you just have to cross fingers and hope one of these teams in Group B is going to win the World Cup, because that's the only way you'll be able to get yourself a trolley dash, all right?
4: Okay.
3: And I believe next we've got Kio Rapetse. I don't know if we already have Kio Rapetse on the line. We're going to try to get a hold of Kio Rapetse as well. Let's keep Thabo for now until we get Kio Rapetse. Thabo, if you were not part of Group B, well, for this trolley dash, what would be your ideal group? Thabo?
4: Hello?
3: If you were not part of Group B for the trolley dash, what group would you pick? Would you have picked yourself?
4: I was going to pick where the greatest Spain is.
3: Ah, of course. Not France?
4: Come again?
3: Not France. You're looking for Spain?
4: Yeah, I was looking for Spain because I'm looking at their current squad. I mean, all of their players, they are on current form. They are doing very well for the respective team. So I think Spain is the one that I was going for.
1: All righty. So we try the next contestant as well.
3: Kio Rapetse.
1: Dumela Kio Rapetse.
5: Yes, how's it, guys?
1: Resiame re ka utla wena nkhonne.
5: No, 100.
3: Are you ready for the trolley dash? Are you feeling confident?
5: Yes, I am.
3: All right. If it was up to you, although I'm going to pick for you, but if it was up to you, what would be your ideal group?
5: My ideal group? I would say the group that has USA.
3: You
5: Kind of a group, man.
3: You trust the USA like that?
5: I've got the way things are going, seems like it could be bought, eh?
1: I'm with you there.
5: Yeah.
3: If you put it like that, Thabo. But your group is actually Group I. Thabo, I'll tell you for free. You stand a better chance, Kio Rapetse, of actually getting a trolley dash? Because the group that I've picked for you this morning is Group I. In Group I, you've got France, you've got Senegal, you've got Norway, and Iraq.
4: Okay.
3: Yes. All you do is just cross your fingers and hope that one of these teams win the World Cup. Because if they do, then that means the trolley dash is yours.
5: Then I'm going for France.
3: We are Konda Lewe.
5: France.
3: Yeah? No. You don't have to pick one team out of the group. Right? You represent Group I. Any team wins the World Cup in Group I, you would have won as well.
5: Okay, got you.
3: All right. And next up, I believe we have Katlego. Katlego, who is... we're trying to get Katlego on the line as well. We're going to pick a group for Katlego as well. Mind you, we're picking these groups randomly. So we've got we're doing a raffle in studio. I had no idea what Thabo would get, or what Korabetsu would get, or what Katlego will get. But hopefully, it's a group that you will be happy with, Katlego.
1: So we're taking three this morning.
3: We're taking three this morning. Midday Boost already have their three. Pilu will get her three as well. And then the afternoon team, the 326 Avenue, will also get three.
1: All righty. So we're waiting for the last contestant who'll come on the line. Do we know the name of the contestant?
3: Yes, Katlego.
1: Hey, Katlego, you well?
6: Yeah,
1: it's fine. It's on Kunne. Rahwa Mukhela, more breakfast with you.
6: All right.
3: Yeah, are you feeling like a winner this morning?
6: Yeah.
3: Mm-hmm. If it was up to you, Katlego, what group would you pick?
6: Definitely Group F, man.
3: Group F. Okay, let's see if you get Group F, Katlego, because the raffle is actually as random as it comes.
1: Fresh, funky.
7: Fudua.
1: Yeah.
3: Fudua. Your group is Group K. Group K, yes. You have Portugal in Group K, Colombia, DR Congo, and Uzbekistan.
1: Hey, yeah, nah. That's a very dark group.
7: Yeah.
3: Are you confident with your group? Katlego?
6: Hello.
3: Are you confident with your group?
6: Not really, but Utari.
3: Well, this is what you should know, Katlego. For the duration of the World Cup, you better be supporting Group K, because if no team in Group K wins the World Cup, that means no trolley dash for you.
6: Yeah.
3: Okay. So, fingers crossed. These are the groups that we have so far on Breakfast with You. We have Group K, we have Group B, and Group I, which I'm mostly confident about because it's got France in it. So we might be the ones that are actually giving out a trolley dash in the morning.
6: Yeah.
1: All the best, yeah?
6: All right, thank you.
1: All right, Tokala Fa for this morning. It's a competition that's going to be with us for the duration of the World Cup. And every time your country wins, you stay in, you stay alive in the competition. But the moment your team gets eliminated from the World Cup, you are eliminated too. We're looking for one team, one listener, one dream. Who will survive all the way to the final and become UFM's ultimate World Cup champion? Good luck. 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
1: And there is more inspiration for you, even the other side of 9 o'clock with Pelo Modiga. She's here to give us a heads up as to what we can expect. To see
10: you. Yes, I'm doing very well. How are you guys doing on a Thursday?
3: Good morning.
1: Thank you.
7: All as well.
10: Love it. All right, so it's Legal Thursday. The recent death of a CarTrack employee has sparked a national conversation. So that's what we're talking about. We're talking about, you know, workplace safety, employee well-being, and employer accountability. So to unpack that conversation, we're going to be chatting with Douglas Nelson from Legal Leaders, who is a labor lawyer. So we're going to be chatting with him in the second hour of the show. So my question to you guys, should companies be held legally accountable if maybe workplace conditions are contributing to, you know, an employee's declining health?
3: Yes.
7: Yes.
10: Okay, why?
3: Yes.
7: Because you are putting me in that environment. You should be able to make sure that that environment is conducive for me to give you the outcome that you wanted me to be there for.
3: Also, isn't it that there's already an allowance for, what is it, occupational hazard? Occupational safety, where if the company is found to have perhaps not, you know, put enough measures in place, then they can compensate you.
10: Okay, yes. So if we eliminate the physical aspect of it, and we talk about maybe mental and emotional well-being, so it's still, you still feel like the employer is still accountable.
3: Bad is bad. What difference does it make?
1: Like, hang on, which part is the employer accountable for?
10: The mental and emotional well-being of an employee.
1: Look, I mean, a company will have a support structure. Should you, in the course of you performing your job, feel like you want to speak to, you know, human resources, and human resources will then direct you to somebody that can help you with your emotions if these are, you know, related to your work. But the reality is, in certain instances, some of us, we bring issues from outside into the workplace, and then we make it the employer's responsibility. You know, you find that I'm unhappy in my own space.
10: Yeah.
1: Remember, some of us, we come to work to either be what we are at home or what we're not.
10: Yeah.
1: So I project all of this on you guys. And then eventually, you know, there's a mental health issue on my part when the root causes of my mental health problems is external.
10: Outside,
1: you know? So in instances where, and I don't want to reference the case that you're going to be talking about today. The one thing I'll quickly say is, if you're not feeling well, don't go to work. It doesn't matter what the company will do to you. Just don't go to work. Go and see a doctor. You know, the other day I had to come to work, and I wasn't forced, by the way.
10: Yeah.
1: I had flu. I wasn't forced. I mean, I could have stayed at home. I could have called. But, you know, eventually what happened is, even though I was able to treat my flu, but it had sunshine. So from little considerations like that, that you can make, even in the case of that lady, you wish somebody had said to her, it doesn't matter what the circumstances are.
10: Yeah.
1: Stay home and go see a doctor.
10: Yeah.
1: We're going to call an ambulance for you. Go see a doctor. If your company wants to fire you, you'll give them a doctor's note, and then we'll take it from there. We'll go to the CCMA and so forth.
10: Yeah.
1: But it's going to be an interesting case to listen in terms of the discussion, because the company has a very different view to what was peddled on social media. But we'll be listening, as always. I believe that the company has a responsibility with your mental health to a limited extent. It can't be all the way. To a limited extent, you must also take yourself to go see a health professional.
10: Okay.
1: Thanks, Pelo.
10: Thank you.
1: Right, we leave it here. Thanks a lot for your company this morning. We're getting to the beef part of the show, which is music roulette. Who chose what song? First, the mystery song. Clearly, this is not the song that won the contest for this Thursday. You're going to find out soon enough, and whoever chose it will come out and clock it. Thank you for listening. Thanks for caring.
7: Thank you so much for spending your morning with us. It's been absolutely amazing. Let the sun shine on you. Okay, thanks. Bye.
3: All right. All right. All right. Hey. Enjoy this one. It's Gubu, Angelic, and Amy.

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1: Rustenburg now at 11 degrees, Potchefstroom and Johannesburg 10. 4,000 job opportunities to be created through a signed MOU by Northwest Premier, and lower court judicial officers demand improved remuneration. Good morning, I am Tshegofa Tsoletsie. Northwest Premier Lazarus Mokgosi has assured inclusive benefits of the Memorandum of Understanding signed between the provincial government and the Construction Education and Training Authority. The Premier says this initiative is part of the government's response to address inequality gaps and a lack of opportunities. Mokgosi was speaking during the signing ceremony in Mahikeng.
2: To the young people of our province, we want to say that your future matters. This part

0: Co-municipality MMC for Human Settlements Luane Snyder says illegal land occupation continues to place immense pressure on municipal resources and service delivery. This emerged during a public participation session on the Prevention of Illegal Eviction and Unlawful Occupation of Land Amendment Bill held in Rustenburg. Koketso Dikobe reports.
1: Snyders highlighted that unauthorized water and electricity connection in informal settlements often cause financial losses and damage municipal assets.
2: Areas like your Zinyava, your Garlin Park, your Sizaleng, it becomes very difficult for people to have sustainable electricity because of overloads and transformers that are exploding and burning. So, and there's not even land available at this stage to actually relocate or to formalize where land is not suitable for human settlements. A number of lands have been occupied illegally back in 2017.
1: He emphasized that the municipality struggles to keep up with service demands due to the rapid expansion of informal settlements. Koketso Dikobe, News Note, Rustenburg.
0: To this now, an advocacy group representing judicial officers of the lower courts, the Judges Action Group, has written to Justice Minister Mamologo Gubai, requesting transparency regarding the remuneration and conditions of service for magistrates. Mutlaping Mudiso spoke to the group co-founder and magistrate Cherise Mulu on UFM News Hour and compiled this report.
3: Magistrate Mulu says their 20-year plight has fallen into deaf ears.
4: We haven't received clear answers. And that is, again, once it prompted this correspondence to say, can we have clear answers as to exactly what is going on? Because the state entities are aware of this plight. It's not like it's something just out of the blue and it's new. It's been a constant ongoing procedure. In effect, from 2008, that there's a major review that was supposed to have been done, reviewing magistrates' salaries as a whole. And 20 years down the line, we are still waiting.
3: The group has also complained about erratic cost of living adjustment payments to its members. Matlapi Mudise, News Note, Rustenburg.
0: And lastly, Health Minister Dr. Aaron Motsoaledi has sought to assure the nation that the new HIV treatment and prevention medication, lenacapavir, does not have severe side effects. According to the minister, the most common side effects are injection site reactions like swelling, pain and nausea, among others. Motsoaledi says the after effects are not harmful.
5: Lenacapavir does not cause HIV. It does not cause cancer, nor does it cause any other known disease. The anticipated side effects are generally very mild and manageable. For instance, because it's an injection, you can get a reaction on any injection site. It can be red, a little bit painful, a little bit swelling, or it can be itching, or a small lump may harden under the skin, especially that lenacapavir. It has got the depot effect because it's given every 6 months. So it does accumulate under the skin and be titrated bit by bit.
0: A recap of our leading story, 4,000 job opportunities to be created through a signed MOU by Northwest Premier. I'll have more news at 10.
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0: It's a summer walker with Heart of a Woman. It's 8 minutes after 9 o'clock, and that is how we say good morning. Welcome to the show. This is You Before Noon on UFM, in tune with you. My name is Pelo Modira, and I'm with you all the way up until midday. Let's, give our thanks to the Breakfast With You team. They served you breakfast between 6 and 9 o'clock, and of course, they're coming back again tomorrow, right? It is a Thursday. That means that we look into the legal side of life, yeah? There's been, a recent national conversation about workplace safety. This conversation is also centered around the well-being of employees as well. And also, the accountability that also lies with the employer. So this conversation, of course, is in light of the recent death that happened, of a CarTrack employee that happened quite recently. So we're having a conversation around that, looking at the labor law aspect of this conversation with labor lawyer Douglas Nelson from Legal Leaders. That conversation is happening in the second hour of the show. We're going to be looking at, the legal responsibility that an employer has, in order to protect the health and the safety of the employees as well. And, some of the concerns around fatigue are there. There's a lot of talk around workload and working conditions. And, how does the law factor those in, especially in that case as well. So we're going to be having conversations around that. And also, looking into what investigations, typically follow a workplace-related death as well. Very intense conversation, but a conversation that's worth having. That's happening in the second hour of the show, so make sure that you tune in for that. And also in the last hour of the show, we're going to be tracing the tune. It is a Thursday today, so on Thursdays, we usually throw it back nicely with an old-school song, so looking forward to that as well in the last hour of the show. And of course, there's the big boost as well. Yeah, we're going to be doing that in the show as well. Looking forward to that. If you're a soccer lover, you're going to love this one, okay? Otherwise, we're starting off the show with our Words Up Belong, which is a dilemma segment. So if you've got that dilemma, send it our way. Otherwise, good morning. Welcome to the show.
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0: A nice little throwback song, eh? Naughty by Nature with Jamboree featuring Janae. And also played you Lord Cares with Casper Nyoves. Away was the name of that song. It's 18 minutes after 9 o'clock. And it's that time of the morning. Okay, it's time for us to now advise Anonymous. Anonymous sent through their dilemma to us on our email address, which is youbeforenoon@ufm.co.za. And this is what Anonza had to say this morning. So Anonza says, Dear Pelo, I got married a few months ago. And because my husband doesn't have his own place and I'm currently unemployed, we moved into his family's home. And since then, life has become very overwhelming because his family expects me to clean, cook, and do laundry every day. And I constantly feel like I'm being watched and judged as well. I don't feel like a wife building a home. I feel like I'm there to serve. I've told my husband that I would prefer that we rent our own place, even if it's a small place, so we can have privacy and build our own life. But he says that he can't leave his family because he is the only one who is working and they depend on him. Pelo, am I wrong for wanting us to move out and start our own home? Or is it normal to feel overwhelmed in a situation like this? You are not wrong for wanting your own home. I mean, you're married after all. Yeah, and this whole thing, he can't leave, your husband can't leave because his family depends on him and he's the only one that is working. You see that one? I'm thinking to myself, how many people have actually, you know, supported their family members remotely, you know, at a distance? I can't send a chalete, bafabomma chalete. You know, half it's a hohol. It's been done for generations and generations. So him staying there, what is the reason he's insisting on staying there? Because he can support them from a distance. You know what I mean? Yeah, there's something there. I don't know if I can be objective with this one. I'm going to try. I'm going to try. But have a conversation with your husband. If he still doesn't get it, maybe, just maybe. See, I'm going to lack objectivity. Maybe, just maybe, wait until you guys build your own home and then you guys can move in together. Maybe that's another option. I don't know. Maybe that's another option, all right? So let's advise Anonza on 076-260-2815. What should Anonza do?
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Bay, Nishuba Pabant, Oban Bon, Lenting Am now, Mangi Bon, Kululeng, Sokopuga says, Nego cool away, and the cool says, Yeah, Kulum cool vel, over to Kulen, who's a cool leg, Caesar's cock, he bone cool, yeah, who's about cock, okay, cool.

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And he's not alone on this one, eh? He is featuring Mlindo the vocalist with Nyasvela. From Rusty Dusty to the World. I think he's from Mantiri. Yeah. Rusty Dusty to the World. Donald. Did he have like a golden mic or is it a red mic? I think it was a golden mic. The man with the mic. That's what I remember him for. And Mariah Carey also came in with Touch My Body.

0: Mamelodi. Also played you music from Adina Howard with a Freak Like Me. And Mawelele and Quest as well came in with All My Life. Okay, so we are advising Anonza. It is at Tsapi Long. So go ahead and advise Anonza on the WhatsApp line at 076-260-2815. The good thing as well is that the post is up on the social pages. So interact with us on that platform as well. It's UFM 898 on Facebook, okay? All right, so in case you missed it, this is Anonza's dilemma. Anonymous recently got married and she moved into her husband's family home because he doesn't have a place of his own and she is currently unemployed, okay? So what she expected to be the beginning of married life, you know, has become something that is very stressful for her. So she feels very overwhelmed by the expectations that are placed on her by her in-laws. You know, she's expected to cook and clean and to do laundry and to help with household responsibilities every single day. So instead of her feeling like she is a wife who's building a future, you know, she feels more like a domestic worker in someone else's home. So now she is struggling, right? With the lack of privacy and feels constantly watched as well and judged by the family members. That's what Anonza says. And Anonymous also has suggested this, you know, to the husband, Jorge. They get a small place of their own, you know, so that they can establish their own household together and enjoy some independence together as well. However, the husband refuses, right? Explaining that he is the only breadwinner in his family and feels responsible for supporting his family financially. So Anonza is asking and wondering whether she is being unreasonable for wanting her own space or whether her feelings are normal response, you know, to a difficult living arrangement. Like, how wrong for wanting your own space? This is what we want when we get married. We want to create our own lives with our partners. You know, you want to create your own routines, you want to create your own traditions with your man, you want to have that private space, the Manawa house, so that you can learn to grow together as a husband and wife. So living with the extended family is very, very stressful because there's a lot of their expectations on you, right, as makoti. And we know, we've heard the stories, we've heard the horror stories as well. Now that's why, Kirawetsi, I don't think I'm going to be very objective because I wouldn't have moved in the family home to begin with. You know what I mean? Because the family home is very complicated, man. It is very, very complicated. But before I go too deep, what advice do you have for Anonza?
1: Just like me, we want that kind of girl. Hey. We want that kind of guy. Hello, hello.
0: Good morning.
1: But Anomara.
0: Anomara,
1: I should think she should just wait. And then brother Marawai Anakohai, unless Lokore he has some inheritance, I deliberately so Anya go lose that if he moves out. I think would lose the estate whatsoever.
0: Because you can still, you know, support your family remotely. You can still deposit money into Mama's account and Mama could live, you know. So what is the reason? Why is Anonza's husband, you know, adamant on staying at home? How clean. Even when your wife is pleading and asking, hey.
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0: So this Thursday, today, the 11th of June 2026, the football fever comes to Kloof View Primary School. So join us as Bafana Bafana take on Mexico in the opening match of the FIFA World Cup. 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
3: Muff Town.
0: Not yet, not yet. Okay. Okay. All right. So as I was saying, you know, gates open at 7:30 p.m. Get there early and enjoy the pre-match atmosphere with MC Black Jesus and the UFM DJs are also going to be there as well. And entry is absolutely free. All right. 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

parents, learners, staff, friends, neighbors, and you as well. Everyone is welcome, right? So bring the whole family and let's cheer on Bafana Bafana together. For more information, contact Kuhle on 083-342-6941. Now it's time for the music, okay? Sorry about that, by the way. But yeah, join us, okay? This is happening at Kotloof View Primary School. And Bafana Bafana is taking on Mexico. So it's going to be the opening match. Excitement all around. And I can't wait as well for the last hour of the show. We're going to be big boosting with you, all right? So stick around. There's plenty more. But for now, we're still advising on answers. So please stay through all of your advice. 076-260-2815. Brendan Praise. Love is... dot dot dot.

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We are advising Anonza. Please send through your advice on 076-260-2815. A woman who is living with the husband's family and feels like she is being watched and judged all the time. She's expected to cook and clean and do all the household chores. And Anonza feels like, o batla go move out, and Monna Haga is saying, nope, I am the bread.

0: breadwinner and my family is highly dependent on me financially, so I can't leave them. But we are saying, come on, you can support your family from afar. You can do that. Unless there's something else that Anonza is not telling us or the husband is not telling Anonza.
1: Batong, Pelo.
0: Dumel.
1: Batong.
0: Batong.
1: Eh, Pelo, Dumel, I want to run.
0: Dumel.
1: I'm going to go ready.
0: I'm ready, ne?
1: I'm ready. I'm going to go to the house. I'm going to go to the house. I'm going to go to the house. I'm going to go ready. Next, I'm going to go to the house. I'm going to go to the house. I'm going to go to the breadwinner. I'm going to go to the house. I'm going to go to the
0: Yeah, and whatever happened to leaving and cleaving? Is that not a thing as well? I guess we're supposed to leave our home so that we can create another home with our partners. Hey, because it's very difficult to create another home within another home that has, you know, rules that are there. How am I going to talk to him about home?
2: Good morning, Pelo.
0: Good morning.
2: Pelo, my advice to Anonza go bona ne. To khala that husband of yours o sentse ne ala mo dikarateng, sentse ne ke tlile a thameka. Firstly, how to mo nyala motho. O mo nyala to build. So, o build a eng for seng kwa ke for thing. You can't do that. It's wrong. And then let me get o kgala le nna go ya gore a etse a marketele ne a batle mmereko. Because already we are American, so we are
0: going to
2: so shine, so we are so Mugai, again, according to me, Mugai is ready. He ready. He got first law, hanging and stuff. So Mugai, I will see. Mugai, then find yourself learner on the monad as some belief.
0: Yeah.
2: Thank you, Pelo. Wali is neither in the building.
0: Thank you, Wali Easy. Refil Mudisane on the social says, H, their living arrangements should have been discussed prior to getting married. I agree. Yeah. That should have been the number one thing that you guys are talking about. Hore, after this, what happens? Tali S. Joy as well says, what was your arrangement before getting married? I wonder, Tali S. Joy. 076-260-2815. Let's advise an answer. What do you have to say?
3: Morning, Pilo.
0: Good morning.
3: Guys, can't what happened to discussing certain issues before we even get married?
0: Hey.
3: Like, what business do you have moving into a family home, you're the only breadwinner. What discussion do you guys have before you even get married? Now, I would assume those are one of the first few things that you guys discuss. So, even if it's a young conversation, you guys,
0: You know what? I've also noticed that some people will tell you what you want to hear for as long as they can. And then when the time comes, you know, people can then change their minds about what and how they want to now live. So you never know. Maybe it was proposed as something that was temporary. Yeah. But now, honale bigger reasons. I mean, holy breadwinner or breadwinner, you know, and that doesn't change overnight. So, yeah. 076-260-2815. Let's enjoy some beautiful music after this.
4: 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Reports are flooding in as flames have been reported at President Boulevard. Eyewitnesses say the blaze is coming from Nandi Braai.
5: That's right. I'm standing right in the middle of the heat at Nandi Braai. The fire is perfectly brying bors, chicken, short ribs and beef flavors. Barbecue, mild and hot, served with pap, dombola and even dim.
4: Nandi Braai will be opening and lighting up flames near your area soon. Nandi Braai. Taste so much more.
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Welcome to You Before Noon

Hey, that is Blackie, by the way, with Hold. 4 minutes to go before we head over to the news at 10 o'clock. For now, we are advising Anonza. Yeah, you know, it's so important, you know, very, very important for one to have boundaries, right? Because here's the thing, man, helping around the house is one thing, right? It's one thing, but being expected to carry an entire workload of the entire household simply because you're a daughter-in-law, it's another, you know? And we know how should be able to support you as well. If you're saying, listen, I'm overwhelmed by 1, 2, 3, 4, 5, your husband

0: should be able to say, my wife is overwhelmed by this. So please, can we all chip in? Can we all assist where possible, right? And how wrong, Anonza, for wanting a home of your own? I think the challenge here is just finding a solution that respects both the needs to how for independence and also, you know, managing your husband, still managing that sense of responsibility towards his family, like he says. You know, so I think that's where the balance should be. Because you do need independence. You do need to be with your partner, you know, and do your own things there. But of course, your husband is mentioning the fact that we're responsible for them. So we need to find a delicate balance there. And if they're not willing to compromise,
1: I'm going to be slightly harsh on Anonymous.
0: Go ahead, please.
1: Mainly because onanzaba na my emo botshelo ba itseng mo go bone before tsana mo go. So you saying yes, you are agreeing to all of that, mainly because right, what is expected of us as new brides, how to normal penelincha, you climatize yourself to everything they are doing. Yes, barong ko di gisa sang lesing, and we made to how great us. But there's nothing you can do. Le phone tato ko kublela kore haka kana because of kama la palaha. I think financially ko sa sa kano bukit mo lahat si. So ga ke tla kgona go maintain the two families. Nna ke a re banyana le ka go batla mmereko le ka go rekisa something, we keep it busy. 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So there's no need go tsenya motho wa gago pressure. Or have your expectations over a situation not in Mohanowitz? That's all I'm saying.
0: Okay. Hear you loud and clear, yeah, babe?
2: No, Pilo, the guy is not ready.
0: It's not ready.
2: That man is ready. No, I sharp. Batsadi ba support ga ka tsile right ra ba support la rona re ne le bona go magaeng tlile ile ke tsa go nyala ka ketswa ke go ipatlela panto ke hirile ke a gae ra ba chakela go ile a e fela re ba tsinetsa chelete ke Matebele mo Tlex Stop.
0: Thank you, Matebele.
3: Nimpelo.
0: Hi.
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0: No.
3: But as natural to go patela every month. So I wanna for the easiest way. 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
0: And go home.
3: Ya hormon no I read you. 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
0: Alrighty. Okay, that's it, Anonza. I hope Rutwile, and the best of luck, eh? Make the best decision for yourself. Yeah, sure. Tricky one. But it's time for the news now. It's 10 o'clock.
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0: measures because they impact on the reputation of the sector, not just the state. We publish the prices, but people put their own prices up there, and the industry is quiet about it. The industry must talk to those issues, because if we allow few participants to deviate, we are actually destabilizing the sector.
1: Mo go tsedingwe tona ya boitekanelo Dr. Aaron Motsoaledi o netefaditse gore moento wa lenacapavir ga o tle go nna le ditlamorago tseo di tlileng go ama boitekanelo jwa baagi. 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
2: Lenacapavir does not cause HIV, it does not cause cancer, nor does it cause any other known disease. The anticipated side effects are generally very mild and manageable. For instance, because it's an injection, you can get a reaction on any injection site. It can be red, a little bit painful, a little bit swelling, or it can be itching. Or a small lump may harden under the skin, especially that lenacapavir. It has got the depot effect because it's given every 6 months. So it does accumulate under the skin and be titrated bit by bit.
1: Kwa bokhutlong go rena boitumelo le tsholofelo go maAforika Borwa yaka baletetse motshameko wa sejana sa lefatshe wa Bafana Bafana segong jono. 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
3: Proud to be represented by you Bafana Bafana in another country. All the best boys, you got this. Siyabangena, siyawina, siyayenza lento. Danko, it's Patience Moleko here.
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5: Good luck to Bafana Bafana. 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
6: 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Thank you, Bafana Bafana!
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0: You know, when we talk about smooth vocalists, we are referring to individuals such as Victoria Monet. Listen to that. So smooth, eh? Let Me is the name of the song. It's 8 minutes after 10 o'clock, and that is how we get into the second hour of the show, where we get to have very important conversations. It's a Thursday today, so it's all about your legal matters.
1: Know your rights. Know the law. It's Legal Thursday.
0: So if someone's health starts falling apart because of their job, should now the company be held legally accountable? This is a conversation we're having in this hour. We're going to be joined a little bit later on by labor lawyer Douglas Nelson from Legal Leaders, because I believe that this is a question that many of us are asking right now, you know, following, of course, the reports surrounding the death of a Cartrack employee. So, which is, of course, an incident that has sparked wider conversation about workplace safety. Now, you know, we're talking about the well-being of employees, more so now, more than ever. And also, we're talking about the responsibility that lies with the employer as well, right? Because it is important for us to have these kind of conversations. Unfortunately, you know, it always takes an incident for us to now prioritize conversations that are this important. So unfortunately, you know, the family of the deceased is seeking some answers right now, while, of course, most of us are now debating whether the employer's responsibilities, you know, where they are, where they lie, you know, where do they begin, where do their responsibilities end as well. So that is what we are talking about. So make sure that you stick around 89.8 to 103.9. It is, of course, You Before Noon on UFM, In Tune With You. I've got more music coming through just after the break. Ordeal, patience.
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0: actually is a soul cafe. It's not just any party, eh? It's K-Lo with the soul cafe. Also played you music from Odile with Patience. It is, of course, 18 minutes after 10 o'clock. Listen, whenever we talk about workplace safety, I think most of us, you know, we think about the physical injuries, right? We think about the accidents that happen on construction sites. We're thinking about the factory incidences as well that tend to happen as well. You know, if you've got like a family member of Arakangudi Feme, you would also understand what I'm talking about right now, right? We often talk about the dangerous working conditions. But what about the impact of chronic stress? What about burnout? What about excessive workloads? What about working long hours? What about workplace pressure? You know, toxic working environments as well. Because a lot of employees, we spend a lot of our time at our workplaces than we do with our families, right? I mean, we are pushing through exhaustion. You know, we work while we're sick. We skip breaks. You know, some people even convince themselves that feeling constantly stressed is just a part of being employed, and it's not. But the problem usually happens over time, because stress doesn't just affect the mood tsa rona. You know, it affects as well how we sleep. It affects our blood pressure. It affects our mental health. It affects our relationships with people, you know, and ultimately it also does affect our well-being as well. So this morning, you know, as the conversation continues around the Cartrack employee death, I'm asking you, should companies be held legally accountable if workplace conditions contribute to an employee's declining health? And where do we also draw the line between personal responsibility? Because, you know, your health is also your own personal responsibility as well. So where do we draw the line between personal responsibility and employer responsibility, you know, when it comes to protecting the workers? So talk to me. I would like to hear your thoughts. Have you ever maybe even worked in an environment that negatively affected your health? You know, and do you think that employers are doing enough to also protect their employees and their well-being as well? So chat with me. Should companies be held legally accountable if workplace conditions contribute to employees' declining health? Let's chat. 076-260-2815. 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The U Flashback, taking you back
1: to that U moment. It's time for Kiss the Movie, the emoji editions. My emojis are finance emoji, a suitcase, a telephone, and a basketball. What movie am I looking for?
2: I know the
3: tough
2: movie.
3: One, eh?
2: No, very you know simple. It? Very simple.
4: I'm lost.
1: Let's keep paying him in the dark.
4: Keep paying him in the dark.
1: Yes! Yeah. I get it. I asked you for a clue, Han.
4: I did. Describe the main actor.
2: No, we're
1: no.
2: not.
1: No,
2: we're not.
1: It's a dead giveaway.
2: You know how refreshing it is that you don't know the answer to anything? It's such a glorious day in Zamunda.
1: Oh, yeah.
2: Who doesn't know?
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0: And that is Sans with Tigi. Also played your music from Joe with Ride With You featuring G-Unit. Lady Zamar as well came in there with My Baby. So tell me, right, should companies be held legally accountable if maybe workplace conditions are contributing to an employee's declining health? Tell me why you think they should be held liable for that, and tell me why not if you think along those lines, right? So talk to me on 076-260-2815. Should companies be held legally accountable if workplace conditions are contributing to an employee's declining health? So according to a global workplace report, 40% of employees worldwide, they say that they experience significant stress during a typical work day, right? 40% of them. So even more concerning, only 20% of employees say that they feel actively engaged at work. Only 20% of people. So I want you to think about it a little bit here. Think about it. 4 out of every 10 workers that are in your company right now are feeling stressed out, right? And only 2 out of 10 of the workers, you know, your colleagues and stuff, feel genuinely connected to what they're doing. So most people are just there for the paycheck. Yeah. People are not feeling connected to what they are doing. Only 2 out of 10, 20% of people in the workspaces feel genuinely connected to what they're doing. So clearly here, we're not just talking about people being tired, right? We're talking about burnout. We're talking about anxiety as well. We're talking about physical illness as well that takes place, you know, especially after long-term negative impact that is coming from the workplace, you know, that is coming from workplace culture as well, because it does affect us. You know, the workplace culture is so, so important. That is why whenever I'm in interviews, I'm going to ask, like, what is the culture like? Obviously, you know, people are not going to be fully upfront about it, but they must know that this is something that I'm interested in, right? In fact, as well, you know, the same study estimates that poor employee engagement and well-being is actually costing the global economy trillions of dollars every single year. So that proves, right, that unhealthy workplaces don't just affect the employees, my darling. It also affects the productivity as well. And if it is affecting productivity, then it is affecting the bottom line, which is the profit of that company. So who's fooling who here, right? Who fooling who? All right, so talk to me on 076-260-2815. Should companies be held legally accountable if workplace conditions are contributing to employees' declining health? Tell me why you think it should be, you know, it should be held accountable or not, right? Because I'm going to take you back to 2018 and 2019. I think that was the most interesting time for me in terms of employment. Very interesting time. There was a time where I wanted, you know, some financial independence. And then I had decided that I'm going to, you know, push a certain side hustle, you know, and that side hustle included being part of the delivery and the logistics industry. So I tried that, and I can tell you right now, my mental health suffered severely. And also my physical health also suffered severely. I think I lost about 15 kg. Yeah, if I'm not mistaken, I think I lost about 15 kg. And mind you, I can imagine myself, you know, I'm not a voluptuous woman. I am so not. So losing that was quite evident as well, losing that amount of weight because of, you know, the stress that came with that company. But then, of course, you know, legal matters had to happen there. And then I, you know, excused myself from that place. And then there was, you know, another employment, 2019 as well, where I used to work literally until the wee hours of the morning, because you would get an email or even a WhatsApp message at about 10 p.m. saying, please check your emails right now. And you know, when they say right now, you must do it right now. I remember it being an issue for us to also take some breaks as well. I remember being given an hour to take a lunch break, but I would have to explain what I was doing during my lunch break as well. I was like, something is off here. Something is just not right here. So you do get those workplaces where it's just so toxic. So now, should companies be held legally accountable if workplace conditions are contributing to employees' declining health?
1: Dr. Kenneth Kaunda, go thusa kgwebo le NPO ya gago ka ikwadiso le tlaleletso ya tshedimosetso mo CSD le NWBED ka di 9 tsa Seetebosigo re kwa Promosa Community Library, ka di 10 kwa Ikageng Community Library, mme ka di 11 re feleletsa kwa Ipelegeng Community Library. 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
0: It certainly is. So the recent death of a Cartrack employee has sparked a national conversation. There's a lot of details surrounding the case that are still being discussed as well, right? It has been raised and, it also raised broader questions that affect workers across all industries as well. So we're asking ourselves, what responsibility do employers have when it comes to protecting the health and well-being of their employees? You know, what happens when concerns, are raised around workload and stress fatigue as well, and also work conditions? So just to unpack this conversation and looking at it, of course, from a labor law perspective, we're going to be joined, of course, by labor lawyer Douglas Nelson from Legal Leaders. As a matter of fact, he is joining us on the live. Good morning, Douglas, and welcome to UFM once again.
3: And good morning and to you and your listeners, and of course, condolences to the family of the lady that passed away. It's a horrible situation that's happened there.
0: Yeah. Horrible. So that's why we're having these

0: kind of conversations, you know. Douglas, what legal duty does an employer have when it comes to protecting the health and safety and also the well-being of their employees?
1: Well, that's a very good question. And the answer to that is a lot. In
0: okay.
1: fact, they've got a duty of care under the Occupational Health and Safety Act.
0: Mm-hmm.
1: That means that they must identify hazards, take reasonable steps to eliminate or to reduce risk, provide safe working environment, responding appropriately when an employee is unwell during working hours, and they can't delegate these duties. So they can't say, just let it slide. If an employee makes you aware, you need to act. So sending a sick employee to go buy her own medication rather than facilitating her departure is precisely the type of failure that this act was designed to prevent.
0: Yeah.
1: The duty is not discharged by saying, she could have left. It's a lot more than that. These people are in your care as the employer. They trust you. You need to demonstrate that they can trust you and you are looking out for their best interest.
0: Yeah. And how do labor laws define a safe working environment today? I know that it might differ, of course, from industry to industry, but how do we then define, maybe a safe working environment?
1: Well, a safe working environment is preferably an environment where a person does not get injured or, in this particular case, drop down dead.
0: Yeah.
1: A safe working environment is a place where employees are, if they are going to be exposed to any harmful things such as chemicals or similar like that, where the employer has actually provided protection, PPE and goods along those lines.
0: Okay.
1: In an office environment, then obviously it needs to be a relatively clean environment. Dust, asthma attacks, all of those things, they need to make sure that the toilets are properly clean, so there's no dysentery and sanitation issues. These are basic things that the employer needs to do to make sure that if an employee goes to work, the chances of the employee picking up some dread disease or similar is very low. Obviously, it can never be eliminated. That's the nature of these things. But there are certain things that you can do. Like, for instance, if an employee brings you a sick note to say, I'm sick, to say, okay, a doctor's booked you off, you are sick.
0: Yeah.
1: And that is, it seems to be the underlying failure in this particular one.
0: Yeah. And with now, when a death maybe occurs, like in this instance, that may be linked, of course, to workplace conditions, what investigations or maybe even processes would typically then follow?
1: Well, generally what happens if there has been a death in this thing, then there is an obligation that they need to be, there needs to be a notification to COIDA. And there needs to be an investigation. And so the investigation is normally, it triggers a Department of Employment and Labor within 7 days of the Occupational Health and Safety Act. An inspector must come to investigate, and the employer is legally required to preserve the scene, so to not run vacuum cleaners and quickly clean the toilet and do all of those.
0: Yeah.
1: And, of course, that is just part of the inspector, part of the process. The inspector can subpoena records, interview witnesses, recommend prosecution. But we are also dealing with a bit more than labor law. When this type of thing comes in, this opens up for the South African police to investigate a culpable homicide in some case if negligence is apparent. You know, Cartrack should have conducted an internal investigation on this, and the family is entitled to find out what exactly went on here. I mean, it is quite possible that, it was a... just a cough and then whoops, all of a sudden it had a thrombosis. People die every day. Not all of it is due to work. But if it is in the investigation, it has been found apparent that this person was sick and was saying, please, I can't be here. And the employer just basically said, if you can't be here, then you are going to get a warning.
0: Yeah.
1: Then the employer is going to be not just in a little bit of problem, but the immediate line manager and similar could actually be facing criminal prosecution.
0: Yeah. And we're hearing, Douglas, more and more conversations, around burnout, around fatigue, around excessive workloads and, workplace pressure as well.

0: Well, how are these factors viewed from a legal perspective? Because sometimes you feel like, oh, maybe I'm just being a nuisance here, constantly talking about being fatigued. So, what legal, I guess, standing would I have? Or maybe just give us a legal perspective on the matter.
1: Well, fatigue is unfortunately one of those things that come in. I mean, we do our work. Nobody comes back from a hard day work and saying, "Oh, I feel energetic."
0: True.
1: If you do that, then I want that job. That would be a fantastic job. That would be great. But if you are, and you see, and this is where it's a bit of a two-way street, because the employer has a duty to provide a safe working environment, and in order to help you perform your duties without fear that you're going to, well, possibly have one too many dead bodies in the place. But on the other hand, if the employee is feeling ill, if the employee is not is feeling, as you say, fatigued and to a point of stress, the employee has a duty to notify the employer. The employee must also be proactive. It's not just calling in sick, going to a doctor and similar more. So we are, there are certain industries, such as the mining industry, where there's been a lot of TB and things associated with the mines where people pick it up. So there's a medical when you go in and there's a medical when you go out in order to determine your health when you went in and determine your health on the way out. That is not practical in most industries. But in something like this, if the employee is feeling ill and the employee fails to notify the manager, then you failed to help the company discharge their duty of care. But on the other hand, if you have notified the employer and the employer has responded with, "Well, it doesn't matter," sure, it couldn't matter. I suppose it could be fine. You might just be a bit tired. But if something bad does happen, then the employer must realize that something has happened. That's why many companies have a zero tolerance to this type of thing, where if somebody indicates they are ill, then they must immediately report the injury or report that the whatever's gone on, go straight to sick bay, leave the workstation, and similar.
0: All
1: That
0: right.
1: might be too
0: Douglas, let's pause a little
1: hardcore for
0: bit. We'll be back. We'll resume this conversation. I need to take a quick little break, all right? Because there's a lot
1: Lovely.
0: more to unpack here. So we'll be back on the other side of this. Let's take this break.
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4: 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In silence, abuse thrives. In action, it ends. Banna, if you see violence, say something. If you hear cries, respond. Our silence protects the abuser. 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
5: 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It's Legal Thursday.
0: It really is, eh? It's a Legal Thursday, and we're having a chat here with Douglas Nelson from Legal Leaders, and we're having conversations around what happened, an incident that happened with a Cartrack employee who unfortunately lost her life. So you can continue where you left off, but rather maybe just let's start here. Because for families, there's a lot of families, who have lost their loved ones, and they're searching for answers. What rights do they have?
1: Well, fortunately in South Africa, there's quite a few avenues, and the avenues aren't mutually destructive. That means that you can pursue several at the same time. So the first one that comes to mind is COIDA. okay?
0: Okay.
1: Where dependents could be automatically entitled to compensation.

0: from the compensation fund. It was generally a no fault, and it doesn't require improving negligence or anyone. It's just, did it happen, yes or no? An example would be, for instance, a workplace injury where a hand is lost. Mm. And, you know, it could be for 100 different reasons, mm-hmm. but the employer will kick in and the person would be compensated from the compensation fund for the loss of the hand. But there's obviously a bit more than that. As I said, with the Department of Employment and Labor's inspection, mm-hmm. if they go through and they identify some type of negligence in the matter, that opens up a whole new door, because there could be a civil case against the employer, yep. for damages, mm-hmm. and absolutely delict negligence. And critically, they could potentially then approach the public protector, mm. or even a human rights commission, I suppose, if they believe the authorities aren't acting. And these are things which could escalate from just a labor matter into civil liability, and then actually onto possible criminal liability. So employees are quite well protected, but again, it depends on how many rights they wish to actually enforce. But if the employer has been negligent, then the employer needs to watch out. But if the employer is not negligent and just tries to do its best, mm-hmm. then obviously the negligence happens. Accidents happen, and negligence is not always part and parcel of a horrible tragedy such as
1: yeah.
0: this.
1: Yeah. And as we wrap up, what lessons, you know, should both the employers and the employees take from the incident that happened?
0: Well, I think possibly the most important thing is training your staff. As an employer, you've got to make sure that line managers understand what this is. And, you know, they've got this patient, oh, somebody is always trying to book off sick. Oh, he's faking it. He's not really sick. Well, unfortunately, that type of attitude, which is quite prevalent in many organizations, does not stand when ultimately tested. If an employee is genuinely sick, and you can generally tell when that is, you know, you can see they're flustered, you can see their heart rate, they're sweating profusely, all of those things, or even if they have produced a sick note. I've seen how many cases where a legitimate sick note is produced and mm-hmm. the company all gets together and they say, no way, John, yeah. you are not sick.
1: Yeah.
0: Well, you can have all the people in the company gathered together and none of them will have a medical certificate. None of them are registered and none of them can actually override a legitimate medical certificate. Mm-hmm. So they want to challenge the authenticity of a medical certificate. They need to get their own doctor to say your doctor is fibbing or your doctor is wrong. But you can't just jump on the bandwagon and say, here's a medical certificate, I don't believe you, mm-hmm. therefore, you know, go to work, here's a warning.
1: Yeah.
0: If an employee issues you with a legitimate medical certificate, you need to treat that as gospel until you have information to the contrary and legitimate information, not hearsay or, you know, he was looking fine to me.
1: Mm-hmm.
0: And employees must also remember that they are not necessarily required to disclose the illness to the employer.
1: Yeah.
0: That's confidential. I mean, there's many things which are very personal, and you do not need to discuss that with your line manager. All that you are required to do is provide a medical certificate mm-hmm. from a registered medical professional and let it go. But my general experience is many employers are very empathetic. They mm-hmm. care for their staff.
1: Mm-hmm.
0: They really go the extra mile for the staff.
1: Mm-hmm.
0: There's often this fear that their goodwill will be mistaken for weakness and abuse in the system. But there's a big difference between something like that and what we saw in this car track incident. Well, at least what is going around in social media about mm-hmm. what happened in this workplace, where she was actually disciplined for bringing in a sick note. That is absolutely unfathomable, and not in this day and age.
1: Yeah, absolutely. Douglas, our time ends here. Thank you so much.
0: No, thank you very much.
1: Thank you. Thank you, Douglas, for, you know, helping us understand the legal responsibilities, the rights as well, and the realities that are surrounding workplace safety and employee well-being. Well, on that note, I urge and I, you know, motivate us to remain optimistic.
2: Blackness.

0: And that is Sounds of Blackness with Optimistic. It is indeed 11 o'clock. We're about to find out what's happening with the news. On the other side of 11 o'clock, we are tracing the tune and we are going to be busy with that big boost. Yeah, looking forward to that. It's time for the news right now. It's 11 o'clock.
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2: The temperature more Rustenburg 16, Potchefstroom 17, Johannesburg 15. 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
2: 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Mantashe wa tlhalosa.
4: While these actions were limited and minority of participants, they undermined the public confidence and tarnished the reputation of the border industry. So we must work with the industry to eliminate those behaviors because

0: ga e mo motlhaleng o siameng go ka atlega.
1: Our sovereign debt trajectory is expected to decline, not rise indefinitely. Our credit ratings are on the up. Our financial system is nothing if not battle tested. The famous American economist Hiram Minsky used to say that stability is destabilizing because complacency kicks in. I can say confidently, we have not had this problem. We are resilient and we have proven this repeatedly. South Africa's biggest problem is that our growth capacity is very low.
0: Gorena boitumelo le tsholofelo go ma Afrika borwa ya ka baletetse motshameko wa sejana sa lefatshe wa bafana bafana segong jono. 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
2: Proud to be represented by you bafana bafana in another country. All the best boys, you got this. 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
3: Hoping for a beautiful, beautiful win and some celebratory moments on the opening game. No history repeating itself. We just hope that we get this one back the first game.
4: Good luck to bafana bafana. It took us 16 years to get here, so I hope that the first game, because wow, you guys deserve it. I hope you take us through to the finals and win it.
5: 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I know you're gonna do us proud. Good luck for today's game. Thank you, Bafana Bafana.
0: Farawetsa ka kgang e tlhomileng kwa pele, Eskom mono Northwest e gatella botlhokwa ba dipakanyo tsa mafaratlhatlha a motlakase. 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

0: And that is the Thames with Love Me JJ. It's 7 minutes after 11 o'clock. I see Matiliso wants to add on the conversation that we were having in the last hour. We were talking about, you know, whether companies should be held liable. You know, should their employees' health keep on declining because of the work that they're doing. And this is what Matiliso had to say.
1: It's a very sensitive and important

0: important matters with topics.
1: Definitely.
0: Which is occupational health and safety, should apply across board, meaning across each and every business outlet, be government, be private. It should apply through all of those things. Why am I saying this? It's because of the health and safety. At all. And it's a you don't know who to blame. Remember, on the documentation, there are legislations, on the documentation, there should be investigations, audits, and all that, so that we know how, when your employees are not well or the environment is not conducive for your employees. You understand? So, hey. Government arona ha itse sepe se ga sepe le man the department of labor ka go bona go bile ba complainela le se thuwe wa rona ga re khone go tla mo di mo di bundu ofising tsa lona, you know, there's a serious problem. We need an investigation go re madanga tsa ne gotlhe batho gotlhe batho mo dimong. It's ke tlo ba boroko pele.
1: For real, it's a serious thing, and we need to start taking it serious. I think when we as the employees we take things serious, then, you know, the employers will have no choice but to take it serious, you know. If we and also understand what our rights are, because most of us, we don't know. We just work and we're happy to get, you know, our salaries. But we need to make sure that our surrounding areas, conducive, you know, for us to be able to do the work that we need to do. And we are safe as well. That is very, very important, because if you're in an environment that is not safe for you to work in, you know, you are going to fall sick and all of those things. And it's going to contribute, you know, to the decline in terms of productivity and also the decline in terms of profit as well. So we are all losing at the end of the day if we don't take care of the humans that are working for us. Human capital is extremely, extremely important. So stay connected your way with MTN. 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
1: 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It's called the Big Boost, and it is back, and it's back with a bang, okay? So if you think you've got what it takes to survive the tournament, this is what I ask you to do, all right? I want you to choose your World Cup group, and I want you to also represent your favorite UFM show, which is You Before Noon, and send a chance to win, of course, an incredible trolley dash. This is how it works, right? You're going to pick out a group, and then you're going to follow the tournament action throughout the entire World Cup series. And then, of course, you will stay in the competition for as long as your teams, you know, stay, and for as long as your group also keeps on advancing. But here's a twist as well. As your team, you know, from the group gets knocked out, so do your chances as well of staying in the game. All right. So, yeah. Make sure that you're saying through #BigBoost right now on the WhatsApp line, which is 076-260-2815. This is your opportunity to come in and win yourself that trolley dash. I'm sure you want it, right? Yeah. I've got more music coming through. When we come back, we are tracing the tune.

0: And that is Tea to a Taxi, DJ Hal Mix. A 16 after 11 o'clock. Don't forget to send through the big boost to our WhatsApp line, which is 076-260-2815. And you could win yourself a trolley dash at the end of the World Cup. Listen, it all depends on the group that you choose. It all depends on the team that wins as well, okay? So you can only just, you know, cross your fingers and hope that you select the correct group, the group that has the, you know, the kakapa, the soccer. And then, of course, you could win yourself that trolley dash at the end of the World Cup. I mean, this is something that I would love to have, considering how expensive groceries are. My goodness. So send through the big boost to 076-260-2815 and a two-hour You Connect app as well. All right, so let's get ready to trace the tune. It is a Thursday today. We're throwing it back. We scramble one song. You come in, give me the name of the artist and the name of the song. Let's go.
1: Can you trace this

0: This is a nice one. Clearly, this is a nice, nice one. It is super nice. All right, so these are the clues for today. So this is a South African female vocalist who was one of the notable voices in R&B scene. This is during the early 2000s, and she became known for her soulful voice, you know, and she featured act on this track is a South African duo that was active in the local hip hop and urban music scene. So the song itself was very popular, very nice in the early 2000s. The track combines house beats with local hook build around a question. And the title itself is a four-word question asking someone to express their feelings. Okay.
1: Can you trace this?

0: You know what? I can hear it. I can hear it. It's loud and clear. I think I know who it is. 076-260-2815. Send through all your guesses and let's get that 100% South African female vocalist. Very, very, well known for her soulful voice. And the track itself is a four-word question asking someone to express their feelings. Yeah. Okay, it looks like we are going to get that 100%. Please don't disappoint me. 076-260-2815. Okay, I hope that you're feeling good. Have a good one, all right?
1: It's a Rustenburg. 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

0: And that is Jamie Foxx, and he's not alone on this track. He is joined by Mary J. Blige with Love Changes, also played your music from Jeremiah with Don't Tell Him, all right? Don't tell him anything. Anyway, I want you to tell me, actually. I want you to give me the name of the song and the name of the artist on our Trace the Tune, please. Shekinah as well came in with Spunky featuring Young Stunner. Justin Bieber also came in there with I Think You're Special, okay? I really do think you're special. I think you're going to get this one, eh?
1: Can you trace this tune?

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1: Hallo, Bram Sepana.
0: Oh, wana Bram Sepana, tsara mo trade the shoot over you to the 100% the fair.
1: Bona sibule, sibule.
0: Eh, o batla TK, how do you feel? Yeah. I'm going from Sepana Borast.
1: Bram Sepana, that's exactly what I was thinking as well.
2: Good morning, good morning, good morning, UFM.
1: Good morning.
2: The song that you are playing, let me guess, I think it's Twisted. How do you feel? How do you feel?

0: twisted. Yeah. Style. That's Kagiso from Fenner's Dope. Kagiso Mkwe.
1: Okay. So, CK, so it's CK featuring Twista with How Do You Feel?
2: I got it before.
1: I know.
2: Thank you. Good night for more pass.
1: What is it then? What is it?
3: Nice one.
2: Hi, Pelo. Hi, Pelo.
1: Hi.
2: Good night for Mokwas.
1: Yes.
2: Ah, bon. Twistyle. How do you feel? Twistyle, how do you feel? 100% sure.
1: Yeah.
2: Thank you.
1: I love the confidence. I absolutely love the confidence. Let's get more from you. Yeah, babe.
3: So rest in peace. How do you feel? Yeah.
1: Okay, what happened?
3: Yeah, babe, I'm asking.
1: Yeah, babe, thank you.
4: Hey, peluente. Ayona, if you pela kutwe letse ke sa comment ke le ko mmerokong.
1: Now you got it. Now you got it.
4: How do you feel?
1: Yeah.
4: Marhakiti di artisti maripina e. How do you feel, my love?
1: Yeah, no. Lena Yampizo is it's saying that.
5: Hi, Pelo. I got that so quickly. The gem that's playing, Ki How Do You Feel by TK, I think. Yeah, how do you feel?
1: Yo, I hope we're right, eh? The way we are so confident. I hope we're right.
6: Hi, Pelo. I think the song Ki How Do You Feel by TK. Yeah, I think you're on.
1: Okay, Kevin.
7: It's about losing control. TK, how do you feel? Go on, I feel like you're not. Hey, I hope I get you to you. Morning, sis, Pelo.
1: Morning,
8: oh, Spilo. Yo.
1: Hey, Emily.
8: Let me guess.
1: Go ahead.
8: Lebo Matos, because I love music. Or Zonk, because feelings. One of those two. Marake Show.
1: Oh, Emily. Oh, my Emily. 076-260-2815. We'll get into the big reveal after this.
9: 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Then things changed.
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1: 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Parents, learners, staff, friends, neighbors, and you. Everyone is welcome, okay? So bring the whole family and let us cheer on Bafana together, all right? So, yeah. That is what it's all about. And also, for more information, contact Kuhle to 083-342-6941. Now, once again, it's time for the music.

somebody please help us. Yeah, no, you know, some guests will leave your jaw on the ground, on the floor. Oh, Emily, please help me. Even Chloe, Chloe's saying, listen, Phil, you go to a family meeting, le Emily, I don't believe. Sure, Emily. Yeah, no, you know how much I love you, right? I love you, Emily. I love you. Mara Rotorala meeting. How can I have? How can I have? Wow, Unati with Make Me High. All right, let's continue to trace the tune. This is how it's sounding.

0: And this is what you have to say.
1: Hi. Bye. So high, touching the sky. How do you feel? How do you feel, TK? Hello.
0: Momo is so happy.
2: Good morning, Pelu.
0: Hi.
2: That song, ki T-Verking. Ki T-Style featuring TK, how do you feel?
0: T-Style
2: featuring TK, how do you feel?
0: Okay. One last one.
3: Hello. UFM.
0: Hello.
3: Very obvious.
0: Ne?
3: Ki Emily, Mukis Katimo Makao. Flying.
0: Another Emily.
3: Flying.
0: But this time around, our Emily got it right. This time around. Okay, so this is, of course, TK with Twistyle. How do you feel? That's our Trace the Tune for today. Emily.

0: this video.
1: Hey, morning.
0: The song says, how do you feel? You know how I feel right now.
1: How do you feel?
0: I feel like Emily. Emily, you made my day. Emily, you made my day.
1: Yeah, for real, hey? I did not expect that. I did not expect that at all. And Emily gets like 80% of the guesses right. Wait, you know, she gets 80% correct. Anyway, where are we? 95%, Tinyana? Yeah. Clap bags. Clap bags. 95%. We try again for that 100%. We do.
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1: So it's Father's Day, and the best way to show Papa some love is to treat the king of the house to a lavish buffet feast at the Crystal Court inside the palace on Sunday, the 20th of June. 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
1: Listen, so we're about to be represented right now by you, okay? The Big Boost is back, and all you have to do is just choose a group, okay? Choose a group, and then, you know, make note of everything that's happening throughout the tournament, and then you will stay, of course, in the competition for as long as your team keeps advancing in the competition as well. Unfortunately, you know, there's a twist in everything, right? So if your group or the teams in your group keeps, you know, getting knocked out, then your chances of staying in the game are decreasing as well. Okay, so all you have to do is just send through the Big Boost to 076-260-2815 for you to stand a chance to win that trolley dash. And we do have somebody on the line. And let's find out exactly who is on.

0: the line. Hello, am I speaking to Kamogelo?
1: Yes, you are.
0: Hi, Kamogelo. How are you doing?
1: I'm good, and you?
0: I am good. I am good. All right, so we are about to select a group, right?
1: Okay.
0: That you are going to be representing until the very end of, you know, the tournament, right? So this is how it goes. I'm going to pick one for you right now. It's a bit of a raffle. My hand. I'm not even watching what I'm doing right now just to make sure that it's fair. Okay. So I have picked out for you Group L. Okay. And it's a good one. It's a good one. Because there's England in there. There's Croatia. There's Panama. And there is Ghana as well. Okay? So you've got a nice blend in here now.
1: Yeah.
0: So it is... Okay. Nice, nice. Group L is for you, Kamogelo. So you'll be representing you before noon with Group L. Okay?
1: Okay. Thank you very
0: much. Thank you. Thank you. So let me look for the next one. Who is next? Who is next? Who is next? Who is next to win? 0762602815, by the way, is the WhatsApp line, okay? For you to send through the big boost and so that you can be one of the winners at the end of the tournament and you can get yourself that trolley dash. We've got somebody else on the line. Who do we have on the line? Who do we have on the line? We've got Vicentia. Vicentia, how are you doing?
2: I'm fine, and you?
0: I am good. How are you feeling? You could get yourself a trolley dash at the end of it all. Are you excited? Do you like soccer?
2: I'm excited.
0: Okay. Why rata soccer, man? Why level?
2: Hey.
0: Oh, okay. I'm just going to put my hand in the box right now. All right. Here is one for you, Vicentia. Vicentia, you've got Group G. And that is Belgium, Iran, Egypt, and New Zealand. Are you happy about that? Belgium, Iran, Egypt, and New Zealand. Yeah, Group G. How bad, man? How bad? The whole level of South Africa, but it's not you. So at least it's Group G for you. So congratulations. You'll be representing you before noon with Group G. All right.
2: Okay.
0: All righty. Let's try another one. Another one. Another one is on the line. That is Basimane. Basimane, dumela.
3: Dumela, legay.
0: Reden legay, Basimane.
3: Yeah, oi. Nka ba utlwile man.
0: Eh, how abeno harri batlane le group ya hao. Eh, wena o tlebe o represent akere for the World Cup. Akere for the big boost.
3: Yeah.
0: All right. Okay. Okay. I've got one. So you've got Group F. Group F is the Netherlands, Japan, Sweden, and Tunisia.
3: Okay.
0: Okay. Good luck, my brother.
3: No, thank you very much.
0: Yeah. At least you've got a group. You've got Group F, so you'll be representing you before noon with Group F, okay?
3: No.
0: Yeah.
3: I'm happy.
0: Yeah. Okay. So hopefully by the end of it all, you know, one of you will be getting the trolley dash. So we need to watch the World Cup and see exactly what is happening. That is the big boost.
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0: Alrighty, talking about the midday boost with Michelle Marshmallow.
5: Hello, Standwa.
0: How are you doing? I'm a bit nervous with the groups that we have selected for you before noon.
5: Oh but my gosh, Ratwan.
0: No, yeah, can I not give it away?
5: That's
0: Lena.
5: True, actually. Oh my gosh. Oh, this is going to be a mess.
0: It's going to be a nightmare. But anyway, what's happening on the midday boost?
5: All right, coming up between 12 and 3, we're going to get into the countdown challenge. It's still there. We need to open up the mystery box to send through the words countdown challenge right now so that we can play with you. Do it right now. Don't wait for later, my friend. There is a prize that needs to be won. So do the right thing. Send through the words countdown challenge on the Uconnect app so that we can play with you. And then, of course, Throwback Throwdown is also coming up. Kilebukhile is the winner. If you know that you can beat Kilebukhile with a proper story, a throwback, story, send it through right now so that we can play it a bit later, so that we can challenge Kelebogile a bit later on. Other than that, we're preparing for the World Cup. South Africa is playing today. So tune in between 12 and 3.
0: Oh, my goodness. South Africa is playing today. What do you think is going to happen, Michelle? Do you think we stand a chance? Because like, let's squad them thinking, you know, these are nice, you know, players here.
5: Do you think we might just... I think we might. My score prediction is 1-0.
0: To South Africa?
5: To South Africa.
0: Okay.
5: Yeah.
0: Okay.
5: Winner?
0: Yeah. Hey, me, I'm neutral. I don't know.
5: The reason why you're neutral is because I want to choose South Africa. That's why.
0: I got chooser in my groups. Mm. That's why. Mm-hmm. Do I have Mexico? I don't have Mexico. So I'm
5: neutral.
0: I don't have to even watch the... I don't even have to watch it. I'm good.
5: No, no. We are watching. Pilo, we are watching.
0: Yes, we are very patriotic. We are watching. Have a good one. Have a good one. My goodness. I'm looking at the groups here. England, Croatia, Panama, Ghana. And that is Group L. We've got Group G. We've got Group F as well. Okay, so here we go, I guess, eh? Here we go. The best of luck to everybody who entered, who's going to be representing you before noon. That is good luck to Kamogelo, Vicentia, and Basimane as well. Listen, we're going to do it, okay? We're going to do it. Alrighty, that concludes our time together. It's been absolutely amazing hanging out with you. We do it again. That is, of course, tomorrow between 9 a.m. and 12 p.m. Keep it safe and keep it cutesy. Remember that I've got nothing but love for you. All right. So make sure that you tune in for the midday boost with Marshall. Lots of laughter and the big boost as well continues, I guess. Okay. Yeah.
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7: The temperature more Rustenburg 17, Mahikeng 19, Johannesburg 16. 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
8: I've just spoken to my provincial head crime intelligence, the general Kalakala. They have worked throughout the night, tirelessly so. We are having the leads, of which hopefully we believe that we'll have a breakthrough. In terms of that investigation as well, from a crime investigation perspective, my deputy responsible for crime detection, they manage to interact with the victims. We manage to can at least secure not less than 10 of their statements. Out of this investigation, we came out with a willing, I would say, some of the communities in terms of helping the South African Police Service. So that's why we are saying we are following systematically.
7: Mthombeni a re palo ya batswasetlhabelo ba ba amogetsweng kwa bookelong e tlhatlogetse go lesome le botlhano. Re salefo yo mongwe wa bone o golotsweng kwa bookelong, Rafik Olis. A re o lebogela botshelo morago ga go thuntsiwa mo tiragalong eo. O buisane le Silva Sibiya ka maitemogelo a gagwe.
9: While many victims remain in hospital, Olis, who was shot in the leg, is relieved to have been discharged. The Malawian national says he's happy to be alive.
10: Me and the, so I just see people, I didn't see their face, they just come and shoot. At that time, me, I sleep. Those people, they thought maybe I died. And when they go, me, I wake up, I start running. Some they died, some they are not died.
9: Olis says he now plans to leave the area and has rejected claims that it's an illegal mine. Most residents were seen leaving the settlement following the deadly attack. Silva Sibiya, News Note, Jumpers Informal Settlement, Cleveland.
7: Fare gatela pele Reserve Bank ya re e bonela pele kwa lotlase ya sekoloto sa naga mo tsamong ya nako. 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

0: destabilizing because complacency kicks in. I can say confidently, we have not had this problem. We are resilient and we have proven this repeatedly. South Africa's biggest problem is that our growth capacity is very low.
1: Kwa bokhutlong mokhuduthamaga wa metshameko mono Northwest ga lebekwe tlhapi a re go nna karolo ya sejana sa lefatshe ga Bafana Bafana ke phitlhelelo e kgolo thata mme e rotloetsa gape le bašwa. 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
2: Tlhapi says sports remains a powerful tool for youth development and social cohesion.
3: This will motivate them to say, I'm from Northwest. If one from Lebowakgomo can do this, why not me? So I think it will further motivate them to make sure that they take soccer very serious from the Northwest and also from South Africa as a whole, because you know the history of South Africa in terms of the football. Discipline is one of the most important things. They also need to be committed. They must be able to be led. They must also learn to listen to those that are leading them.
2: She emphasized that the players are carrying the hopes of millions of South Africans and have the opportunity to inspire a new generation of sporting talent through their performances. Koketso Dikobe, Newsnote, Rustenburg.
1: Farewetsa ka kganye itlhomileng kwa pele, mapodisi kwa Gauteng bana le tsholofelo mo dipatlisisong tsa thuntsano ya kwa Cleveland. Dikalo amogela kgaso engwe ka ura ya bongwe.
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5: One thing about me, I'm going to cry, Baba. If the situation requires my tears, I'm going to cry. I'm not sparing those tears, bro. I'm going to let them all out, bro. I'm going to cry until I'm dehydrated, until I forget the situation. Baba, I'm a man, but I'm going to cry, dog. You're never gonna tell me that men don't cry. I'm going to cry.
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9: Hello.
8: Batong, hello. Karoli di ke pesa relema pedi gaje ko wetsalang. Wetsalang. And then you're going to say T. You're going to say Tyler.
9: Woo-hoo!
8: I mean, she is singing the national anthem in front of everyone tonight.
9: Why did they pick her?
8: Why not? What do you mean? She's a global...
9: To sing the national anthem.
8: Yes. No matter how many people.
9: I saw KB was also there.
8: What
9: was
8: KB.
9: KB in Ugo World Cup. Buena. She was singing something, yes.
8: Oh, okay. I kiss you.
9: Yeah, buena.
8: No, I come on here. Sick. Oh, no matter how many people.
9: No, no, no. Usually
8: anthem.
9: They pick someone who, yeah. I don't know, sings something along the lines of seriousness.
8: I know.
9: Tyler, make me water. Morena, look, we're going
8: to come on. You don't want to
9: come
8: here. I'm going to take it. I'm going to take it.
9: The Africans part, I agree with you.
8: Yeah, that part. Bertes. Good afternoon, Booster. DJ Tiro with Ebum Nandini. Your song, yeah.

0: It is our gorgeous international Tyler with Art right here on UFM. LMA is on the way also. Future is also on the way. Yay! Oh! I'm having goosebumps.
1: Why?
0: It's happening, guys. It's happening. The countdown is upon us. South Africa is playing tonight the very, very, very, very first game of the FIFA World Cup 2026. And you can tell, you know, people are wearing the t-shirts. Some of us, we are wearing the Tyler cap.

0: Tyler's not running after a ball.
1: I know, but yeah. We forgot our t-shirts today.
0: Well, I didn't find my size.
1: You didn't find your size? Mm-mm. And everything is sold out. Like, literally. Most things are literally sold out.
0: Yeah.
1: But yeah, it's very important that we support the nation because we want to recreate this.
2: It's a really good goal. It's Shabalala. Goal, Bafana Bafana. Goal for South Africa. Goal for all Africa. Jabulela, rejoice. Bafana Bafana have popped the first cork of their Thursdays. Sip Shabalala.
1: Oh my word, I want that again this evening. Literally. Where will you be, Kia? Because when I get one and I'm spiriting and I'm dragging that spirit from you.
0: No, I'm not attending any watch party.
1: Oh, man, don't say that.
0: One, because I'm writing tomorrow.
1: Oh.
0: And that's the only thing that's standing between me and, you know. But I've got a television. I've got company. So I have people that are coming over to watch at my place.
1: Oh, they are coming. When I want to go to room, Kapel. How can I come? Yay! Oh my gosh. Yeah. I'm going to a restaurant with friends and I wonder how it's going to be because it's very important who you are around as well.
0: Yes. Are they South Africans?
1: Are they South Africans as well? You know, there's another thing. So I think I'm going to go with like enthusiast.
0: Also, it's playing so late.
1: Yeah, 9. Yeah. 9 in the evening in South Africa. But I could only count down both Tyler battle performer and so on and so forth.
0: So I was like 11
1: since I sent a couple 7, around 7, 7:30.
0: Oh, yeah. The match starts at 9 o'clock.
1: 9, not yes. The, okay. The build up starts at around 7. Huyakopili, Shakira all performer. And yeah. 0760-260-2815. What are your plans this evening for the World Cup? Huh? Where will you be watching? Who are you watching with? Send through your voice note on the UConnect app right about now.
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0: It's time for Kiss the Movie, the emoji editions. My emojis are finance emoji, a suitcase, a telephone, and a basketball. What movie am I looking for?
11: I know the
12: top
11: movie.
12: Top one, eh?
11: No, very you know simple. It? Very simple.
12: I'm lost.
0: Let's keep paying him in the dark.
12: Keep paying him in the dark?
0: Yes! Yeah. I asked you for a clue, Han.
12: I did. Describe the main actor.
11: No, we're not.
0: It's a dead giveaway.
11: You know how refreshing it is that you don't know the answer to anything? It's such a glorious day in Zamunda.
0: Oh, yeah!

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1: Yo, bangani, yo, le gai, ke le rata jwa. 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
1: Call it how it is. 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

0: some hip hop for your body. This afternoon is Future Mask Off. Hey, Future already won it. Even when I go on Instagram stories, it's always future. Yeah. That's good. Because hey. Future na lemana babanzi. Yeah. Fukuzang. Nakale. Hey, it's your body.
1: Oh,
0: Rihanna's on the way with a love song. That's coming up a bit later on. Right about now, I am asking you, where will you be this evening as we recreate this moment? As we recreate this again, because we are waiting. We are waiting for it to happen, that moment again.
2: Taylor, what's he saying? It's a really good ball. It's Shabalala.
3: Good afternoon, but to buy your post.
0: Hey, tonight.
3: So, my partner, Mr. Mzini. I'm going to go to Mexico.
0: Shout out to you. Oh, he will be working, unfortunately.
1: No, you're not, but he's tuning in. He's tuning in.
0: No, 100%. You're not the only one who's working, by the way.
4: Hi, Kia. Hi, Michelle.
0: Hello.
4: Sorry, I deleted my previous voice note
0: because okay.
4: Didn't get the phone. But hello, guys. Hi, my everyday crushes. I mean, e-hailing driver. You know, you have to capitalize with Maram Cops. So, yeah, not like a spanner, but I'll be listening. I'll be checking it out. Yeah, I'm as excited as Kia is.
1: Yeah.
4: But anyway, yeah, enjoy your day, guys.
0: Hectic.
5: Hey, boosters. So, it's okay. The plan I had you today.
0: Oh, bunna.
5: Bon, what's it, Didi? You could tell us that you were so sad. You were so sad. You were so sad. Stay indoor. You were so sad. You were so my top deck. You were so game moon crew. So, yeah. Chill, mutu, living the solid in one, then watch the game and sleep. I met to excellent come with the woman, Kalakala to Makalet, take a send of his note. Thank you guys so much.
0: Shout out to Yukile Mukile. Don't make a baby, please.
1: No, make it.
0: Yeah,
1: Romita
0: back. Philip.
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0: It is Bonsai with the Tell My Story, and we also want to tell our story this evening, my boosters.
1: Okay.
0: Huh? We want to.
2: Let's go, Yannick. Taylor, what's he saying? It's a really good ball. It's Shabalala.
0: Where will you be when we make history again? O tla bole go kae motho kre leng tender ya go na ba bitsa nar the what am I saying? The
3: ba dirang eng?
0: Ba bua man mo TV, why am I forgetting the name? Commentator.
3: No ba tore.
0: Yo ne gra announcer.
3: Asa fao.
0: O krile tender wa ka jeko. O krile tender e leng gore wetse ke your voice will be used across the world. You know, so yeah, shout out to you. Where will you be this evening, my boosters?
4: A very good afternoon, my people. Yeah, Michelle, I hope you guys are good. Look, man, this is a very big moment for all South Africans to experience. Regardless of the time, guys, you know, this game will be starting late at 9 p.m. But I planned holds or the outdoors, then go Shebella Sky Guy or Papo just to get to meet people and then enjoy the game.
0: Alright, thank you Mbongeni, and I feel like you need to be with people for this one only.
3: Yeah.
0: This one only, you need to be with people. You know, I think,
3: the next time they play, I'm there.
0: No, don't watch the first half. You are there, what do you mean you are there?
3: Like I'll be within the people.
0: Within the people.
3: I'm sure each time Bafana plays is going to be a watch party again.
0: Yeah, true.
3: Yeah, so
0: oh, what that second round win. But no, this one is important.
3: But I can't be there. Bafana
0: won't what? Won't study for you?
3: Yeah, no.
0: Ah, Kia, Mona, you need people, man. I feel sad. Should I come and drag you from your house?
3: No.
0: Because you can go to the Kia, go to the Mafa. Go to the Kia. Number one, you can download the Uconnect app or network.
3: Hey, it's
0: network.
3: It's not like network.
0: Damn. Number two, what do you mean management? Ay, sama do medisa.
3: We rang about
0: to. We rang about to.
3: As if one of our limo.
0: Hey, o sama do medisa.
3: Until version.
0: Ay, kena safe.
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Dream along, Luna. Hey, man, this is one iconic match that I really cannot miss. It's a big moment for us as South Africans. So, hey, although the time is, we see who we can, but hey, and mototana kutunga la pilowit. But honestly, this one, I have to see. I take a chance again, even like I'm not different. Even if I watch it with my kids or with whoever, but company and yet again, we see match from another level. It's not just about all of us. So yeah, but then I'm gonna make sure if I miss it, enjoy your day further. 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

0: Mara incwadi. 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Anyways, let's go to the news with Omake. Let's go.
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2: The temperature ga jana Rustenburg 21, Mahikeng 20, Potchefstroom 19, Johannesburg 17 degrees. 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
3: I've just spoken to my provincial headcam intelligence, the General Kalakala. They have worked throughout the night, tirelessly so. We are having the leads, of which hopefully we believe that we'll have a breakthrough. In terms of that investigation as well, from a crime investigation perspective, my deputy responsible for crime detection, they managed to interact with the victims. We managed to can at least secure not less than 10 of their statements. Out of this investigation, we came out with a willing, I'll say, some of the communities in terms of helping the South African Police Service. So that's why we are saying we are following systematically.
2: Mthombeni a re palo ya batswasetlhabelo ba ba amogetsweng kwa bookelong e tlhatlogetse go lesome le botlhano. Re sa le fo yo mongwe wa bone yo golotsweng kwa bookelong Rafik Olis a re o lebogela botshelo morago ga go thuntsiwa mo tiragalong eo o buisane le Silva Sibia ka ga tiragalo eo.
4: While many victims remain in hospital, Olis, who was shot in the leg, is relieved to have been discharged. The Malawian national says he's happy to be alive.
5: Me and the, so I just see people, I didn't see their face, they just come and shoot. At that time, me, I sleep. Those people, they thought maybe I died. And when they go, me, I wake up, I start running. Some they died, some they are not died.
4: Police says he now plans to leave the area and has rejected claims that it's an illegal mine. Most residents were seen leaving the settlement following the deadly attack. Silva Sibia, Newsnote, Jumpers Informal Settlement, Cleveland.
2: Mokhuduthamaga wa lefapha la temothuo le tlhabololo ya metsemagae mono Northwest, Madoda Sambatha, a re dijanaga di ka nna 40 tseo di rebotsweng ke lefapha di tlile go thusa go tokafatsa tiro ya lefapha go tsereganya mo mererong ya temothuo. 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
2: Tlhapi says sports remains a powerful tool for youth development and social cohesion.
3: This will motivate them to say, I'm from Northwest. If one from Lebowakgomo can do this, why not me? So I think it will further motivate them to make sure that they take soccer very seriously from the Northwest and also from South Africa as a whole, because you know the history of South Africa in terms of the football. Discipline is one of the most important things. They also need to be committed. They must be able to be led. They must also learn to listen to those that are leading them.
2: She emphasized that the players are carrying the hopes of millions of South Africans and have the opportunity to inspire a new generation of sporting talent through their performances. Koketso Dikobe, Newsnote, Rustenburg.
1: Tla jaanong re dikonosetse ka ntlha kgolo. 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Dikalo tsa ura eno, re tsatse dingwe mo ureng e latelang.
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0: Kanye West, T-Pain with Good Life right here on UFM. Wale is on the way, and also I'll squeeze in a little bit of Something Soweto. It's time for us to go back in memory lane, just taking a trip down memory lane. All you need to do, Boosters, is to send through a voice note right about now, Hore, which story convinced you, Hore, this song and this story goes together. As simple as that. Arut.
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0: 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It's time for the Throwback Throwdown. Throwdown.
1: Mm-hmm. Sose ke frita.
2: Raya omaka. Ke frita. Anyways, yes, those are the. That's how you are going to do things. You need to send through a voice note and decide hore ke which song. Last week, I'm winning Kelebukhile. Yes, Kelebukhile is retaining. Arutle hore Kelebukhile or Tswaretseng today.
3: Hey, boosters. I'm back again. Kelebukhile Alfred 91.8. My throwback throwdown song. Kitamale Brenda Fassie. It's nice to be with people. This one takes me back to Free State because I saw back where I used to play music for Batwakai, Kochijuanje. So I will play this song, Kona Monati, People Batala Honwa. Some of them have passed away, but then I'm still holding them in my heart. Those memories still comes back. So, Brenda Fassie, nice to be with people. Thank you so much, guys. Please vote for me, myself. Thank you, guys.
2: Come on, let's hear your challenge. No. No, what happened? It's not me. There's something in the system today. I don't know what's going on. Here is your challenger.
4: Good afternoon, Boosters Liponza. Guys, let me take you to my throwback song, guys. 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
2: Yo, it's a challenge one. It's challenging. It's challenging. It's a challenge one. Yeah.
5: Yeah, I know. I. What's going on with me right now?
2: Because it's the young Tina. Young Tina today. I don't know what's going on. So I'm going to stop pressing.
5: I'm not pressing.
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6: 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Reports are flooding in as flames have been reported at President Boulevard. Eyewitnesses say the blaze is coming from Nandi Braai.
7: That's right. 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Barbecue, mild and hot served with bap, dombola and even dean.
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ha screamy mushimane wena na mushimane tswella hey ka first party ke ya Harrison Crumb with the right DJ and Kabza, the three-step remix right here on UFM. Oh, by the way, we are in the middle of getting through to the throwback throwdown. All you have to do is to send through a voice note by choosing which song should be the one Elongoria winner today at throwback.

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1: It is the Throwback Throwdown. I'm going to play you two songs, and in a little message, yana wa memory lane, yana when what is it? That's a message that you have in memory. Oh no, you only naka hopola ka that day. Also on the way, we'll be speaking to Mr. Lekhaya. That's coming up in just a few. Here's the first song.
2: Hey boosters, I'm back again. Kilabuhil Alfred 91.8. My Throwback Throwdown song. Kita male Brenda Fassi. It's nice to be with people. This song takes me back to Free State, because I saw back where I used to play music for Batwakai, Kochijuanje. So I will play this song, Hona Monati, people Batala Honwa. Some of them have passed away, but then I'm still holding them in my heart. Those memories still comes back. So, Brother Fassi, nice to be with people. Thank you so much, guys. 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Thank you, guys.
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1: we get into the winner next.
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1: And yes, I did promise you that we'll be speaking to Mr. Lekhaya. Welcome back to the show, Mr. Lekhaya. It's good to have you back. Gabona gore winter ke eo ibile, and I know gore
4: go le. 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
4: Masele ke a go dumedisa, ke dumedisa ba mamedi ba UFM ka nnete ke a le dumedisa lotlhe. Ntate Masele, e re pele tse ke tletseng makgwa ba ngomile sona before ke tsena mo sona. 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
1: Yeah.
4: A ke re botsane. 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
1: Ka nnete. 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
4: Ntate Masele.
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4: Most definitely mme wa ka. I am so excited. So I can learn a go or tamputa di pozo, even like it's any moyona. 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
1: Yeah.
4: Mamid, na rona ba khale khae funeral le ka nnetere bone mariga ana ga tseba gore a sentwe e normally. So we have come up with the winter warmer special, the khae winter warmer special. Mamedi ha re special ke special ke contant ka nnetere re ke sesosola ye ke yona ye ya Setswana sesola ka mo the khae winter warmer special. 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
1: Yebo, let's get into your vote boosters. 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Well, I'm sorry. Mabata di bina za wane di wine. It was a Brenda Fassily, Malaika. So where are you standing with this one?
2: It's nice
1: with
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2: munna.
1: Hello, my baby.
2: And next time I leave, Brenda Fassi. Hey, it's nice to be with people. Thank you.
1: Thank you, babe.
3: Hi, Michelle. 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It's nice to be with people. Yeah, that's my jam.
1: Thank you, my baby.
2: Good afternoon. 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It's nice to be with people. Thank you.
1: Hey, Lang, one last vote.
4: What's up, boosters? 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
1: Hi, Brenda Fassi. 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
5: Mr. Lakay, say ilo yan o.
1: King. 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That's what he was saying. All right, Brenda Fassi. Kila mo kila, you won again. You are back again next week. Wow. All right. It's Brenda Fassi together with the big dudes. It's nice to be with people. Good afternoon, boosters. Okay, sa volume.

0: It is a brand of Fozzy together with the big dudes. It's nice to be with people. Oh, it takes me back. What a throwback. Shout out to you, Kilebukile. If you think you can take on Kilebukile, do the right thing. 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Kilebukile, Kilebuka. What a wantlaswapilo. Yarr.
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0: It's back, it's bigger, and the second annual Zia Kalamo returns to the iconic Sun City Super Bowl on Saturday, the 27th of June for an electric celebration of music, fashion, and

0: Culture. The party runs from 4 p.m. all the way to 2 a.m. in the morning. 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
1: Hey, yo, what's up, everyone? This is Dr. Duda from Mikasa. I just want to say a little something. If you are the brother who takes advantage or abuse women, please do not call me your brother.
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0: You know what? Let's go to the news. Next up, we're going to get into the big boost
1: and
0: FIFA.
1: And I'm not the only one that wants to learn.
0: Yeah, get a little root. Sawar. Ka go ruta. Sentle fela. Mare a re pele go fifing and then get a little ruta later on.
1: I'm not sebele FIFA. 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
0: le ka FIFA. Hey, yeta gape.
1: Ka pagela FIFA.
0: Ya ka di di male. Let's go to the news first.
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3: The temperature ga jana Rustenburg le Mahikeng 21, Klerksdorp 20, Pretoria 19 degrees. 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
4: So these cars are meant for an intervention and injection. But by veterinary service, here is a gripe with you. You go and vaccinate. You decide you are not going to capture the report of the animals you've vaccinated in the database. For as long you have your data not captured, you have not worked. We're working with the system. If you vaccinated, you will put in your work in the system until the system recognizes it. So you must begin to do the work properly.
3: Puso e kgapetse thoko ditatofatso tsa gore e thapa palo e kwa godimo ya baditšhaba go na le maAforika Borwa kwa ditheong tsa thuto e kgolwane. 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Kgaogelo Magolego o a bega.
5: Manamela says it is simply not true that foreign nationals are dominating South Africa's academic institutions.
6: The presence in quantitative terms of foreign nationals in South African higher education institutions is far less than countries of similar economy. But secondly, that the world of academia is currently shifting away from those economies that seeks to protect their systems and into economies that are willing to open up for knowledge.
5: The minister says the higher education sector is subject to the same labor laws applied in all other sectors. Khawelo Maolego, Newsnote, Pretoria.
3: Manamela o gateletse botlhokwa jwa gore naga e dirisane mmogo le dinaga tse dingwe.
6: We can talk about all sorts of things, but we cannot afford to enclose our knowledge systems and so on and so forth in the name of, in our view, protecting jobs. Especially where we do not have the skills and capacity as a country, you know. So I think it's important. But in the final analysis, I do not think that we, you know, in any way should stand by if employment laws are being broken, you know, in order to favor this or that person.
3: Tuna ya lefapha la metshameko Gayton McKenzie are le mororo batho ba le bantsi ba sena tshepo mo setlhopheng sa Bafana Bafana se tlile go gakgamatsa batho ba le bantsi kwa sejaneng sa lefatshe. 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McKenzie o tshwaetse jana.
7: There are two sets of rules that served before the rules committee. General rules and detailed rules / procedure.
3: Re inele matsogo metsing ka kgatiso ewa mogaetsho re di ba khutlofa tse di latelang di mo ureng e tlang.

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0: Morata, Morata, Morata! It is Artwork Sounds with Keep On Blessing Me right here on UFM. 17 after 2 p.m. Good to have you, my booster. Bella Boy is on the way. Before we get out of here, get that squeezer in, a little bit of Blackie as well. That's coming up in just a few.
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0: Hey, it's happening, and you know, all the time when people comes, ne, we need to make sure, especially the ladies, you need to make sure how you are a supportive girlfriend, the man. During these trying times. No, be supportive. It's trying times,
2: Kia.
0: Yo, it's about mastering the art of wow. That was a great goal. Even when you didn't see it, Kia. Pretending to understand offside rules, even though you are confused. How we tell her offside thinking, and knowing exactly when you bring the snacks. What's up, blogger TV? How to say the snack, Kia?
2: Maybe look up at an address.
0: Yeah. Lala, oh, I'm a distractor. Ah, Munna. Hello, Dali.
3: Hello, Dad. Hello, Dali.
0: What is Bella Dali?
3: I got a super one, Dali. I got a Lunala and Fella.
0: Okay, sharp. We got a one. Ah, Unale Munna is more level pin.
3: Hey, I got a man group kill a Marie Okisika ball on Yan.
0: Why is Yan a got ball? South Africa, South Africa. I want to pay it as a Burma, South Africa. So I have a quiz for you here. Hey, I get to look at you. Catch you go level like
3: Montro.
0: Oh, Montro. On a low service and I learn a long horror to watch you be in.
3: The weekend I live by Simanova and Ratu Kuya Mirko.
0: Bashi,
2: Kibana.
0: Oh, Kibana.
3: Hey.
0: Hey, Hangar, how show?
2: How show, yeah.

0: Nka re ke di mail figures tse di popota.
1: All right.
0: Go go botsa dipotso tsa so tsena ne tsa about soccer generally ne.
1: Okay, dad.
0: All right, Jali. First question is, what is called when an attacking player is closer to the goal than the last defender before the ball is passed to them? Maybe that. Oh, what that?
1: Goal kick.
0: Yingi?
1: Goal kick.
0: Maybe that offside, did that?
2: Offside.
1: Excuse
2: me, Dad. You must wanna shave a fella.
0: Question number two. All right. Question number two. To warn a player for a foul or misconduct. Baibiza. Kikarata nyana nyana yan. Dali. Kikarata.
2: Kikarata tengi kalaman.
1: Baupa yellow card.
0: Ala, Dali. All right. Question number three. What is a striker's main role? Mereko was striker ke.
1: Mereko was striker ko defend.
2: Aw monna. Ke motseng gore mereko wa doctor ke go nna lawyer.
0: Exactly. Ke go kora go striker. Striker ga re striker se le setsa ekeng. Oh wa
2: kora.
0: Eish.
1: Defender.
0: Re go defender. How many halves are there in football? In a football match or a soccer match?
1: 10.
0: Yo.
2: I tell you what, the second half would have won a hundred babu again.
0: Guy, I would 10. Oh, what die? Lady 2.
2: I tell you, and
1: excuse that.
0: Yo, question number 5. Who talks to players when there's a dispute?
1: Coach.
0: Yeah.
2: And I didn't give a little coach.
0: No, get a free time on that.
2: Oh. I don't want to go to out so go to Tilongwa, I see a number pitching. I like the players in Gangisana. Mirage, one of it.
0: Question number 6. What is VAR in football? VAR keying. Yeah, meeting.
1: Camera.
0: Yes!
2: How we maga?
0: I will give it to
2: okay,
0: you.
2: Okay, but what does the V stand for, the A stand for, and the R?
0: A. Hey, you say that again? Oh, baby, it's a camera. What is baby, it's a camera? Okay, baby, it's a video assistant referee. Get a referee, ne camera.
1: Okay, now I know.
0: Oh, Dali. Kuhorata kore Dali.
1: Ke
0: go tsentse sekolong yana wa itse so sengwe yana o ba bontsha bashimana ba gaona le bone kgantele gore wa itse so sengwe akere.
1: Eya,
0: Dan.
2: O sa ba tsamaya gore a batho re midday boost ga ise go etsetse sepe.
1: Wa ke lerata lerato la love.
0: Love you down, bye bye, Dali. 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
2: halves.
0: 10 halves. Oh my gosh, we're getting closer and closer here. We have about literally less than 7
2: really
0: hours. I'm
2: this.
0: Really excited, Kia. I'm really excited. Come on. Uta. Uta Bella. Uta. I'm really excited. And I'm burilo gore ma Mexican. Mara gore dibubuzela they are not allowed. Ooh.
2: No, they've been banned a long time
0: ago. Ooh, Lebora. No. Ooh, Lebora. Ooh, Lebora. Ooh, Lebora. Yar.
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1: Yeah. Nappy gal and pretty boy. That is Kia, by the way. Pussy. Nappy gal.
2: It's your race against the clock. The stakes are high. The excitement is striking and the clock is ticking. This is Calm Down Challenge.
1: All right, 60 seconds to answer 10 questions based on today's show. We get to open up the mystery box if you get all the questions correct. We had a great show, so do not disappoint us. Get 10 out of 10.
3: Yes.
1: Wait again. Rule mystery box. So, also make us something. Le wena gompieno. All right, who are we playing with here?
3: Nappy girl.
1: No, get nappy girl. It's written Refilwe. Refilwe. Hi, Refilwe.
4: Hi, Michelle.
1: How are you, my baby?
4: I'm good, and yourself?
1: I am good. Already?
4: Get ready,
1: darling. Get ready.
4: No, I'm alone.
1: You're alone. All right. Yeah. All the best, innit? Yeah.
4: Thank you.
5: The game begins in 3, 2, 1.
3: Where's Michelle watching the match today?
4: At the restaurant. Mm-hmm.
3: What is the reason Gia's not watching?
4: She'll be studying.
1: Mm-hmm.
3: What cap is Michelle wearing?
4: It's Vitton Tyler.
1: Mm-hmm.
3: Who performed in Mexico?
4: Who will be performing?
3: Who performed already in Mexico?
4: Tyler.
3: Which song won Throwback Throwdown?
4: I like to...
3: Yes. Mm-hmm. Who understands like Banyana... Yes. Who understands Banyana about technology as AI?
4: Mr. Alex.

0: right? Mm-hmm. What time is kickoff?
1: It's at 9 p.m.
0: Mm-hmm. According to Dali, how many halves are there in football match?
1: She said 10.
0: Mm-hmm. Yes. Who does Kia wear? What does Kia wear when her partner's watching football?
1: Night dress.
0: Mm-hmm. Marcelo is going to teach Kia to do what before the show ends?
1: She's going to do what?
0: Marcelo don't ruta in before show we fail.
2: Come on.
0: Pass, okay.
3: You suck.
2: Two questions.
0: 8 out of 10.
2: The entire week has been 8 out of 10, let me tell you. The entire week.
0: 8 out of 10.
2: And 80 Aoki, the simplest of questions. What is the last question anyway, Buta?
0: Michelle is going to teach Kia how to do what?
2: To say Jews. How are you, Kael? Oh, damn.
0: And then who performed in Mexico already? It's KB.
2: KB. Yes. Oh, my.
4: So close.
0: Yet so far.
2: Oh, next Lamporni.
0: What?
2: Oh. It's a boor.
0: Oh, no.
2: Next Lamporni.
0: I feel like you made that up.
2: You see, but it's provocative. Keeps the boosters listening.
0: Oh, Miss Provocative. Please
2: oh,
0: try
2: man.
0: Again.
2: Please try again. You are so close. Please try again, okay. Nema baby.
4: I'll try again.
2: Love you. Bye.
4: Love you too. Bye. Have a good
5: day. If you think you had a good morning, it's about to get boosted up a notch. 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
0: Yes, we chose our team yesterday, Kia.
2: Yes.
0: Woo!
2: What?
0: And we go Group D. Do you have the list of Group D over there? Just so that we can know who went to Group D.
2: We went with Group what?
0: It was Group D, yes. Group D. Keep it to me, Group D.
2: Group D, we have USA, Paraguay, Australia, and Turkey.
0: And Turkey. How do you get Turkey?
2: Nagar Turkey. I get Turkey.
0: Are Turkey. All right. And then we went with Group J. Give Veronica.
2: Veronica, Argentina, Algeria, Austria, and Jordan.
0: Jordan. And Group E?
2: Group E. There's a country whose name I struggle with here, but there's Germany, Cote d'Ivoire, Ecuador, and... Cure something. No, we need the pronunciation of this country.
0: Eba tle ka pele focus tuta go group E4. So, yeah, boosters, re tla support ka gore re tla reng to be honest. And breakfast with you, they did that draw this morning. But yaring fo. Oh, curious, Sarah. Hey, it's Tuta Moma Tating. All right, breakfast with you in the morning. They went with Group B, Gia.
2: Group B, there's Canada, there's Bosnia, there's Qatar, Switzerland as well.
0: Ah, bachelwe.
2: Bachelwe.
0: Shem. Askisi. Tabo, askisi. And then they went with Group I, Kiki Rapetsi.
2: France, Senegal, Iraq, Norway.
0: Okay, finally.
2: France.
0: Yeah, France is going to about two sample. And then
2: Group Senegal is an incredible
0: oh,
2: country.
0: Oh, Senegal, yes. Group K,
2: Group K, Portugal, Congo, Uzbekistan, and Colombia.
0: Nay, hola bombo.
2: That's inappropriate.
0: I know. I'm just teasing. You before noon, Pilumudija?
2: LGF.
0: Yo.
2: So L, they've got England, mm-hmm.

0: Croatia, Ghana, and Panama.
1: Panama.
0: And Group G, they've got Belgium, Egypt, Iran, New Zealand. Closing off with Group F. In Group F, there is Netherlands, Japan, Sweden, and Tunisia. So that means the other show, 326 Avenue, they don't pick.
1: They don't pick.
0: Shame, man.
1: Shame. Askisi. Sweetness.
2: As long as you're not in Netherlands.
1: I think South Africa are part of that combination over there as well.
0: Yeah, it's the big boost.
1: Yeah. But anyways, every time your country wins, you stay alive in the competition. But the moment your team gets eliminated from the World Cup, you are eliminated and you're not going to go to the finals. And that's how it rolls. 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
1: Talking about sweetness, hello.
2: Hi. How are you guys?
1: Right, winner.
2: Rishabu, salabona uwina lesa chusa.
1: And again, we need Timmy Tahao.
2: No. As long as they're not in Netherlands, reset. That's my second favorite team anyway.
1: And I know who is South Africa as well.
2: So I've got Bafana, I've got Netherlands. I'm definitely making it to the final.
1: I love that.
2: A lot is happening. It's a Thursday, right? Very excited for the show as per usual. We want to know from you, at your big age, how do you feel about sharing a room while on vacation?
1: I don't like sharing.
2: What's the problem? What's the reason then?
1: We have different time to do things. For example, when I was phone la monago and then I got with and then monago, let's say we're South Africa and we are somewhere in another country
2: on a different time zone.
1: Let's not share rooms, guys. When we go out, you know, my own room, your own room, khone fela yalo.
2: Okay, dogs, interesting.
1: Yeah.
2: So that's just
1: ra ke phinya ke phinye sentle.
2: O sala bona na o tsantse re o be bloated ka mo body market. Everything is different. I agree with you 100%.
0: Let's go sakapile. When you feel your stomach piling with air, release.
1: Hey!
2: Doesn't matter who's in the room, ne?
0: No.
2: Go for it.
0: All human beings.
2: Sana, no ways. Firstly, my fart is shy. You see.
0: Do you know what they say about shy farts?
2: I don't even want to know. What I know is that I'll be on between 3 and 6.
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0: What a song, Kia! What a song! What a song!
1: Yo, Marshall and Kia. I was a little risk of a little tapina today. Shagarami do. I love you guys.
0: Love you down. We are done and dusted for today, Kia.
2: Yes.
0: Are we ready for the evening?
2: Ooh. Yeah, we don't. I'm even nervous. If we're not ready, the kickoff is going to happen. It's really not about us.
0: Oh, porakor.
2: No, for real.
0: Well, fair enough. We are back tomorrow, boosters, between 12 and 3. Have fun, man. What's the video? What's the memories?
2: Maybe you're meant to meet your soulmate today.
0: Hey,
2: man.
0: The ball, the soccer.
2: The ball.
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0: yebo iba no Nkosi leyo. We are out of here. We're back tomorrow. Bye bye, boosters. Bye. Yeah, tomorrow, win.
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6: 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Kgaogelo Magolego o abega.
7: Manamela says it is simply not true that foreign nationals are dominating South Africa's academic institutions.
8: The presence in quantitative terms of foreign nationals in South African higher education institutions is far less than countries of similar economy. But secondly, that the world of academia is currently shifting away from those economies that seek to protect their systems and into economies that are willing to open up for knowledge.
7: The minister says the higher education sector is subject to the same labor laws applied in all other sectors. Kgaogelo Magolego, Newsnote, Pretoria.
6: Manamela o gateletse botlhokwa jwa gore naga e dirisane mmogo le dinaga tse dingwe.
8: We can talk about all sorts of things, but we cannot afford to enclose our knowledge systems and so on and so forth in the name of, in our view, protecting jobs. Especially where we do not have the skills and capacity as a country, so I think it's important. But in the final analysis, I do not think that we, in any way should stand by if employment laws are being broken, in order to favor this or that person.
6: Motlatsa mo president Paul Mashatile o gateletse botlhokwa jwa go gagamatsa matsholo a go lwantsha bolwetse jwa TB mo nageng. A re puso e dirile maikano a gore e tlile go itlhaganedisa moento wa TB fa o nna teng. Mashatile o buile jaana kwa SATB conference e tshwaretsweng kwa Boksburg.
9: This commitment is coupled with a recognition that ending TB requires addressing its root causes, including poverty, gender inequality, and the need for greater education on the TB epidemic. Together, these efforts reflect a comprehensive and forward-looking response, one that not only tackles disease itself, but also the conditions that allows it to persist.
6: Tona ya lefapha la metshameko Gayton McKenzie are le mororo batho ba le bantsi ba sena tshepo mo setlhopheng sa Bafana Bafana se tlile go gagamatsa ba le bantsi kwa sejaneng sa lefatshe. 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
10: Some people think this is just blind loyalty or being patriotic. No, this is the very same Bafana Bafana that went 27 games without a loss in open play. This is the very same Bafana Bafana that had 3 points deducted from them and they still managed to qualify. I mean, how can I not believe in this team? Here's my score prediction. Mexico and Bafana Bafana 1-1. The Czech Republic and Bafana Bafana 3-1. South Korea, Bafana Bafana 2-1. So we're going to beat the Czech Republic in Georgia, we're going to beat South Korea and we'll draw with Mexico. That's my score prediction. Bafana Bafana Siavena!
6: Tla jaanong re dikonosetse ka ntlha kgolo. 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
11: And with your sports headlines, Bafana Bafana coach Hugo Broos says a side is ready for battle. And Cape Town City coach Jan Freeman says scoring goals remains football's biggest challenge. These and more at 20 past 3.
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12: Good afternoon. Let's quickly take a look at your latest in terms of traffic. We're going to be starting in Mufftown, where it's fairly quiet. But if you are within the CBD, then you will find yourself queuing on Nelson Mandela. This is towards

0: Boskop, rather, you will see a little bit of traffic that you will find yourself in for about 7 minutes. So please just exercise caution if you're driving there. Then we move towards Rustenburg, where traffic has picked up. If you're moving towards Tlhabane on Swartregens Road, there is some delays that you will experience. In fact, if you are approaching Dr. Moroka Drive, that's where you will see a little bit of traffic both ways coming in and out of Tlhabane. In the CBD, that's towards Nelson Mandela at President Thabo Mbeki Way. That's where you'll see light traffic this afternoon. Haystack as well. There's some light traffic there. 0762602815. Please let us know of any traffic updates that you come across. Keep your eyes on the road. 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
1: Let's go home, ladies and gentlemen. 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

0: DJ Kari, I'm this one. Kata Kata, alongside Cheesy Lakudura. That's how we kick it off on a Thursday afternoon. Welcome officially to the 3 to 6th Avenue, 10 past 3.
1: Babe, my family is coming this weekend.
2: Yo, David, what will I cook? Mama loves stew, Papa loves dombolo, Gogo wants ting, Malume wants voroso, Mchana wakago enaka di bega. Yo, DJ Anana, go chelete.
1: Ay, baby man. Skawara. Mnandi Bray, Co President Boulevard has all the variety.

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1: Oh, thank you, David. Honale is fair changing yana for short ribs if on na.
0: Hamona tijwa.
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0: It's DJ Pap on this one. It's the music taking us back in time. I mean, what a way to kick off a throwback Thursday edition of the show, right? Well, we usually call it a nostalgic Thursday. Agri Jomo Rirata Hoba. Fancy. Right, Jomo?
1: Hey,
0: he's not even hearing me.
2: Yeah,
0: no, has a Tommy show. He's still in his own little planet.
1: Yeah, I'm just prepping, guys. There's a phone I need to charge.
0: I was saying, what a way to start a throwback Thursday edition of the show.
1: Yes,
0: but we prefer to call it a nostalgic Thursday because we are fancy.
1: Yes, nostalgic Thursday. Thank you so much for reiterating that.
0: You can see who started the whole nostalgic Thursday movement, if we can call it that. It's how we kick it off. Happy Thursday, everybody. We're here. My name is Sweetness Motsepe, your host, as always. I'm alongside the gym boss, the gents. Bona ama gents, ama gents. The big day. I thought we should start the show today by singing our favorite chorus. Bafana.
2: It's like we should have played this song.
3: Yeah, I think we should have played this song.
0: Where is the song?
2: It's here. It's in the station.
0: Yeah, well, load the song for me and I'll shoot.
2: Let me call the station manager.
0: I'll do the thing.
3: I'm here, chief.
0: We are here.
2: Oh, let me call the.
1: Muran is our boss.
2: Oh.
0: Guys, can you feel. Is Philip here? Are you feeling Philip in any way?
3: Definitely.
2: I feel it. No, I feel it, guys. I'm so excited.
1: It's Thursday.
0: I'm curious. What are you feeling? Because I'm still not feeling anything. What exactly are you feeling?
2: Me, I'm a soccer person. I'm a soccer guy. Okay. My mind is back from 2010. This day, 2010, 11th of June. It was on a Friday.
3: Yes.
2: Yeah. And then, so I was crazy.
0: Oh,
2: so
0: really?
2: Today, okay. I'm going to be commentator. I'm going to be a today. That is what I'm feeling. So
0: for real. Okay, I'm excited for you. Morena, what are you feeling?
3: Good standing. Me, I'm feeling a lot. I mean, I'm going to be biased because I'm in the sports side, right? So I get to feel everything times 10.
0: Okay.
3: You know what I mean?
0: Okay.
3: Everything is amazing. Ooh, I get to contact Bo Kila Mpela. Kila's telling me, chief, I'm in Mexico, my brother.
0: Must be like
3: hey, boy, it's been an amazing day. It's been an amazing
2: day. It's my boy in Mexico.
3: Yeah.
0: That's exciting. So I cannot wait for the sports bulletin. Jomo, how are you?
1: He's feeling it times 12. There's 12 groups.
0: Okay. Yeah, okay. Yeah, and you, how are the excitement levels for you?
1: Katono Padile Mabani.
0: Yeah.
1: Make sure Rafili Fing Kandora. Philip is here.
0: Philip is here.
1: Oh, yeah.
0: I'm excited. I cannot wait to see what Shakira is going to be wearing. Got the opening ceremony. You know, that's what I'm most looking forward to. I cannot wait to see South Africa walk, you know, with their flag. That's where I am right now.
2: Are you in the opening ceremony?
0: Yes,
2: that's you.
0: Opening ceremony.
2: Oh, that's
0: what
2: Shakira
0: I'm mostly
2: and Benaboy.
0: Yes, but Shakira mostly. I want to see if she's going to beat what she wore in South Africa.
3: You know, I came here excited, thinking that my team is going to be wearing green and gold.
2: Yeah.
0: Mm.
3: Only to see one is wearing beige, others wearing black. Mm. The other one is wearing black. What happened to the colors?
0: No, we're wearing green and gold later.
2: No, my T-shirt is in a car because later I'm sweaty guys, so I can't wear my T-shirt for the whole day.
3: Sweaty.
2: So, but my T-shirt is in the car, ready, polished and ready. And my fan is winning 3-1. Even let's start about that.
0: That's exactly what I thought, and I hope you are going to be joining us later on Clearview Primary School. That is where we are going to be watching the match, watching the opening ceremony. Bona, it's going to be amazing. Team Bafana Bafana to the finale. Let's get to your latest sports news. 20 after 3.

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6: It's a big day today, so I think it's best if we started. 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
7: 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Senamgelagile, can you feel it? 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Kenako!
6: And we here, 9 p.m. That's when it's all happening. Bafana Bafana co-host Hugo Bruce says the side is ready for battle when they face World Cup host Mexico tonight at 9 p.m. in their 2026 actually FIFA World Cup opener at the famous Azteca Stadium. Bruce admits Mexico are favourites in Group A, but says Bafana have prepared thoroughly and are ready to fight for every ball and every meter. The Belgian mentor believes the massive 87,000-seat stadium won't intimidate his players as South Africa begins its World Cup journey. And if Bafana can upset the host, there could be more than just tacos feeling a little shaken tonight. And then off to cricket. Proteas women coach Mandla Mshimbi says a good result for Bafana Bafana against Mexico tonight could give him, his team a boost ahead of their T20 World Cup opener against Australia on Saturday. Mshimbi believes both South African teams can surprise the critics, backing Bafana to at least earn a draw. And if Bafana and the Proteas women both win this week, South African sport could be having a very good week indeed. And then back to some local soccer. Cape Town City coach Jan Freeman says scoring goals remains football's biggest challenge after his side's promotion hopes ended with a 1-1 draw against Makesi FC. City needed a big win to stay alive in the PSL promotion relegation playoffs, but Freeman admits their second half performance fell short. Meanwhile, the playoff race goes down to the wire on Saturday, with Milford needing only a draw against Magesi to secure promotion. Proof once again that in football, creating chances is easy, but taking them is hard. You know, that's the hard part. That's your 320 sports. I'm Morena Matena Kamatena on your UFM Sports.

0: DJ Big Sky, Gushu Kushu, and Lust, alongside Spanga and Gabba Canal. If you've just joined in, welcome, welcome.
1: South Africa's divided again. Two sides, one topic, zero peace in the group chat. Pick your side. Welcome to Salt and Pepper.
0: Exactly, it's Salt or Pepper. So Joma was telling us a story about his cousin.
2: Yeah.
0: So here's the story. I'm gonna, you know, share what he told us, right? The cousin and his friends were actually going away for a trip, right? Yeah. A boys' trip. Now the issue is that apparently one of the oldest guys, Jomo, correct me if I'm gonna lie somewhere here, but at one of the oldest guys in the group, who is a bit older than the other guys, other gents, the brother, hore, this older guy made it very clear that he didn't want to share a room with anybody. As a guy, right? As a guy, his preference is that when they get to wherever they're going to be booking, he does not want to share a room. Okay?
2: With his other boys,
0: with anyone. Okay. So now the rest of the group feels like everyone, when if everybody starts demanding their own room, it's about ishubanung at the cost. You know,
2: yeah,
0: so everybody was of the belief that, listen, let's share. We are gents. Surely we are not that complicated, you know. Maybe in comparison to women or

0: whatever. And then now the other guys are, you know, feeling like, no, man, we're not going to let drama. Why do you have to be dramatic? Who is the problem here? Like, are we the problem? Don't you want to share a space with us? Like, we are men. Surely this should not be a big deal. So now I'm curious to hear from you. What is your preference when it comes to traveling? When it comes to traveling with friends? And this, obviously, we're talking about traveling with people that are not your immediate family. Because I'm pretty sure you are used to, you know, sharing rooms with your immediate family. But at your age, would you still be open to sharing a room on vacation? While on vacation, Team Salt says, wanting your own room is reasonable, especially if you're willing to pay for it. You know what I mean? We understand that adults value privacy, and if that's what you prefer, that is what you prefer. It is what it is. Team Pepper on the other end says, come on, man, share the room and stop being difficult. Group trips are about compromise. Research actually shows that successful group experience often requires flexibility and shared sacrifice. Top of mind, which team are you going with? Salt or Pepper?
1: Salt.
0: Jomo, Salt or Pepper?
2: Well, if I was 25, I would say I don't mind sharing. Now I mind sharing, yeah?
0: Even if you're going to be alone, Pella, it's a solo trip. I wouldn't have partner.
2: There's no, like, here's the thing. If we are friends, as guys, my friends that I know, I don't want to share with nobody.
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4: Mogotse di latela mogaitso solo fela go utla fa le fa palatsire letse go ya ba gima Northwest le tshoya botlhokwa jwa tirisano mogo montweng gatlhanong le bosenye le puso e dira maikano a go itlhaganedisa moento wa TB fa o nateng tseletsedingwe mo ureng e latelang.
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5: Good afternoon. Let's quickly take a look at something that we actually share, which is the road. We start in Klerksdorp, where traffic is backed up on Oliver Tambo Drive. This is towards Voortrekker Road. You will see a little bit of traffic if you are driving in that side of town. Then we move towards Mahikeng, where there is traffic in the CBD. This is on Nelson Mandela Drive towards the First Avenue. That's the only place that you will see traffic this afternoon. If you're seeing some differently, you're more than welcome to let us know on the WhatsApp number. Then we move towards Potch, where traffic is on Mayor Street. This is towards Molan, as well as Tamombeki Way, the R501. So also please be careful if you are driving in that side of town. Then we move towards Rustenburg, where traffic has picked up this afternoon. If you are driving towards Berg Street on Nelson Mandela Drive, the robot at Joburg isn't working, and that is creating traffic towards Beers Nodier, as well as on Haystack Road. Towards President Tabombeki, if you're heading towards the east of Rustenburg, there's also heavy traffic that you will anticipate. There's light traffic on Swartrechens Road West. If you're heading towards Tlhabane as well as Tlhabane West, you will see some delays in that side of town. We move towards Pretoria, where traffic has not picked up as yet, but there are a few pressure points this afternoon. In Vonderboom, this is on Paul Kruger Street, you will see some delays as you head towards Gerrit Maritz Street there. So please be careful if you are traveling that side of town. In the CBD of Pretoria towards Boom Street, on Paul Kruger as well as Struben, there is light traffic that you will experience there. So please also be careful if you're driving in that side of town. If you're heading towards Johannesburg, well, the N1 is pretty clear, but you will be delayed if you are using the old Johannesburg Road, the R101. This is towards Rooihoekskraal at the N14 West. That's where you will see some light traffic that you will experience this afternoon. We leave it in the Sandton area, where traffic is picked up if you're heading onto the N1 North at Olifantsfontein, as well as at New Road exit. You will see that there are delays there. 076-260-2815. Keep your eyes on the road. Ears on UFM.

0: Gana Lakhrotman, UFM in tune with you, Hyperphonic on this one. Which team are you going with for salt or pepper? Do you have an issue with sharing a room? You know, when we're talking vacation, accommodation, you and your friends decide to say, listen, it's been a long time. We barely connect, you know, we barely... You get together because life is lifing. We are busy. So let's set time apart. And then one friend says, listen, I found this incredible accommodation that I think we should consider. The only catch is that we are going to have to share rooms. Would you do it? Would you not? Are you that person who feels like, listen, it doesn't matter how much I need to pay. If I need to sleep at a different accommodation, I will do that just so that I can have my own space. Huh. Well, okay. Team Salt says, come on, man. Wanting your own room, that is not the worst thing in life. You're allowed to. You know, when I prefer as a person, perhaps you like your space, and that's just what it is. Team Pepper says, come on, share the room and stop being difficult. You know what? I'm Team Pepper, honestly.
1: Yeah,
0: no, I'm okay with sharing a room. I don't mind, to be honest. I don't mind. It's not the worst thing ever.
2: But right?
0: But it's not my preference, but I don't mind it.
3: I was saying, like, I don't know, which team are you, Pepper?
1: I'm Salt, bro.
3: Oh, you're Salt?
1: I'm
3: so
1: Salt.
3: You don't mind sharing?
1: No, I don't want to share.
3: Yeah, because, I mean, Rotman, Nahana, I don't know, and then Rabafoe, too, we're chilling. Maybe we're even in Paris. And someone wants to sleep a bit early because we are gents.
0: So would you share in Paris?
3: I mean, listen, if we're going to go away, guys, it's not for guys. If we are younger, yeah. Like if we are 25, we are, nah, man. A lot, we decide now as adults what we want to do. What if I really want to take a quick nap and then listen to Lenyako Rasanyana? Or, you know.
0: Like, if we have to. Because chances are, we're not even going to sleep much. So we're not going to get a lot of sleep anyway. You know, we just go to bed when people are already passing out. So you get in there and you're sleeping. And that's that. We are up early because we are excited for the day and its activities. Yeah, it's not my preference. Like, I have to emphasize that it's not what I prefer. But I'm not going to be the only person in a group who is going to be difficult about sharing a room that I'm going to sleep in for 4 hours at most. Come on.
4: Dear car people, I'd like to take this time to express how truly happy I am to drive a Suzuki. I mean, there's the espresso and the

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1: 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That's 083-342-6941.
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1: Yeah, so we're getting into the first batch of your comments. I mean, guys, is it really such a big deal? Unless there's something that happens that I don't know of.
3: What do you mean, something that happens? Let us tell you, we are chance and we love each other. We are bras, we're hanging out together. We know everything about us. Yeah, we are chance, we are like that, yeah?
1: What do you mean?
3: But now, the thing is, when you are young, you are carefree. You're not a problem. Eh? You are talking about the young thing.
1: Yeah.
3: Under 25 years. And then one thing, Samajitake says this one. I la hona brass. Brass la hona. Motomong baba ba hona gadi gadi levels. Hona baba honang. Hona baba honang. Hona baba kop kop kop kop kop. 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Motuwa di koloto. Tsaka wisi bot.
1: You know, honali malwetsi aburoko. It's a problem sometimes.
3: Thank you.
1: Like sleep talking
4: and sleepwalking.
1: I'm so glad you outgrow sleep talking,
4: and sleep
1: guys.
4: And kicking and moving. Now you're gonna be like, how? When I was young,
1: I'm that person. Yeah. I used to sleep talk.
3: Really?
1: Yeah, but I don't think I do it anymore.
3: How do you know?
1: No, I don't.
3: All right.
1: It's a weird thing. You can hear yourself when you sleep talk.
3: I think you're doing a radio show in your sleep.
1: Maybe.
4: Also, I don't need Morena knocking on me and being like, Jomo, kandao tsuka muna. You know, like,
3: yeah.
4: I don't need that. Like,
1: Okay, in the bathroom.
4: No, yeah. in my room. Like, just now he needs to use the room for whatever reason. Yeah. And
1: Morena,
4: now I need to move.
1: So tell me here, I want to hear your view.
5: Yeah.
1: We are talking about sharing rooms on vacation.
5: Ish, no.
1: Why? I know you are the honest one. What's the reason?
5: Why we can't share rooms? We need privacy.
1: For what?
5: Maybe, you know,
4: sleep. It's a boys' getaway.
1: What does that mean? It's a boys' getaway, and hey,
3: no, guys, not quite like a hookopana little open. Give up a lag of
5: what is the hookopana?
3: Oh, le kopana le batho.
1: Mesh is a good guy.
3: Yeah.
1: He says he doesn't mind
5: sharing a room.
1: Yeah, to save costs.
5: For what costs?
1: To save costs, accommodation.
3: I'll pay my own room.
5: How?
1: Two
5: How?
1: Rooms, obviously one room is less than two rooms. Hello.
5: I get it, but
3: Fitness, we see boots here go mining cause what are in kind like motor share room.
1: But I vacation in got boots. Come on now.
3: No, when Kwako Twako boots are mine, what of the Kupala Tamalo, not an alimot clap or pushing
1: guys.
3: What's the most caro?
1: But I like the power, but
3: oh man, not the
6: Good afternoon, 3 to 6, 7 years.
1: Hi,
6: Naki Sherry Opetle. Could I like him? What's a yellow? I like a pony. The character honot lap about Valemo. Like a kikoni, because I cannot share a room with motor.
3: Okay.
6: Nope. 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
4: O riseng.
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0: It's about 11 minutes away from 4 o'clock. UFM in tune with you, Jazz World, on this one. Velo Yena. Yes, it is us. We are the 3 to 6 Avenue team taking you through till 6 o'clock. 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
0: It's 9 minutes away from four. 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
3: Kiranza le kile misia ha hela. 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If you want a nap, one nap. If you want to...
4: Exactly, my brother. Exactly.
3: La bua rata kopana na command downstairs.
4: Ah, okay, mutla khani.
3: It's a kugulugula kumpunya na alona. Fela fela, that's how you organize.
0: Oh, my God.
3: Yeah, only go tala lilo kao fela mubumu.
4: Ay, kona.
3: Sure.
0: Guys, but honestly, I'm of the impression that Uzamaile was dwelling decent.
5: Well, you don't know at night if they are you not decent
4: know.
5: Or not.
0: Maybe I can not rubala sa chuma.
4: Exactly.
5: And maybe I'm the person at 4 a.m. I'm like, you know, Joe, we're going to squats at night. Uto ring. You're not going
0: to
5: say.
0: Go into the bathroom, we're going to squats.
4: One, two, 2 days, two nights,
0: and 3 nights, and you have to squat with you. Come on.
4: Maybe you can pick it up, and you can pick it up, and you can go to Mamu Sevile, and you can go to Twara, so you can go to Twara, so you can go to see with you.
6: Hi, sweetness and the guys.
0: Hi.
6: It's okay. You just made my day, guys. Nah, get Team Pepper, but don't get some of Pretorian. Get Team Pepper.
0: You don't mind.
6: People sharing is caring. And if you know who I'm at the way, really, maybe the girls.
0: Exactly.
6: We share really a room or apartment.
4: Sure, start.
6: Oh, Lala, wish you who record. If you know where I'm at, oh, it's not only one. It's not another set of review. I need a more home on that. The party continues.
0: Yeah. Exactly. Exactly.
5: Also,
0: thank you, yeah?
5: Sweet, as Lena, as ladies, you can do that. As guys, we do that while we're out. When we come back to the room, sometimes we just chill maybe at one of the rooms, but a lot is happening on a guy's trip. You can't
0: what
5: say.
0: What is a lot?
5: I don't know. But...
7: Hey. Good afternoon, sweetness.
0: No more boys trips for you guys. I hope you know. I'm just saying.
7: Good afternoon, sweetness. Good afternoon. And the
4: gents. Hi, how are you?
7: I can share the room with a friend as long as it's in Motola or Papa. Hey, Chomi, Rikibon. Hey, Chomi, Rikibon. If she's not that character, we can share as long as we are not renting forever.
0: But Sasha, this is your friend. Like, you're not going with a stranger. Mm-hmm. It's not like a, you know, a trip where they're like, unfortunately, you guys are going to have to share and you don't know each other.
5: Yeah.
0: You know, you show me the how, you know, and if that sort of character is not your ideal person to be friends with, then I doubt you'd be going on vacation with them, right?
8: Good afternoon, guys.
0: Good afternoon.
8: It's not a problem to share a room.
4: Yeah.
8: Dichomitsa ga ga se di trepe ri le bo sase di jalo jalo le go di resortong le go ja monada le ve problem problem ga e one fela guys ke lo go betse le motho o bua le one bo sire botle ka mo tsikinya wa go tlala ka second rate ga ba tsega rona bua le one so ei that thing a ke batle le ba ntsha mo bo sire botle motho sala a phinya bo sire botle busuru botlang sa moaza fa so eish la go sedi man
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0: like
4: sore e mona sore se no tswa fela
0: you can take me to Dubai and I will be the happiest I've ever been mara ho ka pinya re ha ka
5: What happens?
0: Who fed it?
5: What happens?

0: I'm fine, and Jones Kinsilena in the room, and he comes with his person from the trip, and then what happens to me?
1: No, no, you
0: I must
1: can't.
0: Sleep in the dining room.
1: No ways. He has to take the person somewhere else. Rina, we are sharing. No. This is our space. If Jones is bringing people, Jones must take people wherever he wants to take them.
0: You call her everything by just kidding.
1: If anything, you guys must call him out and tell him that you're not there for that.
2: Sweetness and the gents.
3: Hey,
2: you know
3: what?
2: Hi. So I mean, it's similar to Nora. That tripping with Lemajita. Are simula ka accommodation ra checka gore a ke di senyele a ke di sharing or what.
1: Yeah,
2: I don't share. I would rather pay my own expense. I do not share.
1: Yeah,
2: but ba re bese ba na di sando tse dintse ga re tse di jenere ka accommodation ke ro bala ke le one e fella mo ke the mesha ka tanko.
1: No, I mean, you know, yeah, but if it's your person, then you can't hear anything.
3: Hey, let me talk.
1: Yeah, love in a little demon noise.
3: Love is deaf and blind at the same time.
1: Love is born. I'll move you. No, talk about
3: it.
1: No, love will accommodate your person with their flaws. Mara, wabana wena, ntamoya, kaliteka.
3: Ratama.
1: Ria, hi.
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0: Dario Diaz is on this one, all over again, alongside Lisa Shaw. 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Good afternoon. It brings us to 4 o'clock, smack on the dot.
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2: The temperature in Rustenburg, Le Mahikeng 21, Klerksdorp 20, Pretoria 19 degrees. 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

0: 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Tshegofatso Letsie o a bega.
1: Speaking during a safety workshop with residents in Taung, Ntshwe revealed the government's plan to integrate all its safety programs.
2: It's just another way of enhancing our participation and our performance at DTE. So the CSF is one structure that is also going to enforce the implementation of programs that also feeds into the DTE. So we bring our programs together, share our programs that will come into the community safety. So the community plan is also not an elephant.
1: She also reiterated the significance of capacity building for community safety forums. Tshegofatso Letsie, News Note, Rustenburg.
0: Action SA e nyaditse tiro ya puso e tshwaraganetsweng ya bosetšhaba GNU morago ga dingwaga di le pedi e tlhomilwe. 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
3: We now have bigger cabinet, higher unemployment, failing infrastructure, collapsing educational outcomes and continued insecurity. There have been isolated improvements. South Africans experience outcomes on a daily basis, and the outcomes of 2 years are simply not good enough. 2 years is a long time in government. Action SA's overall assessment is clear. This government of national unity has failed to meet the moment. It has failed to deliver the reform agenda South Africans were promised. We therefore rate this GNU F.
0: Motlatsa mo presidente Paul Mashatile o gateletse botlhokwa jwa go gagamatsa matsholo a go lwantsha bolwetse jwa TB monageng. A re puso e dirile maikano a gore e tlile go itlhaganedisa moento wa TB fa o nna teng. Mashatile o buile jaana kwa SATB conference e tshwaretsweng kwa Boksburg.
4: This commitment is coupled with a recognition that ending TB requires addressing its root causes, including poverty, gender inequality, and the need for greater education on the TB epidemic. Together, these efforts reflect a comprehensive and forward-looking response, one that not only tackles disease itself, but also the conditions that allows it to persist.
0: Boikuelo jwa gore bašwa ba neelwe ditšhono tse di tlileng go ba baya mo seemong sa go fitlhelela tiro le go kgona go itshedisa morago ga go konosetsa dithuto tsa bone bo nnile kwa setlhoeng kwa kopanong ya Gauteng Youth Parliament gompieno. 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
5: Yes, 68% of Gauteng matriculants left school without a technical subject, while our mines and factories scream for skilled workers. That is not education, that is a sabotage.
6: Graduates like me can't access agro-processing tenders because the criteria excludes township farmers. The gap is a chronic failure to execute and enforce.
7: Only take spaces, and we only keep them within government, but then we don't open the spaces for our fellow peers as well.
0: Tla jaanong re dikonosetse ka ntlhakgolo. 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
9: And what's your sports headlines? 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Tonight, South Africa begins its 2026 FIFA World Cup journey with a tough opening clash against host Mexico at the iconic Azteca Stadium. Joining us later will be former Bafana Bafana striker and one of the national's team's all-time leading goal scorer, Katlego Kilampela. More of this at 20 past 4.
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10: Well, let's quickly take a look at your latest in terms of traffic. We're going to be starting in Potch, where traffic is only reported on Dr. James Morocco Avenue. This is towards the Governor Mbeki Drive, so also just be careful if you are driving there. Then we'll move towards Mufftown, where there's heavy traffic on the R503. This is past Denville, so you will see moderate traffic delaying you there for about 5 minutes. This is off the Nelson Mandela Drive.

0: Ghana Road. That's where you will see a little bit of delay. So please be careful if you are driving there as well. We move towards Johannesburg, where traffic is backed up from the Savannah, rather from Midrand side, from the state side there, from Summit Road. There is some delays on the N1 North, right up until the Buccleuch interchange, onto Rivonia Road. This is on the N1 North. Towards Main Road as well as Winnie Mandela Drive. 0762602815 is a number that you can use for any updates. Keep your eyes on the road, ears on UFM.
1: Go home, ladies and gentlemen. 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

0: It's Natty Nice on this one. Love will win the day. So now, personally, I don't have a Bafana Bafana shirt. So I'm thinking later when I come to the match to come and watch Barking.
1: Bafana Bafana.
0: Bafana Bafana.
1: Yeah.
0: I'm going to wear my Bogo Bogo
2: t-shirt.
1: No, no, no.
2: No. It's fine. You can do
0: it's
2: it.
0: It's the color.
2: Hey, Petrole Adura, guys.
1: Hey, guys.
2: Also, petrole, ladies have
0: petrole,
2: not bet us.
0: Petrole Adura.
2: Because ladies have petrole not bet us.
1: Yeah.
2: Petrole is
0: expensive. No, and then Cruz Adura, Jones.
1: And then I have
0: no, Cruz Adura.
2: 2 kg, I sell 8 piece, 7 piece.
1: I can't really have Mexico. I can't really have
0: no, Jones, Cruz Adura.
1: I can't have Bafana
0: Bafana. No, it's my do you have a problem?
1: Yeah, I have a problem.
0: You can't have a problem.
1: I was making this scrum half of.
0: No, no, no, Jones. That's just how it is. That's just how it is.
1: So Abara skipper sa kosa Mamelodi Sundowns. That's that be baga nice.
0: Baga.
1: Abara sa ile sa Sundowns se ka re sa Bafana Bafana. Abara sa Sundowns so re tla go tshwarela. Sap.
0: I am not sure how I feel about what you are saying, Jones. But we'll see. We'll take it from there. Make sure that you come through Sawara horo wa perisa Pirates or wa perisa eng. I'll be there in my Baga Baga.
3: 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And this.

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1: So this Thursday, which is today, the 11th of June, as you know, the football fever comes to Kloofview Primary School. We are so excited. Please join us this coming evening as Bafana Bafana takes on Mexico in the opening match of the FIFA World Cup. 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Our MC, Mr. Black Jesus Jones, is going to be there. UFM DJs are going to be there. You know, Jomo is going to be on the ones and twos. Morena is going to be on the ones and twos. 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

0: Blessing Dawn, this one. I'm Merido, UFM in tune with you. So we were talking off air. In fact, we are about to wrap it up with some of your comments right. for Salt or Pepper. But I just want to get this out. People who have aspirations,
1: I don't know what the problem is.
0: I tell Jones, Jones, no. In fact, he says here, what is it again? But the viewing party later. Yeah, and I'm like, no, actually, no. My plan was I'm going to wear the green and gold shirt that I have, right? Yeah, national team.
2: Yeah.
0: Get his Springbok.
2: Yeah.
0: No.
2: It's so fine.
0: Ariana, he's going to drag me. He's going to drag me because I cannot do that. So I say to him, okay, so then what must I do?
2: Is he Gaten McKenzie?
1: No. Gaten McKenzie has to be high because he's in Mexico. I'm taking over. Hey. So, hey, Lore, this is what you need to do. Sweetness, get your Sundowns t-shirt and wear it. That is very appropriate.
0: Are you going to do Hawks?
1: Where's he can stay home?
0: The World Cup.
1: No, stay home.
2: Fashion police.
1: No, stay home. Fashion it's police. Me. Yeah, it's me.
0: Hey, guys, no, please don't let Jones stress you. Come dressed with what you have.
2: Golden. Even if it's a yellow shirt.
0: Yeah, and I mean, even if... Look, I don't condone, nor do I promote counterfeit products. Yeah. But if you see a shirt, Barki 250, call Rebs, and that's what you can afford.
1: No, it's fine. Marmolala, tengo ska fitla kodi hube.
0: Problem, ekwe, na lipodisa. Lipodisa la di kiba. Allow other kids to be great. But also, I must say, it's great to see that Safa partnered with one of the local retailers.
1: Yeah.
0: The announcement was made a little early in the year, I think around Feb, and you know, they partnered affordable merchandise.
1: That's nice.
0: You know, so that's an option as well. But listen, however you feel you want to support,
1: we'll
0: Bafana,
1: get you that option. Yeah, the cheaper one. Hey.
0: You'll get it for me.
1: I'll buy it.
0: Thank you so
1: thank
0: much.
1: You.
0: Give us the real one.
1: Okay,
0: you buy that one for yourself. Give me yours.
1: No.
3: Hi, my people. Good afternoon.
1: Hi, person.
3: Hi, Nagi Tikiti Mamara Akisheri, guys. Akisheri. Yo, my experience taught me well.
1: Tell us.
3: And Akonurova Ksati Malibone. 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Bye.
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3: As we wait, all I can tell you this is tonight South Africa begins its 2026 FIFA World Cup journey. What a tough opening clash against host Mexico at the iconic Azteca Stadium. Now joining us, we're just trying to get him on the line, is Katlego Kila Mpela. I mean, this guy, one of the most. I mean, 2009, if you can take it way back, Royal Bafokeng Jones, I understand you were there too, you know, when he became...
4: I remember very well, Abuta. I was there with a powerful cracker that smashed the... what's the team? Spain. Casillas was on there. Royal Bafokeng, I remember very well, it was Royal Bafokeng Confederations Cup 2009.
3: Yeah, that free kick, man. That free kick when he took it and he had Casillas diving over there like Spider-Man.
4: He said Casillas was having nightmares.
3: He was definitely having nightmares. It was wow. But now, yes, I can see we've got him on the line, so you're going to be talking to him shortly. Katlego Kila Mpela, listen, opening against the host in front of more than 80,000 fans is a daunting task, you know. Now, from your experience, what will be going through the minds of Bafana players ahead of the kickoff?
5: Yeah, I think it's going to be a blockbuster, and obviously players will be feeling nervous, you know, because of the atmosphere. I mean, we're talking about 100 plus million of population or fans.
3: Yeah.
5: So I think the guys, they just need to remain calm and, you know, stay in the game and try to impose their game to them, and I think all shall be well.
3: Yeah, and now we know Mexico, they're the host, and we're in the same group as them. And Hugo Broos did mention that his team is ready to fight for every ball. What do you think Bafana can hurt Mexico and possibly cause an upset? Could it be on the wing side, defense side, which side?
5: I think what the guys need to do is just to play their game, you know.
3: Yeah.
5: The South African style, where there's skills, you know, with speed and try to be direct, create chances, catch them on a break. Like I said, stay in the game. The more they stay in the game, the more they have chances of coming away with positive results. Because it's not gonna be easy, you know. They'll throw everything to Bafana because they're playing at home.
3: Yeah,
5: you know, and. From my experience since 2010, is that they fight a lot. They play with their heart. So, but in terms of talent, I think we more than capable of beating them.
3: Yeah, I agree with you there. Now, this is South Africa's first World Cup appearance away from home. You know, so what result would you consider a successful start? And what's your score prediction?
5: It's gonna be difficult for the boys, like I said. But you know, a goal wouldn't be bad. Such tournament, if you don't lose your first game, you have a chance of, you know, going to the next one. Because other teams are playing each other as well, and
3: yeah,
5: and like I said, with the quality that we have a chance. As long as we don't concede early, as long as we take our chances, if we do have, and even if you concede early, make sure that you don't concede more goals. Like, you know, in 2010, what happened is that we conceded more goals against the old guy, and we were supposed to qualify, but we needed more goals. So it becomes difficult when it gets to that situation. So just stay in the game. You're going to have your moment. You're going to have a break and take your chance.
3: Yeah. And before I let you go, just a bonus question here. Do you think Casillas still has sleepless nights over you?
5: I don't know, but someone said that they met Casillas the other time. I think Champions League was playing, and they spoke about the Confederations Cup, and he still acknowledges

0: Yeah.
1: Still remember it.
0: Yo, what a daunting experience. That was a bad day to be Casillas. Thank you very much. Now that's your 420 Sports. I'm Morena Matena. Yeah, Matena on your UFM Sports.

0: Fish Go Deep, UFM in tune with you, the Cure and the Cause, alongside Tracy K. Dennis Farah is on the remix on this one. It's UFM in tune with you. We're getting closer and closer to our comedy corner. We're going to have yet another one of Jones's friends. Who do we have today, Jonesy Jones?
1: Oh, baby, you don't want to miss this one. Oh, my God. Oh, baby, ladies.

0: And gentlemen, we're having on the comedy corner, Kapcheko Ranale Dimpy Dimpopo.
1: Woo-hoo! So yes, that's definitely worth getting excited about.
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3: Mo go tse di latelang mogaetsho solo fela go utlwa fa lefapha la tshireletsego ya baagi mo Northwest le tshwaya botlhokwa jwa tirisanommogo mo ntweng kgatlhanong le bosenyi. 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
4: Good afternoon. Let's quickly take a look at your latest in terms of traffic. We'll start in Klerksdorp where traffic has picked up. This is on Voortrek Road towards the N12 West. That's where you will see a little bit of delays as you approach the Liam Hayes, the R30. That's the only place where traffic has been reported. If you do see anything else, please do let us know. We move towards Mufftown where traffic has picked up, specifically on Main Road towards Nelson Mandela. That's the N18. That's where you will see traffic. Some slight delays that you can anticipate this afternoon. Light traffic also, if you're on the R503, this is past the reserve, the game reserve there, you will see some delays that you will experience. We move towards Potch, where traffic is a little bit congested on Dr. James Moroka Avenue. Moderate traffic as you move towards Saul Plaikie. In fact, Saul Plaikie as well as River Street. That's where you will see traffic in Potch this afternoon. Then we move towards Rustenburg, where traffic has backed up on Kloof Road past the Civic Center. If you're on the N4 towards the Helen Joseph Bridge, that's also where you will see some moderate traffic. There's also bumper-to-bumper traffic if you are on Benedine. This is on the R510 past the taxi rank if you are heading towards Witikong or Meriting. There is some delays also on Swartrechens Road towards Dr. Moroka Drive. That's where you will see some delays this afternoon. We move towards Johannesburg, where from the Gululis interchange, there are some delays that you will anticipate if you are also traveling onto the N3 South. There are some delays that you will see there. Then we move towards, there is more delays that you will experience if you are in the mid-range side, specifically on the N1 South. This is as you head towards the Mall of Africa there. There is heavy traffic that's expected there. In fact, there's a traffic light that's not working by the Woodmead Office Park there. That's what's affecting traffic. Rivonia Road, Main Road, right up until Winnie Mandela. 076-260-2815. That's where you can be able to give us an update of traffic. Keep your eyes on the road, ears on UFM.

0: 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Warza featuring Sir Trill and Sykes. It's UFM in tune with you, the 3 to 6 Avenue. As you know, it's a Thursday, Jomo. It's a Thursday. Okay. And Thursdays are all about the Comedy Corner. So I'm really excited because you know what? We are definitely chatting to somebody who is, who's a true phrase creator, if we can call him that. Someone who turned a simple expression into a South African cultural moment.
1: Yeah.
0: I don't know if you remember, but back in 2018, Dimpy became an internet sensation through his energetic videos and unforgettable catchphrases like, oh, Nkosiyami. You want to try Jones this year?
1: I said, oh, Nkosiyami. You don't want to miss this one, baby. Iring mood.
0: Iring mood. Yeah, maybe he's going to. I think he says it better. We'll get him to say it in just a few minutes. So phrases that really quickly found their way into everyday conversations, into parties and social media captions across the country. So yes, we are joined by the one and only Dimpy Dimpopo. He's a content creator. He's a musician, an actor, an MC, social media personality. Good afternoon, Dimpy. Welcome to UFM.
1: Hi.
0: How are you doing?
2: I'm good, and you guys?
0: We are very well. How are you feeling? It's a big day. Bafana.
2: No, I just woke up. It's stressing me out, man. I lost weight for the past 2 days.
1: What's wrong?
2: Bafana, man, it's a good team. I just hope we do well, that's all.
0: Oh, okay. Nkosiyami. Do you want to say that for us?
2: Oh, Nkosiyami. Hallelujah.
0: Dimpy, welcome to UFM. We are so excited to have you.
2: Thanks so much, man. Thanks for having me. Appreciate you guys reaching out and for the love and support.
0: Yeah. On that note of Oh, Nkosiyami, you know, le iring mood, did you ever imagine that Oh, Nkosiyami in particular would one day become a part of South African culture the way that it did?
2: Can I be honest with you? God is good.
1: Yes.
0: Oh, man.
1: All the time.
2: God is good. And when it comes to certain things in life, it's only His hand in it. So I've never thought about it. But once you let God do what He needs to do, and then everything will be fine after that. That was my English, all right?
0: No, it's coming on all right. Don't worry. You're on track, my brother.
2: Nyazamela.
0: Love it. I want to take you back a little bit, you know, to life before 2018. What was life like before the videos blew up? And what was the immediate change that you noticed in your life once you got in?
2: Before the, I wouldn't say fame, because I'm not there where I want to be yet in life, but okay. Before everything, in terms of the Nkosiyami ring mood and stuff, I was doing things, but off social media in terms of high school and primary school. So I do stand up comedy, number one.
0: Mm-hmm.
2: Number two, I've always wanted to be in the public space and in on radio, on TV, etc., and all of those things. I even done music. I used to dance, but now I can't dance, you know. Kids, so I always wanted to be in that space and etc. and things. So it was just the build up, and when it started, the breakthrough came. I wouldn't say I was fully prepared, but I was like 75% Inyana prepared for what I was about to experience in life, because I was already in that space, in those rooms with those people.
0: Let's talk about you can continue.
2: And ever since that, it's been a blessing.
0: Wow, man. Where do you draw in

0: inspiration from? Like, do you ever find yourself in a position where you run out of ideas? Because I can imagine, you know, for somebody who started so high, you have to maintain that level, right? Do you ever struggle with ideas?
1: No, I think, like I was explaining, a lot of young people, even by today, I do still use the term. I say your circle is important. The people that you surround yourself with is important. And when it comes to comics, etc., whether it's music or whether it's emceeing or whatever you are doing, try to surround yourself with people that are mainly in the same field, that are chasing the same vision or maybe have the same goal as well, and try to draw inspiration from that, because it's senseless you around people that's not on the same mission as you. Some of us might die along the way.
0: Yeah.
1: Some of us might make it. Some of us don't even make it. So I just try to keep myself in the circle small. I try to keep myself in those spaces of the comedians, the producers, whatever, the DJs and whatever.
0: Yeah.
1: And just try to draw inspiration from that, because it's tough out here. And we can't share certain visions with people that are not on the same mission as Wena. That's where the demotivation comes from. So I always tell young people, your circle is important.
0: Absolutely. I love how you've grown. I love how you've grown. I mean, have you always known that you are meant to be in entertainment, just out of curiosity? Yeah, I was going to say, because you're now a musician, you're an actor, you're an MC. Was that always the plan?
1: That's always been the plan. The plan, actually, to be specific, and I will be very blunt about it, was to be an actor. So sometimes there's nothing wrong with the aim. You just maybe have to show there's nothing wrong with the target. Sometimes you just need to change the aim. But then I always wanted to be an actor. And the cherry on top is because I'm a white guy. So I think it fits in very well. Hallelujah.
2: Hallelujah.
0: Hallelujah,
2: Dimpy. So you spoke about music, Dimpy. You're speaking to Jones now. You spoke about entering music. You're doing music and stuff. And then you have worked alongside major names in South Africa. So tell me, number one, how different is this making music compared to creating online? And when you travel all over South Africa, which funny phrase have you ever heard somebody saying it around? Which one of your catchy phrases? Ah, that's me.
1: Makliek
2: was
1: flawless. When it comes to the different races, especially when you go out, like out of your comfort zone, like, because you colored me now, but I grew up Kokasi. Mara, when I hear it from other people, like Mzulu or something like that, hey, it's so funny, man.
2: Yeah.
1: But it just shows that the way they say it, and it just shows that we are doing something positively.
2: Ah, nice. I remember one day Mark Fall but Liech Esker. I need to learn what does it say. And when I found it, like, this is not funny. It's one of the motivational code, but it's how you say it, Dimpy, and then the ons lach on that. But it's one of the motivations.
0: What does it mean?
2: It says Mark Fool. Just put something full where there's emptiness. Something like
1: yes.
2: that. Yeah, something
1: yes,
2: like that.
1: Yes, yes. And then on an inspirational side, I think with life, it's like we always need to fill up the empty cups, etc. And things, and just try to pour into yourself as
0: Love
1: much
0: it.
1: As you can where it's yeah. empty. So that's basically exactly how he says that's
0: you
1: what it means to
0: you
1: fill
0: can pour
1: up
0: from
1: something
0: an,
1: that's empty.
0: Yeah, you can pour from an empty cup.
2: Yes.
0: Type of thing.
1: Yes.
0: Oh man.
1: Yes.
0: If you've just joined in, welcome. We're chatting to the one and only Dimpy Dimpopo. We're going to continue that conversation with him, of course, in a few. Don't forget, this is all a part of our Comedy Corner feature. So if you're a huge fan of his work, if you want to show him some love, do the right thing. Send through those messages, those voice notes right now to 076-260-2815. 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
2: 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Dimpy, let's talk about you, right? What is the dream? I mean, there's so much that you've accomplished ever since you broke into the industry. What is the one thing that remains on your bucket list? One thing that you would love to achieve?
3: I was wondering now where you guys went. I thought you left to the World Cup, but you back nine. I thought you guys left to Mexico just like that. So the plan always, and I always pray about it, it's to go international. I think that's for every artist, every upcoming, every musician, every comic, it's to go international. And for someone that's coming from Cape Town, Eldorado Park, I think it will be a huge achievement, not only for myself, but for the young ones in the hood as well. So the young ones in the Kasi, the young ones that looks up to Dimpy Dimpopo as a comedian, as a musician, as an actor, etc. So I think once I go international, I won't say that I'm going to take everyone with, because I don't know how much the ticket will cost. But if I go, everyone is going.
2: Yeah, I know.
3: And so we all are going. So that's a plan.
4: Everybody's going, Dimpy.
2: So guaranteed we'll be at the next World Cup, okay?
3: No, you guys are in Mexico now, so I don't know if you guys are able to join me there. You rich people.
4: Excuse me, or you will put you in a bag sometimes. Dimpy, I'm following your TikTok now with your skits, and now I've seen the growth in when you put your TikTok stuff and everything. Who helps you? Do you have a team? And then what inspiration do you get? Because you always make sure we understand your content, meaning the message is everyday South African things that are happening every day in South Africa. So what is who is shooting that, and then who's your director? And then where do you get inspiration from?
3: Hey, you know, when it comes to the social media, now, I'm just fortunate. Like I said earlier, I'm a white guy. I have a lot of good people in my corner, and I just want to thank these guys and give them a huge shout out. The likes of Jesse, the likes of Monet, the likes of Papi, Jalil, etc. All of these guys have been helping, assisting me with content and stuff. I appreciate them, because at the end of the day, we wouldn't have been this far. I wouldn't have even done this interview if it wasn't for all of these guys in my circle. Number two, the content, why I think I myself like the content, is because we try to keep it so, not controversial, but we try to keep it so relatable.
4: Yes.
3: That whatever happens in the community, whatever happens on a daily basis, we try to put that in, that we take the negative and try to create something positive from it, so people can laugh even after noticing this happened to me, or I've experienced this before in my life, etc. So that's where the views come in, that's where the engagement comes in, because people are able to relate to it. And then number three, sorry for talking so much.
2: It's okay.
4: And it's fine. This is your time.
3: And number three, in terms of inspiration, I can go again back and say it's the team. It's the guy that comes and phones and sends messages. Hey, we need to shoot. We need to do this. We need to push. We need to put in the work, dog. When are we shooting content? When are we doing all of these kind of things? So I think the inspiration comes from there, because as much as these guys look up to me, I also look up to them.
2: Of course.
3: In terms of, yes, in terms of unity, in terms of equality.
2: Yeah.
3: And not because Dimpy is famous, we're just in the background and stuff like that. They're genuine people. They want to see each other go forward. And I think that's what we need as a country, as a community, etc. and stuff. We need to clap for each other while we still can, because we all are going to get our chances in life.
2: Absolutely. And yeah, amazing.
3: Yes, we need to clap for one another while we can, because tomorrow can be someone else in the team. Tomorrow can be someone in your workplace. Tomorrow can be someone in your household.
2: Exactly.
3: So that's the inspiration. And to be quite honest with you, I always tell people that there's nothing yet that God has done for me that they can't do for anyone, especially in my circle.
4: Hallelujah, Dimpy. Hallelujah.
2: Clock it.
3: Appreciate the love and support.
2: Love it. Clock it.
4: No, we wish you all the best. Mr. Dimpy, I see you on the movies, I see you on the skits, I see you on the movies that come with your roles and everything. But I skit when you shoot with the uncles and bias letters and come take this and set there, come, come, my daughter, let's put there.

0: Come on, no, with the keys and everything. Yeah. That's my best one. Thank you, Dimpy.
1: As we wrap up, what's the one thing people assume about you that they get completely wrong?
2: I haven't had anything bad with its feedback or comments, etc. in my whole career. You won't believe me.
1: Wow.
2: If I tell you, because I don't know. It's because the atmosphere that I walk around, the what do you call this, the aura.
1: Maybe.
2: Because I'm a very nice person. I'm a bubbly person, etc. I do have my days with human beings at the end of the day.
1: Yeah.
2: But I think if it comes to one thing that people assume about me, that they are very, very much wrong, it's the ones that hasn't met me in person yet. They think that we have this stigma of you keeping yourself better than the next person, or because you're famous, or because people know you are better, or you are 1, 2, 3, you know, those kind of things.
1: Exactly.
2: But I can reassure you that they are very wrong.
1: Yeah.
2: Everyone that knows me, whether it's personally or even via social media, DMs, etc. and stuff, always try to encourage, always try to motivate. When I see you, whether we're meeting for the first time or not, Njaya, grand, shocking, what, all of those kind of things. So it's just the misperception of people not having met me
1: in person.
2: So
1: absolutely.
2: Oh, Jesus, my English. Oh.
1: No, don't worry, you did well.
2: I took this English. English is not the normal one, was this one.
1: No, that's the one. Dimpy, you're amazing. Yeah.
2: You guys are flipping amazing as well. But regardless, let's just cheer for one another while we can. Let's show love and support to one another while we can. And then God is good, man.
1: All the time. You're amazing. We'll definitely, keep following you, keep supporting you, keep doing what you're doing. You are definitely one of the greatest.
2: Thank you so much for the love and support. I appreciate you guys.
1: Awesome stuff, man. There you have it. The one and only Dimpy Dimpopo.

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2: The temperature ga jana Rustenburg 21, Mahikeng 19, Potchefstroom 18, Johannesburg 16 degrees. 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

0: e go fatso le tsie go abega.
1: Workshop with residents in Taung, Ntshwe revealed the government's plan to integrate all its safety programs.
2: It's just another way of enhancing our participation and our performance at DTE. So the CSF is one structure that is also going to enforce the implementation of programs that also feeds into the DTE. So we bring our programs together, share our programs that will come into the community safety. So the community plan is also not an elephant.
1: She also reiterated the significance of capacity building for community safety forums. Tshegofa Tsoletsie, News Note, Rustenburg.
0: Action SA e nyaditse tiro ya puso e tshwaraganetsweng ya bosetšhaba GNU morago ga dingwaga di le pedi e tlhomilwe. 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Moeteledipele wa Action SA kwa palamenteng ke Athol Trollip.
3: We now have bigger cabinet, higher unemployment, failing infrastructure, collapsing educational outcomes and continued insecurity. There have been isolated improvements. South Africans experience outcomes on a daily basis, and the outcomes of 2 years are simply not good enough. 2 years is a long time in government. Action SA's overall assessment is clear. This government of national unity has failed to meet the moment. It has failed to deliver the reform agenda South Africans were promised. We therefore rate this GNU F.
0: Parlamente ganeditse magatwe a gore e goga dinao mo tirong ya komiti e tlhomilweng go sekaseka morero o ka ga polasi ya moporesidente Cyril Ramaphosa ya Phalaphala. 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Mokwaledi wa parlamente Masibulele Qhazo o tshwaetse jana ka morero ono.
4: There are two sets of rules that served before the rules committee, general rules and detailed rules / procedures for the impeachment committee. The general rules have been referred back to the subcommittee on the review of rules to attend to certain matters that were discussed extensively in the rules committee yesterday. The rules committee was unanimous that these matters be referred back to the subcommittee. The detailed rules have been forwarded to the impeachment committee. The committee has been constituted. Chair of the committee has been elected. It is now up to the committee when it meets. So there are no delays that we are aware of.
0: Boikuelo jwa gore bašwa ba neelwe ditšhono tse di tlileng go ba baya mo seemong sa go fitlhelela ditiro le go kgona go itshedisa morago ga go konosetsa dithuto tsa bone bo nnile kwa setlhoeng kwa kopanong ya Gauteng Youth Parliament gompieno. 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
5: Yes, 68% of Gauteng matriculants left school without a technical subject, while our mines and factories scream for skilled workers. That is not education, that is a sabotage.
6: Graduates like me can't access agro-processing tenders because the criteria excludes township farmers. The gap is a chronic failure to execute and enforce.
7: Only take spaces. And we only keep them within government, but then we don't open the spaces for our fellow peers as well.
0: Tla jaanong re di konosetse ka ntlha kgolo. 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
9: And with your sports headlines, we've been covering the build-up of the Bafana Bafana. So as we reach to 5:20, I'll be putting Sweetness and Jones on the test. Good luck for this. These are more at 20 past 5.
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10: Good afternoon. Let's quickly take a look at your latest in terms of traffic. We check traffic in Klerksdorp, where if you're on the Chris Hani Road towards Ian, there's moderate traffic that you can experience. Also, there's light traffic if you are moving onto the R30 as you move towards Ian Street, as you get into a Klerksdorp. You will see some delays there as well. If you're moving towards Alabama on the N12, there are some delays that you will see there as well. So just exercise some caution if you're driving there. move towards Mufftown, where traffic has picked up on the R503. This is towards the Link Road at the roundabout there. There is light traffic that will keep you waiting there for about 3 minutes. In Potch, there's nothing much happening in the CBD. Please let us know on the WhatsApp number if you come across anything else. In Rustenburg, traffic

0: see a stationary vehicle that's also obstructing traffic. 076-260-2815 is a number you can give us an update on. Keep your eyes on the road, ears on UFM.
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2: It's everybody's favorite song, the one and only Calvin Fellow. Everybody wanna be in love. We're officially in the final hour of the show. It's 10 past 5. Just wanna let you know that you need to get ready for our World Cup group stages competition that comes up in a few.

0: Thank you so much for choosing us. So, I am quite excited, okay? Let me tell you, all I know is we are picking teams as a show, or the groups that we are now going to be representing or choosing have been chosen for us, right? Because we were the last to pick. So that means we've got three groups that are going to be tied to the 3 to 6 Avenue.
1: Yeah.
0: So this is what's going to happen. We're going to call three listeners, right? Three listeners. And basically, because we've got three groups, these three listeners are each going to be linked to one group, right? Meaning in total, three people per show. Listeners must then enter using the hashtag Big Boost. 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We're going to call them live on air, you know, to pick which group they are actually going to be going with, right? They'll be representing each and every group and whatever countries are playing within that group. So whoever is going to be doing the draw, which has already been done. I think Jones, maybe because now three people, maybe you must do the draw for them because we've got three groups already. We're going to announce the groups for you in a couple of minutes. So very simple. 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
0: So basically, how it's going to go, right, is that we are now going to call the first person live on air. We're going to call the first person live on air. And then, so basically, they need to make sure that they stay abreast of everything that is happening in the World Cup after we tell them which group they are going to be representing and which teams are on that group, right?
3: Yes, you. So basically, there's three groups. They can choose which group they want amongst the three.
1: Yeah.
3: So you just need to tell them which, which. So I guess which countries are part of that group.
0: Exactly what we just said now. So we're going to tell them which group they're going with and the teams that are within the group. And then they need to be our eyes and ears and make sure Horebona, they always stay on track of what is happening with those very teams that are within their group. So remember, three people that we're going to be calling. We've got person number one on the line right now. It's Neo. Neo, hi.
4: Hello, guys.
0: How are you doing? Do you know that you stand a chance to actually win a trolley dash?
4: Yes.
0: Yeah, exactly. Hold the line for us. We're going to come back to you just now. We're going to chat to Neo. Let's take a quick one. It's UFM in tune with you.
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1: As we get into the sports, Bafana Bafana counting down to their long-awaited return to the FIFA World Cup with Coach Hugo Broos, confident ahead of Thursday's night's opener against Mexico. Tonight, 9 p.m., South Africa have been preparing in Pachuca, adjusting to the high altitude before taking on the co-hosts at the famous Azteca Stadium. And the mates are ready. The boys are ready. This is what they had to say.
11: I'm Ronnie Williams. We are here in Mexico City. Almost time for the opening game. And I'm feeling excited and I'm feeling inspired. Stay tuned.
12: Hi, guys. Give them room, Bula. I'm feeling blessed.
13: Hi, I'm Fulton. Temba Zwane here. I'm excited.
14: Hi guys,
1: it's quite funny that in Mexico they're having such a good time to a point where Rele actually forgot how to pronounce his name. Now, the build-up quiz as we dive straight into it. Sweetness, are you ready?
0: Morena, I don't want stress.
15: All right, we are ready, Morena. Let's go.
0: I don't want stress.
1: Okay, question one. Which country will Bafana Bafana face in the
0: Mexico,
1: opening match?
0: Mexico. Sweetness. Okay. Mexico.
15: Okay. Next one.
1: Question two. What is the name of the famous stadium hosting the opening match between Mexico and South Africa?
15: Sweetness.
0: I forgot the name.
15: Oh, I got a Mamelodi. Aztec, something like that.
1: Okay, I'll give you three options. Camp Nou, Wembley Stadium, or Azteca.
15: Azteca.
1: Question three. Who is the head coach of Bafana?
0: Hugo Broos.
15: Give my dollar.
1: Question four. How many countries are hosting the 2026 FIFA World Cup?
0: 12 countries.
1: Yeah.
0: No, buddy. One country. Did you say country or cities?
1: How many countries one. Are hosting the 2026
0: three.
1: FIFA World Cup?
15: It's four, three.
0: Three. Yeah, it's three.
15: It's Canada, it's USA, and Mexico.
0: Mexico. No, three.
15: Out of 12.
0: I heard cities. Sorry.
1: Okay, and question number five. Which former Bafana Bafana striker is among the national's team's all-time leading goal scorers?
0: Kilam Pila.
15: Repeat the question again fast.
1: Which former Bafana Bafana striker is among the national team's all-time leading goal scorers?
0: It's Kilam Pila, and he gave us the winning goal in 2009. What was it for?
15: Benny McCarthy.
1: No, see, this is right. It's Katleho, Kila, and Pila.
15: Guys, she ran out of the studio. She left everything. What a nice guesswork.
1: What a nice guesswork. And that's your 520 Sports. I'm Morena Matena Kia Matena on your UFM.

0: It's Mikasa. Yeah, you know, that was just a brief into what today's game is going to look like. I was South Africa, Jones with Mexico.
1: Woo! Gira, merito, Mexico, Mexico, Matarela, Morutas, Gira, South Africa.
2: Hey, banda.
0: Exactly. Look, I'm terrible at these quizzes, ne?
2: Yeah. But you did well.
0: No,
2: well,
0: I cannot wait for you to finish asking your question.
2: Yes.
0: And that is not allowed on this show.
2: Yeah.
0: You
1: who,
0: wait
1: who
0: for
1: is the coach of Buffalo? Who got Bruce? Bruce.
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0: Exactly, so we're getting straight into it. We still have Neo on the line. By the way, in case you don't know, all shows from Breakfast With You, You Before Noon, to the Midday Boost, and now us have chosen they are three groups, right?
2: Yeah,
0: they are three groups. Every show has three groups, and each group has four teams.
1: Yeah, it's four teams.
0: Each group has four teams.
1: Yes.
0: Yeah. You get to choose a group, so that means you must watch how those four teams within the group that you choose actually participate, how they play. So stay up to date with the stats, the latest scoreline, who is still in, who is in the running in the competition, what's going on. So Neo, do you feel like you can definitely let us know, be our eyes and ears on how different teams perform?
4: Yeah.
0: Okay, Jones, over to you. Over to you.
1: Okay, hi, Neo. How are you?
4: Yourself.
1: No, Sonsori, excited. Today is a beautiful day for South Africa. Sonsori, I'm excited.
4: I know.
1: Oh, yeah, Sonsori. Let Sonsori umfemudu mwa vuvuzela. Oru pu pu pu pu pu pu.
4: Yes,
1: now that's what I want. Let me give you the groups. We've got three groups now. Please listen carefully. And lo ena kwa kai moraisi utrela haritlo kwa phone elam. Dona le group A, rali group C, rali group H. Those are three groups. Each and every group ena le four teams. Kisimo laga group A, which is ki group ya rona ya South Africa. Rali Mexico, Czech Republic, South Africa, Mzansi, Bafana, Bafana, Eberena le South Korea, ki group A, ne wankutwa kere?
4: Yes.
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0: Which team are you going with? Which group are you choosing, my doll?
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0: Nice, nice. Congratulations, Neo. So you are representing us, ne? We really hope one of your teams actually win so that you can end up winning the trolley dash, yeah?
4: Yes.
0: Lovely. There you have it. Neo is our first contestant. We have two more people that we're going to be calling, but let's quickly break for your headlines and traffic, and we'll continue on the other side.
1: Thank you.
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6: Well, good afternoon. Let's quickly take a look at

0: Your last traffic update for the 326 Avenue. Well, we start in Botch, where traffic is fairly quiet this afternoon. Nothing to really worry about. Checking out Mufftown, traffic has picked up on Link Road. This is towards the R503. Also, as you enter Mufftown through the N18 towards Bray Road, there are some delays that you will experience. On Chief Albert Lithuli Street towards University Road, that's around the Mega City, you also will see some delays this afternoon. Then we actually check Klerksdorp, where traffic has picked up on the R30 as you enter Klerksdorp. You will see some delays there as well. On the N12 towards Liam Hayes, the R30, that's where you will also see light traffic that will delay you there for about 3 minutes. Then you move towards Rustenburg, where the bulk of the traffic is this afternoon. If you are in the CBD heading towards the east of Rustenburg, you will see some delays on President Thabo Mbeki Way, especially also at Moreland Street. There are some delays that you will experience. Around the taxi rank, the R510, there is delays there as well. Zindeleng, heavy traffic towards the R510 there. Dr. Morocco Drive from Hadiera as well as Trumosa, there is some light traffic that you will experience. On the N4 towards Helen Joseph Bridge, there is a stationary vehicle, in fact, after the Kruger Bridge, but there is traffic starting just before the Helen Joseph Bridge. That's where you will see a little bit of traffic this afternoon. Then we move towards Pretoria, where traffic has picked up. If you are moving towards the north, this is on Paul Kruger Street towards Wonderburg. There is heavy traffic that you can anticipate there. That's traffic that's coming from the Mansfield Avenue. If you're heading towards the R80, there's also heavy traffic from the R55 Bremer Street. As you on-ramp onto the R80, you will see delays that will leave you up to the curve at Cederberg. Then we'll leave it in Johannesburg, where traffic is backed up. In fact, from the Proof Plus interchange onto the N1 South, there is delays right through until the Flying Saucer interchange. In fact, throughout that whole area as you move towards Main Lane, there are delays that you will see there. Then we'll leave it in Johannesburg, where there is traffic from the Buccleuch interchange going right up until Main Road, Winnie Mandela Drive. Also, there is an accident on Malibongwe. This is just before the N1 South. That's where you will see delays. Another accident on CR Swart Drive. So that whole area has been backed up for the past 5 minutes. 0762602815 is a number that you can use if you'd like to give us updates. You'll get the full bulletin tomorrow morning with Ororise Mafora. Keep your eyes on the road, ears on UFM.
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4: So, of course, we are definitely smack in the middle of our big boost World Cup campaign. We already have our first person who picked Group H. So now that means we've got two groups left. And on the line, we're joined by Refilwe. Refilwe, good afternoon. Welcome to UFM. How are you, my doll?
5: Good afternoon. I'm good, and yourself?
4: Good, thank you. Gana ugogai. Nice. Listen, we are so excited because you stand a chance of winning a trolley dash if the team or the group that you actually pick makes it to the finale, okay? We've got two groups left for you to choose, and all you need to do after choosing your group is make sure that you keep us up to speed with how the teams within your group are playing. So from the stats to the latest scoreline, who is still in the running within your group, who has left the competition, you need to be our eyes and ears. Can you do that for us?
5: I will do that.
4: Lovely. Nice. Jones, over to you.
6: Hi, how are you?
5: I'm good, and yourself,
6: Joe? No, I can see I'm a fella. What do you mean? It's a good thing. It's a baby. I'm a little bit of a group. 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Can I group C? 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
7: 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Why?
4: Oh, but that trolley dash, so Bafana Bafana Gasu, really trolley dash.

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2: Wena tlhora tsa ditsotsi. Wa moroko ya jang?
1: Thank you so much, my doll. So we've got our final contestant on the line, and that is Monty. Monty, good evening. How are you?
3: I'm good, thank you, sir.
1: Very well, nice. Thank you. Kana ukukai?
3: Gimobret.
1: Bona Monty, you stand a chance of winning a trolley dash at the end of this competition. So let me tell you what you need to do. Unfortunately, because we have three groups that you have to pick from, it's obvious. So the group of Oketeziyona, because you're the last one to pick. But we hope that Bafana Bafana or any other team in your group makes it to the finale. So what you have to do is you must be our eyes and ears on the ground. So you must let us know what is happening. You must give us these stats. You must tell us how your teams are performing. Give us the latest score lines when your teams perform. And also let us know who is still running in the competition, who has been eliminated. Do you think you can do that for us?
3: Yeah.
1: Okie dokie. Jones?
2: Thank you, Monty. Thank you. Let me just repeat it. Maybe why it's a group of team effing. I mean, group effing. Group A. In Mexico. And we get Czech Republic. If it's incorrect, I say Czech Republic. Czech Republic. South Africa. Bafana Bafana. And then South Korea. I repeat, Mexico, Czech Republic. Czech Republic, South Africa, and South Korea.
1: How do you feel about your group? Are you confident?
4: Monty, give us another five.
3: I'm confident in a group, but the guitar ring is up. It's up, yeah.
2: Ah, Monty, South Korea, how we want to say, Bafana Bafana is obvious.
1: Okay, Monty, how do you think Bafana Bafana is going to perform?
2: Honestly.
3: Bafana Bafana, but I'm thinking about
2: the next stage is yes. Score.
3: Definitely we're scoring two.
2: Thank you so much. Thank you. 2-1. That's
1: nice.
2: My score line.
1: Thank you so much, Monty. And don't forget, you are our eyes. We want you to win. Okay.
3: Okay.
1: Exactly. There you have it. We have all our contestants. Shout out. Don't forget, every time your country wins, you stay alive in the competition. But the moment that your team gets eliminated from the World Cup, you are eliminated too. But luckily, there's like four teams in a group, right? So you can stay the course for quite some time. One team, one listener, one dream. Who will survive all the way to the final and become UFM's ultimate World Cup champion? T's and C's apply at ufm.co.za.
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0: It's UFM in tune with you. Good afternoon. Thank you so much for staying with us. Hey, Black Coffee, come with me. It's an MQ remix. Trust you enjoyed it. We're getting into Finish the Lyrics. If you feel like Wena, you know your music. You know your music. You trust yourself enough to go up against our current reigning champion. Who's our reigning champion again this time around, Jomo? Who's our reigning champion?
1: Morena Matsen.
0: Zimkita. Zimkita is our reigning champion. Morena Wena o champion erina.
1: Yes.
0: Okay. Okay.
1: I'm not a singer.
0: So we're trying to get Zimkita on the line. Let's see if we've got Zimkita on the line. I wonder if she's going to manage to, you know, remain at the top. Yeah. So Zimkita is gonna be going up against our brand new contestant. Yeah, Jomo's just working on getting Tulu back on the line. Let me actually peep the songs that we have for today. Remember, these songs are also a surprise for us. Yeah, no, that's today the easy, man.
2: The easy.
0: Yeah, the sharp. No, that's today the lekker. Which one is that one?
1: MJB.
0: You love it. Yeah. No, it's gonna be right. It's gonna be great. It's gonna be great. I am very excited. Let's just take a quick break. We will be back. If you've just joined in, welcome, welcome. It's the 326 Avenue. My name is Sweetness. I'm alongside Black Jesus Jones.
2: That's me.
0: And Morena Matsena. So yes, make sure if you want to take part in the competition, all you've got to do is send us that hashtag finish the lyrics. Okay, we've got Zimkita on the line. Yes, we're ready. Zimkita, good afternoon. Welcome back. How are you? Good evening. How are you, Mama?
3: I'm good. And how are you, Mama?
0: Very well, thank you. Are you going to be winning?
3: If I may, I have no choice.
0: You have no choice. You must win. You must win. We are all

0: So yeah. Crossing fingers. Yeah, we are crossing fingers for you. You're going to be going up against Tsulu. Tsulu, welcome to UFM. How are you, Mama?
1: I'm good, and how are you?
0: Very well, thank you. So now that we've got both contestants on the line, it's very simple. We're going to play snippets of five different songs. We've got five songs for you. So Redala snippet this Abina, and then wherever the song ends, that's where you continue singing. Tsulu, do you understand?
1: I do.
0: Yes, you have to wait for the song to finish. You can't call out your name before we finish playing the song so that you know where to continue singing from. Right, ladies?
1: All right.
0: Perfect. Let's get to song number one.
1: Zimkita.
2: Solo.
0: Zimkita.
3: I can show you levels never achieved.
0: Aibo.
3: Me and this lady got a thing going on.
0: Hey.
3: And ain't nobody knew about it. Keep it on the low.
0: Okay, Zimkita. Me and this lady got a thing going on. Ain't nobody, nobody. Okay, well done, Zimkita. Let's go to song number two.

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0: 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I'm over the moon. Yes, I'm getting closer.
2: Okay, yo, yo. Okay. Let's hear.

0: Well done, Zimkita. 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Are you alive and well?
1: I am.
0: You must be quick. You must be fanach. Zimkita is on top of her game, ne? Obe fast,
1: alright.
0: Let's go to song number 3.

0: Mtholo?
1: Tholo?
2: Yeah, because I'm loving you still. Feeling you still. Let's talk about feelings. Feelings. 7 days left. It's
3: a cheeky feeling. Yeah, no, we have that issue again. What happened there? Okay, we'll come back. We'll come back to that. We'll come back to that. Song number four.
0: Zimkita.
1: Zimkita.
0: Yes,
1: ma'am. Zimkita.
0: 7 days Vigi. So Tulu John Vigi. Ufululu no mafigi yo. Angege babu ye no mabenge za beba ningi.
1: What's up, Babu Siko?
3: Baruta la busiro. Aurubali simkit.
0: Ma?
1: Aurubali.
3: Aurubali dol busiro when I was.
0: Ke robala.
3: Song number 5.
1: All right. Let's go to song number 5. Another

0: Tolo,
1: Yes, hello.
2: Hello, Tolo.
0: You don't come around.
1: How's that gay?
0: See me on the weekend.
2: Wow, no. Yo, yo.
3: Jones, Mara, gay, Mara. Jones.
2: Tolo, sorry, Mara. I can't go on the weekend.
3: Jones, I get right.
2: Tolo, Tolo.
1: No, she's that. See me on the weekend.
2: Weekend. You
3: don't have to
2: understand. So sorry, but we shall.
1: Oh my goodness, ladies, hold that thought.
4: We interrupt your regular programming with breaking news out of Rustenburg. Reports are flooding in as flames have been reported at President Boulevard. Eyewitnesses say the blaze is coming from Nandi Braai.
5: That's right. I'm standing right in the middle of the heat at Nandi Braai. The fire is perfectly brying vorst, chicken, short ribs and beef flavors, barbecue.

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1: Nandi Braai will be opening and lighting up flames near your area soon. Nandi Braai, taste so much more.
2: It's UFM in tune with you. Oh, wow, man. That was a beautiful round. Well done, ladies. Well done, Zimkita. Well done, Sulu. Please give yourselves a clap. Yo, hey, I'm not your week special.
3: Yeah.
2: Yeah.
3: Yeah, no, thank you so much for adding lyrics to the song, yeah, Brenda. Kishokwa lingote ngunta smeller. Oh, sana. Marhaisari weekend demo opinion, but it's fine. Let's go to the winners, ladies and gentlemen. Our winner for today in this round, somebody is Mexico and someone is Bafana Bafana on this one. Let's see. Give me a drum roll there.
2: And the winner is.
3: Much for Tan Chepis.
2: Who's the winner?
3: Oh, okay. And then the
4: I'm clapping. I just want to Chepis. I'm clapping for the winner.
3: Oh, okay. Sorry. Okay. And the winner is. And the winner is.
2: Who's the winner?
5: Yo, Jones.
3: Still the champ, Zimkita!
6: Congratulations. You have now joined a long list of winners on UFM.
2: Tulu, my doll, congratulations. Well done for trying it out. You did very well. Thank you should be proud of yourself.
4: Thank you. Thank you.
2: You are welcome. Do you want to say hi to anyone before we let you go?
4: Nah, not anyone, but Bra Jones.
5: Hello, ma.
4: Anyway, thank you guys for this opportunity. Zimkita. Get out
3: this
4: next time, but guys, I'm
3: happy.
2: Bye, doll.
3: Yeah, thank you. Thank you. Well, Brenda Fast. Thank you, Solo. See you, Zimkita.
2: Well done, Mama. Woohoo! Let's do it again next week. I get it. You know how it goes.
7: Yes, I do.
2: Perfect. Thank you. That's Zimkita, our reigning champion. She's back next week. If you think you know your music well and you've got what it takes to dethrone her, get yourself ready. Send us that message. Hashtag finish the lyrics. We are about to finish the show. And of course, gear up to go and watch Bafana Bafana later at Clubview Primary. The one and only Mukoni is in the building. Kanan Black in for Kumi Hamese. Hi, Mukoni the Blackjack.
8: Good evening, sweetness. How are you?
2: Oh, can I get personality? Yeah, yeah. How are you?
8: I just needed to handle business first. And
2: wow, is it handled?
8: We'll get to other things as well.
2: Is it handled?
8: It's about to get handled. Yes.
3: How are you, Kamukhalo?
8: I'm doing great. Kimokoni. But the Black Jack is also welcome. You know, that's my government name, team. Thank you. No. Once we're done, wrapped it up, I'm going to go to the car, get a t-shirt. Also, Gizi, the government names are on our boat, so please behave.
2: I think, Taranas is peer. Also,
8: Tolokalo, yes. Do you know that he's in Dariga?
2: Ma.
8: Exactly.
2: Kwenan Dariga?
5: Yeah.
2: Interesting.
5: No.
2: All respect to his family. I'm not going to entertain him. I respect that, but I'm not going to entertain him.
8: La John Noah, let's balol.
5: Yeah.
8: La Borolo.
5: John Mokolo.
2: Hey, Rasitibati. Rasitibati. Hey,
8: Life and Money this evening between 6 and 7. Plenty of conversations to understand and expect as well. How do you build meaningful business relationships when you don't have access to the right rooms? Has hustle culture done more harm than good to entrepreneurs over the last decade? And in a constantly changing economy, how do you stay resilient, especially when the pressure never seems to let up? And this evening, we are in conversation with Khosi Mutsile Musia from the Northwest Chamber of Commerce and Industry there. We also speak to Nkhopotse Khumalo from Amari Health, and we'll also be in conversation with Liat Mariana from Accent Africa. And if you're building a business, thinking about

0: Starting one, or simply trying to survive this economy, this evening's conversations on life and money are just for you.
1: Thank you so much. We'll definitely tune in, and I know it's going to be a great show as per usual.
0: Plaisir, tot ziens.
1: Tot ziens. Thank you so much,
2: Monama.
1: Monama.
2: Yes, Monama.
1: Monama, Katlego Monama. Thank you. What's your score prediction for tonight?
3: Probably 2-0 to South Africa.
1: Nice.
3: 2-0.
1: Yeah.
3: Definitely.
1: Okay. I see Vali game.
3: Of course, worrying a waste of time. Good and bad things will happen in life. Just have to keep living and not stressing over what you can't control. But that's a Rosam.
1: Exactly.
2: What's up with that man? Because he sounds like he's just reading.
3: Just the flu, my boy.
1: Okay. Which I see. That's all that matters. He'll be fine. Thank you, Morana Matsena. Score prediction?
2: Draw. So 0-0.
1: No one is scoring.
2: No one is scoring tonight.
1: Not even Bafana.
2: Not even Bafana. Okay. And that's a good one for us.
1: No, thank you for your services.
2: Thank you. Murana Matsena, you know the voice, you know the vibes. Murana Matsena, you Matsena, Uncle Renzo, the big buddy Benzo, but Don Renzel, and Fisa Jenge Belepe.
1: Clawisto, Jonesy Jones, thank you.
4: I'm fine. Thank you, Sweet Nurse, and thank you for listening, everybody. Thank you so much. Kalibona la Piredi Kipa Zaba Fana Fana, who green and yellow, the Muruko Lane, Bamba Fuluka di Bese, Muruko Lane, Me, Chabula, also Hore, Why Basara Rekela, the Kipa Zaba Fana Bafana Basadi, a Father's Day, because that was the only present age he painted by Credit by Rekela on. Visible Menyana Balona.
1: I saw
4: it. I saw it. This was the proof. There's no other present for Bonta, the other Father's Day. Anyway, it's 3-1 for Bafana Bafana.
1: Thanks for tuning in. We are out. I say 1-0 to Bafana. Toodles.

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2: Residents in Rustenburg remain optimistic that the team can rise to the occasion and secure a win against Mexico.
3: I would love to see Bafana Bafana opening this World Cup in a big way, winning our match and then setting the tone up for the other two games in the group. We'll all be here to support Bafana Bafana. We'll all be wearing our green and gold shirts.
4: Ja ka ba khatsi ba motshamiko wa tsa ba buika re ke tsa tlhoko ya me ke ba mo tafule.

0: As kickoff approaches, supporters say they'll be glued to their screens and radios, united in hope and belief that the team can make a memorable start to its World Cup campaign. Koketsedi Gobe, News Note, Rustenburg.
1: Re sa le fo balatedi ba Bafana Bafana kwa Johannesburg ba na le tshepo ya gore setlhopha se tlile go fenya motshameko wa segong jono. Seo ba se bia o buisane le bangwe ba bona le go rulaganya pegelo eno.
2: Although Bafana Bafana regarded as underdogs, supporters remain optimistic that the team will emerge victorious.
3: Put on the effort to trust your guys that you will win the World Cup. Thank you.
4: And I'm from Soweto. What I can tell you about Bafana Bafana is that surely today it's going to win. Goals 2-0, 2-1, you can't predict it, but you can see it.
5: Well, he is an essential player to the club, and I think he's going to bring the effort and work with the team.
2: Hugo Grossman are ranked 16th in the official FIFA World Cup rankings, while their opponents, Mexico, are sitting in the 15th place. Silva Sibiya, News Notes, Bramfontein.
1: 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Pego ka kgaogelo magolego.
6: Home Affairs Minister Leon Schreiber says all who are being repatriated are now barred from entering South Africa in the next 5 years.
7: Home Affairs can confirm that we have processed 586 Nigerian nationals for repatriation after they were found to be residing in South Africa illegally. All affected individuals have been declared undesirable persons and are consequently banned from re-entering South Africa for a period of 5 years. A second flight, which will transport the remaining individuals from the group of 586 processed for repatriation, is scheduled to depart on Monday, the 15th of June.
6: The minister reiterated the government's call for South Africans not to take the law into their own hands by confronting suspected illegal immigrants. Kgaogelo Magolego, News Note, Pretoria.
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8: There are a lot of mismanagement, not only in Nigeria, but all over Africa. And there are oppression within the states. Whether you travel by oppression, or you travel by adventure, or you travel as a missionary, there is only one thing you must learn to do. When you notice that where you are is not conducive enough for you to stay alive, you go back home. And then for those who are at home, who rule over nation, my advice to king, president, senator, mayors, provincial leaders is remember that you are one day going to stand before Christ to give account.
1: Tla jaanong re dikonosetse ka ntlha kgolo. 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
9: 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Under the code, we are committed to broadcasting news that is accurate, comment that is fair, and programming that is not harmful to children, does not amount to hate speech, and contains no gratuitous

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1: Seven after six on UFM, in tune with you. Bakholo dumelang, good evening to the hustlers, the builders and the visionaries that are tuning in from the bustling streets of Gauteng all the way to the Platinum Belt of the Northwest Province. This is Life and Money. Kumi Hamese is not in today, which means you are in the very capable hands, Tsakga Mokone, with you all the way until 7 o'clock. So this evening we're flipping the script. Usually business shows, they give you the spreadsheets, the ROIs, and the profit margins. But tonight, we're looking at the life in the money. And of course, we are getting into real life of entrepreneurs. The sleepless nights, the mental gymnastics, the closed doors, and the unglamorous reality of building an empire from the ground up. If you are an SMME owner, navigating this brutal economy, pull a chair, because this evening, this show, Life and Money, is absolutely for you. So let's give you the roadmap for the next hour. We start our conversation with Khosi Motsila Mosia from the Northwest Chamber of Commerce and Industry. We're talking about social capital. How do you actually network when you feel like an outsider in the ecosystem? Then a bit later on, at 25 past 6, we look at the last 10 years of entrepreneurship. And we do that with Nkgopo Tsekhumalo, founder and CEO of Amari Health. And we're tearing down the team, we're tearing down the team no sleep myth, and talking about the entrepreneurial wellness and burnout, which obviously would then be a result of, at some point, team no sleep. What has changed in the last decade, and what does the next phase look like? And we do that with the CEO of Amari Health. A bit later on as well, we bring in Liet Marien, Managing Director of Accent Africa. We're going to look at her personal entrepreneurship journey, unpack some of the heavy-hitting business and news updates from the past week, and find out how the SMMEs, of course, can stay resilient. So it's a packed show, Life and Money. And of course, just quickly pay some bills, take a quick break. And when we come back, we dive straight into it, with Khosi Motsila Mosia. Make sure that you don't touch that dial. Otherwise, on social media, it's at UFM898 at Canaan Black. Our WhatsApp studio line is 076-260-2815. 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
4: My name is Emmanuel Ingane Kabathina Nogetrot. I work for the Human Rights Commission. 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
1: 12:56, Life and Money, Lemukoni this evening on UFM, in tune with you all the way until 7 o'clock, just before we hand things over to Mutlaping Modise on UFM News Hour. So there's an old saying in business that your network is your net worth. But let's be unapologetically honest for a second. For a lot of young black entrepreneurs in the country, stepping into a boardroom in Sandton or a mining procurement office in Rustenburg, it feels like speaking a foreign language without a translator. We are taught how to register a business, but nobody teaches you really how to, you know, shake the right hand, read the room, or even build relationships that actually lead to, you know, invoices that are being paid. And often SMMEs, they operate in isolation, thinking a good product is enough. Sometimes it's not. So the real currency really, you know, in the Northwest and Gauteng business corridors is trust and access. And joining us this evening on Life and Money to unpack the messy, vital art of relationship building is Khosi Mutsila Musia from the Marketing and Communications Committee of the Northwest Chamber of Commerce and Industry. Khosi, welcome to Life and Money.
2: Yes. Thank you for welcoming me to your show, to you and your listeners at all.
1: Absolutely a pleasure, Khosi, to engage you in this conversation. Let's get straight into it. You know, we go for the jugular right now. Why do so many founders treat networking as cheap transactional exchange, you know, just throwing business cards at people instead of actually building the relationship?
2: If you ask me, I don't know why would they do it, because networking in its true form, it's actually building something. So if you throw business around, you are not building trust. You are not just transacting. You have to have consistent value that you exchange with someone that you must build with. So if you just throw business cards around, I don't think in 3 or 6 months' time there'll be any output out of that what you started. So rather build something that compounds into opportunity at the end.
1: Khosi, and usually, you know, in terms of building these relationships, what does it exactly look like? Because, you know, for somebody perhaps that is only just starting out in SMME, one of the things that, you know, will run throughout your brain is how, you know, sometimes it's not easily these people that you intend on doing business with. They're not always accessible. Like, what would necessarily be a starting point, perhaps?
2: You see, us as the Northwest Chamber of Commerce and Industry,
1: yeah,
2: and as well as where I work at the Northwest Business Expo, we facilitate genuine connections for SMEs. So we will curate the introductions. We will do the business-to-business pairing of SMEs with either mentors or investors or other collaborators who are actually can move the needle, not just stagnant on these talk shops, you know.
1: So you guys then, you know, get these people together and just bring them closer to towards, you know, having a connection or rather proximity within these relationships with perhaps even people that could be future business for them.
2: Yeah, and not only do that, we also do a review of what you have done. So we'll ask questions. What did you get after you came here? After you exchange numbers, after you had your coffee with your prospect, what happened? So we do actually do a follow-up to see if there was impact or just time wasting. You understand?
1: Yeah. And you know, something that is quite prevalent, especially when it comes to business, and when we're talking networking and we're talking connections, perhaps even going as far as when we're talking, you know, a black book as well, there's a lot of gatekeeping. You know, around these spaces in terms of business, because to some extent, you know, you also need to understand that sometimes people are worried about, you know, having to misuse their connections in terms of plugging somebody else, you know, in certain situations that are quite unique, I have to say. You know, when it comes to that, how do you then just break that ecosystem and create a better one in terms of making sure that there's also, you know, safety and protection in terms of, you know, these networkings and perhaps sometimes even exchanging of contacts?
2: Yeah, gatekeeping is real, my brother. You know, whether you're in Mafeking or Josie, my advice is that, you know, you start with your

0: small wins, prove your credibility, maybe start collaborating with your peers, you know.
1: Yeah.
0: And we can use us as a chamber. You know, us as a chamber, we are a home for businesses in the province, because actually at the higher level, the Northwest Chamber of Commerce and Industry belongs, or it's a part of South African Chamber of Commerce and Industry. So it's a gateway for you to get access to the big corporates and government. So sometimes when you use people like chambers as a neutral entry point, so you don't break walls by knocking, you know, you build doors. So you belong to a bigger society so that it's easy for you, you know, so that you don't have to have a stress of these gatekeepers, because they're everywhere. I mean, just the other day, you know, I went to Eskom to go find out what is wrong with my statement, but even the security guard wouldn't let me into the building. So I understand gatekeeping is everywhere.
1: Yeah.
0: Yeah.
1: My goodness. Clearly a problem that is quite prevalent in much spaces that we think of in treating the business space as well. But, you know, besides people who wouldn't then not make the decision to come and, you know, seek you guys in terms of creating sort of like, you know, a pathway between these connections and them actually building a network, some of the common mistakes that then people would make, especially, you know, young, ambitious founders in the Northwest Province, what are some of those?
0: You know, when you are very ambitious, and you want everything to happen now. You know, wanting everything to happen now, that's the first mistake that we all make. You know, you must play a long game, research, and stop being transactional. Be genuine with your intent, you know. So don't expect to be rich overnight. Work on your product. Work on yourself. You know, that's what I can really want people to go through, and otherwise, if we don't do that, it's easy to make mistakes, in a sense.
1: 19 after 6, it's Life and Money Lemukoni this evening in conversation with Khosi Motsile Mosia. We take a quick break. When we return, we continue with our conversation. Khosi, of course, is from the Marketing Communications Committee of the Northwest Chamber of Commerce and Industry. And in just a short while, here's something for you. So tonight, the 11th of June, 2026, the football fever comes to Kloofview Primary School. Join us as Bafana Bafana take on Mexico in the opening match of the FIFA World Cup. It's said to be a night of excitement, national pride and community spirit. Gates open at 7:30. 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
1: All right, 21 after 6, Life and Money Limukoni this evening. Kumi returns on Monday between 6 and 7 on UFM in tune with you. 0762602815, our WhatsApp studio line. That is where you send your views and engage with us this evening on Life and Money. We are in conversation with Marketing and Communications Committee member from the Northwest Chamber of Commerce and Industry, that is Khosi Motsile Mosia. And, you know what?

0: In a conversation that is actually quite important in terms of, you know, networking and building a profile that is just rich of contacts, contacts that are necessary for your business in terms of growth and the future thereof. So, Khosi, you know, just looking at post-pandemic, you know, everyone is online right now. What is the current balance between, you know, sliding into a LinkedIn DM in comparison to perhaps, you know, pressing flesh in an actual room?
1: You know, I think in this economy, you gotta balance both. I'll tell you why I have to say that. You know, LinkedIn is the first handshake. You know, in person is the contract. So digital open source, but trust is sealed face to face. So the balance is using online to connect and offline to cement the relationship. That's the key.
0: Yeah. Yeah. Just before we let you go, though, as well, you know, the Chamber of Commerce, inherently, they have local political dynamics. You know, in terms of that, how does then an SMME navigate these politics just to get to, you know, to get the work done?
1: Hey, my brother, you know, politics exist
0: everywhere. They exist everywhere.
1: In anything you do. So I'll say people must be politicized or be political wise. But as a business person, stay focused on your delivery and be transparent.
0: Yeah.
1: Because results cut through politics. And when you consistently deliver, the noise of politics won't disturb you. You will thrive in any economy, whether it's DA or ANC or whichever.
0: Yeah.
1: Whoever, yeah, you will thrive. I mean, just now, we've got a current project. We're doing what we call Swing for Hope for Young Warriors Charity Golf Day. It's an initiative by the Chamber together with NW Business School and Salga Northwest. So you see, there's various. We've got academia, we've got politics, we've got policy making and business. We are all coming together saying, look, for this youth month, let's go to Orkney Golf Course on the 26th of June. And raise funds for youth mental health and youth cancer awareness. So our focus, even though there's politics around saying, our focus is delivering the mandate, is caring for the youth. Because it doesn't matter which political party they belong to or their parents belong to. We are human at the end of it all. And we all want what's best for our kids and our kids' kids. So I say stay focused and deliver. Don't let the noise of the politics disturb you.
0: Khosi Mutsile Musia, thank you so much for making time to speak to us this evening on Life and Money.
1: Thank you for having me.
0: All right. The takeaway is quite clear. You know, stop walking into rooms looking for a quick transactional win. You have to build a well before you are thirsty. Relationships, they take time. You know, they require authenticity and they demand that you add value. And before you ask for a favor. So whether you are, you know, operating out of a garage in Gauteng or a storefront in the Northwest, your social capital is just as important as your financial capital. So Khosi Mutsile Musia from the Northwest Chamber of Commerce there in industry. Absolutely a pleasure to have engaged us in that conversation. We take a quick break. When we return, we continue with our next conversation. Joining us is Nkgopotse Khumalo, founder and CEO of Amari Health. Let's take a quick break.
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0: 27 after 6, Life and Money on UFM in tune with you with Mogoni this evening. Kumi is back on Monday between 6 and 7 to keep with the magic and, of course, to make sure that, you know, she brings you conversations that are quite relevant to you and your business. We are keeping the momentum going. We talk about the last 10 years of entrepreneurship. So 10 years ago, the ultimate badge of honor for a founder was Team No Sleep. If you weren't burning the candle at both ends, you know, drinking your fourth energy drink by noon, possibly, you supposedly didn't want it bad enough at the time. But over the last decade, you know, we've watched incredible, brilliant founders completely crash and burn. And, you know, we talk about the money, but we sacrifice the life sometimes. The anxiety, the depression, the silent panic attacks before the payroll. That is the unseen reality of, you know, the SMME space. And this evening, the conversation is shifting. You know, we are realizing that a dead founder cannot run a successful company. So to look at how the landscape has changed and what we have learned and what the next phase, of course, of entrepreneurial wellness looks like, we'll get in a conversation with Nkgopotse Khumalo, founder and CEO of Omari Health. And Nkgopotse, of course, was just going to shed some light in terms of, you know, how important it is to also just prioritize your well-being. Your well-being as a founder, because yet again, if the founder is no more, then the business will not run itself. It needs, you know, somebody that is quite ready and fit to keep on, you know, just pressing on, keep on keeping on, essentially. So this conversation is actually quite important. This is the life and the money when we say life and money. 29 after 6, we're still trying to get a hold of Nkgopotse Khumalo. And we just want to look at, you know, the fact that in today's timeline, you know, Team No Sleep is something that if you think about, does not necessarily, you know, qualify anymore, because there's quite a number of things that you then have to think about in terms of your mental health, the longevity of the business as well. Because yet again, if you're not there, the business will not run itself, and it needs you, the founder, to stay spick and span, to stay sharp, to make sure that the future thereof is actually one that is quite, you know, secure. I imagine we have quite a number of questions in terms of this, you know, just looking at the last 10 years alone, in terms of the entrepreneurial space as well. You know, how has the conversation, particularly around mental health and awareness, you know, evolved? Because we've come to a point where we realize that this is a much a bigger problem that than we anticipated. And, you know, for people that have been in the trenches in terms of, you know, mental health, and people that are still standing today and running successful businesses, we then, you know, also need to find out at exact what moment did they realize that the hustle culture and Team No Sleep was actually a toxic myth that necessarily, you know, was not something that they should have been a part of. And, you know, founders are always tired. We have to say, they might not say it, but some look it. Founders are always tired. And one, I suppose, needs to then be able to distinguish between the normal, between the everyday startup fatigue, and what is then considered dangerous. Because do you then want to get to a point where you're experiencing clinical burnout? I don't suppose that's the case. Because again, if you're not there, your business will not run itself. And we also need to just be real a little bit in terms of, you know, how does a cash-strapped SMME owner who is just trying to keep the lights on prioritize wellness when they can't afford a yoga retreat, for example? Because you're told to then, you know, give your mental health precedence, but you're also running a business, and the business is cash-strapped sometimes. The business has not broken even. The business does not even look like it'll break even. And there's quite a number of, you know, things that still need to get done, boxes that still need to get checked. But in that mental space where you've just got a lot that you're handling, how do you then prioritize your mental health still? Nkgopotse is on the line. Nkgopotse, good evening and welcome to Life and Money.
1: Hi, thank you for having me. Thanks for opening up the conversation.
0: All right, Nkgopotse, let's get into it. Looking back at over, you know, the last 10 years in the South African entrepreneurial space, how has the conversation around mental health and wellness, you know, actually evolved?
1: Yeah, I think it's a really good question. And

0: I think there's a lot of work that has gone into the investment in the conversation, right? And what COVID really did was it helped us amplify and expose the hidden epidemic that I like to call it, that is the mental health, right? Because there was so much isolation and there was so much loss and tragedy. And in many ways, while that was a really difficult time, that really, I think, was the catalyst to accelerate the conversation. What I think is happening now, though, is that I think the conversations have absolutely been amplified, but the so what and what happens next after we've created space for those conversations has yet to catch up. So I think you can definitely unlock a lot of value from amplifying the conversation, but that needs to drive action. And so what are we doing in order to move away from talking and executing on creating spaces, infrastructure, for mental health and wellness conversations and an actual structural and systemic change?
1: So we have turned to a point where we prioritize the hustle culture, team no sleep. And as somebody that's been in the trenches yourself, at what exact moment did you realize that all of this was actually a toxic myth?
0: Sure. I think it was, I speak about this a bit, and it's actually my body signal stopped me in my tracks. And it was a physical manifestation where my body basically had just said, you're doing way too much. And I ended up being admitted into hospital with physical symptoms. But I was so lucky to have had a doctor who actually identified that the chronic stress, the chronic fatigue, was manifesting as a physical health thing. But it was really something I needed to speak to a psychologist and coach about. And obviously, I was very lucky to have access to that infrastructure. But what it opened my eyes to was, I'm pushing so hard. I'm trying to get these accolades. I'm trying to build a corporate career at the time. But at what cost? And so your body really, and obviously there's a lot of, different views and interpretations about this, but your body keeps score. You cannot divorce your mind and your body. They are literally integrated into one. And that's what happened to me. My body just literally, I, for lack of a better word or phrase, shut down. And I, you then have to ask yourself, okay, hustle, at what cost? Because the immediate cost right now is my health, and not just my mental health, but my physical health too.
1: And I suppose then, a situation like this is then, one that brings into awareness for somebody like you who's a founder, to then be able to distinguish between, normal everyday startup fatigue and perhaps dangerous clinical burnout.
0: Yes, and it's such a good conversation. I facilitated a panel yesterday with about 100 organizational leaders, founders, people leaders around what this looks like. And it's so important to make that distinction because, by its definition, if we zone in on burnout, right, it's an occupational health phenomena, so to speak. And it was only really recognized by the World Health Organization as a mental health condition, so to speak, about a couple of years ago, right? And so before that, there was no actual language or infrastructure to say, these are the tests you do, this is what happens. It's a very diverse kind of answer because burnout, as an example, goes hand in hand with things like anxiety. And what doctors do and what psychologists and the like do is they have a set of tools that at their disposal. Some of these include what we spoke about yesterday, which is an anxiety score. A GAD-7 is what they call it, which screens for anxiety. PHQ-9, which is a depression score. And they look at those things in conjunction with one another, in conjunction with what your blood work potentially looks like, and then decide what is it that this picture is telling us. By definition, though, you have to have three things stack up against each other. And the first thing is, waking up and not feeling rested. So the resting, whether you're sleeping, whether you're vacationing, whatever the case may be, you're just not feeling rested when you emerge from that space. That's a red flag, right? Because sleep is supposed to restore.

0: so when you're waking up and not feeling, you know, you get your adequate amounts of sleep and you're not feeling rested, that's a red flag. The second thing is cynicism with what you're currently working on or doing or your job. So something that used to bring you joy or used to bring you a decent level of satisfaction, you're just now, you know, there's a level of disinterest at that point. So that's a second red flag. And then the third thing is your level of effectiveness is then decreasing. So maybe it took you 10 minutes to go through your admin emails. Now it's taking you 40 minutes.
1: Oof.
0: So we're saying, okay, you're meeting these three definitions, you potentially are burnt out. But it's not a one size fits all answer. It's just important to keep track of signals that your body and your mind are telling you. And because we live in such a busy and fast-paced kind of environment day to day, it's difficult for us to tap into what our body is telling us. We're not present. We're not able to create spaces for presence. But once you do that, your body is actually communicating with you daily. And so it's a long answer because there's no linear path around what burnout looks like or around how anxiety manifests. And in many ways, they are interrelated. So it's not always mutually exclusive that you are either burnt out, anxious, or depressed. In many ways, there's overlap. And that's why it's important to surface, like, when you check in with yourself, do you intuitively feel okay? And where do you feel the tension in your body? Where do you feel maybe you're not being as enthusiastic about things you used to be enthusiastic about? Those things are messengers that you should be paying attention to, and they sit within yourself, right?
1: So, but just zooming in a little bit in terms of, you know, the reality of most SMMEs, you know, how does then a cash-strapped SMME owner who is just trying to keep the lights on prioritize wellness when, you know, they can barely afford, you know, much?
0: Yes, that's such a it's such a powerful question because as a startup founder or as an SME owner, a lot of things that you're doing in an environment that's constrained. Constrained resources, constrained time, constrained access to a range of things, right? And so I think one thing we often forget is that there are baseline principles that help with well-being. And it really does sound overly simplistic, which I'm not trying to do, but sleep, right? So if you're sitting in your car and you're trying to decide, you know, it's now 11 o'clock at night and you're trying to see, are you going to make payroll, et cetera, it's been studied that decisions made in a space that isn't rested are often less effective. So when you stack up against, okay, should I keep pushing until 1 a.m. on little to no sleep, or should I sleep? Listen to your body, right? It sounds very simple, but it's that chronic fatigue that ultimately amplifies the risk of burning out. The second thing is food. Like, what are you eating? I know in the at least in the tech ecosystem and other entrepreneurial ecosystems, alcohol is a really big part of, you know, socializing, networking and the like. And I've seen it, like with myself, cutting back on alcohol has really increased my sense of rest. So I rest better, I sleep faster, I sleep easier when I'm cutting back on those elements of my life. How are you designing your eating choices so that you're not further adding to, you know, raising your cortisol, for example? So one practical thing, and cortisol is a stress hormone, is that you should not be drinking coffee on an empty stomach because that raises your cortisol response. And that sounds like such a simple thing, but really, biologically, you're working against your body. You're essentially catalyzing the stress response. If, you know, you wake up and you're programmed to be, you know, you're in a rush, you grab your coffee, and now you've forgotten to eat 6 hours later. Internally, what that your body is, you're already catalyzing your body into survival mode. And over time, those chronic kind of things are increasing the risk that you're ultimately going to burn out and crash. And so sleeping, what are you sleeping? How are you sleeping? What are you eating? And are you moving your body? Like, it's so easy to be sitting, because you're always at your laptop or you're always in a networking meeting. But moving your body is so important. It's important to release things like dopamine and the like. And all of that cumulatively matters. It doesn't have to be an elaborate well-being retreat that you attend. But getting to a grassroots level is so important. And often we overlook that because we think it's oversimplified, but it's really not.
1: Nkopotse Khumalo, founder and CEO of Amari Health. Before I let you go, there's an entrepreneur that is sitting in the car right now, you know, completely burned out, but with payroll due tomorrow, perhaps, what is the most practical, immediate step they can take tonight?
0: Sure, yeah, I think it's and I again, I hate to make it to you know, trivialize this, but sleep. I know it's incredibly difficult to switch off those alarm bells, and payroll is due tomorrow. But if you really take a step back and think about what are the things that you can practically do right now, it's unlikely that even in the headspace you're in, you're going to be able to change the outcome. Your body will thank you and reward you so much more if you rest tonight and wake up with a clearer head. It's just physiologically, it's so much better for your decision making and the operating system that is your body. And that's what I would say. It's very difficult. I get it. But that is honestly what I would say.
1: All right, there you have it. Your body will thank you if you just take that rest, that much-needed rest. Nkopotse, thank you so much for joining us this evening on Life and Money. We get into our next conversation for our final sit-down this evening. We're looking at the raw mechanics of the entrepreneurial journey against the backdrop of a very volatile market. So this past week, the news cycle have been, you know, relentless. You know, inflation worries, load-shedding shifts, and changing trade policies. And for an SME that is watching the news, you know, they can feel like watching a horror movie to some extent. But chaos is also where, you know, the best entrepreneurs then find the gaps in terms of the business market. You have to be able to zoom out to understand the macroeconomics and then, you know, zoom in to execute your daily operations. And someone who knows exactly how to navigate the terrain is Liat Madinane, the managing director of Accent Africa. And she has, you know, built an incredible journey of resilience. And she is here this evening to help us make sense of the news and what it takes to actually scale on the continent. Liat, welcome to Life and Money.
2: Thank you so much for having me. Good evening, and good evening to the listeners as well.
1: Absolutely a pleasure. Let's start with the immediate context, Liat. Looking at the business news, you know, from the past week alone, what was the major takeaway, you know, SMEs they need to adapt to right now?
2: I think the big elephant in the room is creating jobs, right? The truth is the rising unemployment rate, especially for young people, is a big responsibility that entrepreneurs need to really honor. But more importantly, it also has to inspire us. We are amongst the biggest employers in our country, and it becomes really, yes, a responsibility, but more importantly, an inspiration for us to grow and scale our businesses so we can create more jobs in our country.
1: Mm. Tell us a bit about Accent Africa in terms of, you know, perhaps maybe the biggest, most immovable structural hurdle as well you faced when you first started.
2: It really had to be credibility, you know, building competence.
1: Yeah.
2: I started my business at 23 years old, so I was quite young at the time. And in a time where we were operating in a very heavily service-driven professional services space, our clients needed to trust our experience. And for us to also tap into bigger budgets, we needed to almost prove that competence as well. So the challenge was really using every opportunity to prove ourselves and just it was almost like an audition, if I may put it that way. We were intentional with helping smaller businesses, but helping them as if they were big businesses. So the work would start doing the talking for us, ultimately gaining trust from larger organizations and growing the budgets that we got from our clients.
1: I mean, speaking about larger organizations as well, something that quite happens often is a lot of founders, especially in Gauteng in the Northwest Province, they sometimes then hit, you know, a geographic ceiling. How do you then, you know, break out of that local market.

0: market to then start playing on a perhaps even an African scale?
1: It's a mentality thing, yeah. Right? It has to be. So previously, ASEAN Africa was actually called Super Creative Agency. Mm. And I was quite intentional in the name change. And to your question, I never viewed our company as just a South African company.
0: Yeah.
1: I needed to change my mentality and think about the fact that we were solving a problem. And the problem was not geographically specific. The problem was actually global. So we started with, yes, firstly, just a name change, which was a bold claim to say we are ASEAN Africa. We're an African agency that wants to help organizations across the African continent. But more importantly, we want to change the narrative around Africa globally, which has also led to us attracting global clients in the process. So it was very much a mentality thing, just also letting go of a limiting belief, and also believing deeply that the sky was indeed the limit and being willing to work hard in the process.
0: Oh, my goodness. Be willing to work hard in the process. A harsh reality that actually, quite a number of people then come to, realizing that there's also the unglamorous reality of being a managing director such as yourself of a venture like Ascent Africa. Besides that, besides the glossy magazines, I imagine there's harsh realities that are completely ignored. The next thing you want is to also avoid somebody just going out there and opening a marketing and PR company thinking it's just going to be, starting, you run off and off you go.
1: They always say all that glitter is not gold.
0: Yeah.
1: And the reality of entrepreneurship is that it is uncertainty management. It's also very much faith driven, but also around the grit as well. People will see the awards. They will see the media coverage.
0: Yeah.
1: We all showcase the highlights of our lives. But there's also the responsibility of salaries, supplier payments, client delivery, and just also building a company that can grow and scale, right? So for me, I find that I balance that glamour, glossy feel with being an inspiration for people. And also trying to view when I see another entrepreneur that I'm seeing, obviously, the glossy magazine feeling from, I take that as an inspiration to keep pushing, right? And also not be oblivious to the fact that the challenges are there. But when the challenges come, you also know that they're going to pass as well. So the glamour is most certainly occasional, but the responsibility is the daily job.
0: And in terms of cash flow, something that's considered also a silent killer for most businesses. I mean, with the current economic downturns we've seen in the news, what is then your personal playbook for, managing cash?
1: Oh, I mean, it's a hard one. I'm going to be genuinely honest with you, because when you are trying to build a competent structure, you have to really reinvest in the business.
0: Mm.
1: Whenever there are times where cash flows are good, it's important to build reserves during those periods for the business. And also just making sure that as a founder, you understand and have visibility of your management accounts and your cash flows as well. Sitting with your accountant over and above the actual books, but also just learning and understanding how things move, where you can chop and choose, and also starting to have a predictability approach. Business is very uncertain, but there are always patterns in the numbers. They always say the numbers don't lie. So having that mentality really does help. But I also think in the country that we are in, South Africa, for us to really tap into the support that's available for us as entrepreneurs, it's quite unfortunate that there's still a lot of work to be done in bridging the gap for grants and funding opportunities for entrepreneurs, for us to start also building bankable and fundable businesses. where we can tap into what's also available to help, you know, run our businesses, grow and scale our businesses ultimately.
0: Mm. Have you ever had to pivot hard? And more importantly, you know, how do you know when it's time to let a failing idea die, you know, versus pushing through despite the circumstances?
1: Yeah, I really live by a belief that I need to be stubborn with my vision,
0: yeah,
1: but flexible with my methods.
0: Oh.
1: And that for me has really just been quite an anchor, because the truth is there are times where you have to let go of something.
0: Mm.
1: But staying true to the vision is what consoles you, because the methods just sometimes just require some flexibility, you know. Also learning to balance emotions with business decisions is also very critical. I try by all means to always stay committed to solve the problem, even if sometimes it requires that I put my emotions aside and focus on adding value and what needs to be done, and allowing the solution to be what leads. Has also really helped in moments where I've had to pivot hard.
0: Managing Director of Ascent Africa, Liat Madinane, live on UFM, Life and Money Lemukoni this evening. Let's talk about the human capital. You know, how do you attract and hire the right talent when you're growing a business and, you know, can't always match massive corporate salaries? And one that is very important, please, and you'll be helping me here as well. How do I say no to my friends?
1: I mean, this one is very personal to me, and this is not just one of my beliefs, but most likely in my top three beliefs,
0: yeah.
1: Which is a partnership of dreams.
0: Mm.
1: So that is the methodology I personally use to hire people in my organization. I believe that I have a dream, which is Ascent Africa, and every person that I hire, I believe, partners with me in that dream to fulfill their dream in the process as well. So on that basis, already we start a relationship of me also believing in their dream as they use my dream as a platform and an outlet for them to pursue their own dreams. That really changes a lot around, yes, there's KPIs, there's roles and responsibilities, but I find that a person who's been working with us focuses a lot on the exposure, on the impact that they make, on how fast and how quickly they can grow in the organization. I also take it quite seriously to reinvest in my business in terms of making sure that we have the right processes in place and we have the right structures that allow people who join my company to start building their lives as well, you know, making sure I have the right HR partners, and the right accounting partners to make sure that my teams have the right contracts in place, they have the right pay slips in place. While we might not be able to compete on salary, but we compete on growth, where a person can see themselves grow in the organization and they feel like they're part of something bigger.
0: So not a single family member or a friend that felt perhaps they were owed a favor. And, you know, you yourself as well were kind of under the pressure, because my goodness, saying no to these people is, I find it harder than, you know, eventually just giving them the business sense of things that, hey, this is business and this is personal relationship.
1: Yeah. And I mean, we lift as we rise. But to the point of what I said earlier, when you have the right systems and processes in place, you can create the opportunity for family and friends.
0: Yeah.
1: But they have to stay in your organization. They then have to align with the roles and responsibilities and the KPIs of the organization.
0: Mm.
1: So I have really taken that mentality. I do think that charity has to begin at home. It's something that I really, truly believe in. So if I do have an opportunity, I would like to give it and uplift those that are around me.
0: Yeah.
1: But to stay in the organization, you still have to be competent. You still have to literally follow our processes as well. And ultimately, that's how the friends and families can either stay or end up having to leave the organization as well.
0: Well, there you have it. You have to fit within the puzzle and it needs to make sense. Liat, thank you so much for making time to speak to us this evening on Life and Money. What an absolute pleasure.
1: Thank you very much for having me.
0: All right. 3 minutes before 7 o'clock, it's Life and Money Lemukoni this evening. Come Monday, Kumi Hamese will be back on your airwaves between 6

0: and 7. Right about now, let's find out from Mutlapeng Modise what we can expect next on the UFM News Hour, which is coming between 7 and 8. Good evening, brother. How are you?
1: I'm excellent, Kenem. Are you good? Waiting for the Bafana-Mexico game?
0: My eyes are glued on the screen already. I'm waiting for the opening ceremony at 7:30. And from then on, I'm waiting for our win as Bafana Bafana.
1: Oh, no.
0: Yeah.
1: Then you have already voted. I know what you're going to vote for, because that forms part of our poll this evening. What are your score predictions?
0: Yeah.
1: Because we know Bafana played a 1-1 draw with Mexico in 2010. That was 16 years ago.
0: Mm.
1: And we're facing the same team this evening. Not the same team, but the same country. And I think South Africans are still hopeful that we can get at least a point again from Mexico this evening. So on UFM 898 on Facebook and also on X, we asking for your score predictions. And we talking to the former coach, Coach Kevin Johnson, will join us on the line at 7:40. We talking this game after 16-year absence. Bafana makes their triumphant return to the global showpiece. What do you think, coach, or how do you think coach, the Bafana coach rather, will perform on this one? So stay tuned for all of this and more on UFM News Hour.
0: All right, that's Mutlapeng Modise coming up next between 7 and 8 on UFM News Hour to bring you the latest in terms of, you know, the world. And my goodness, looking forward to that conversation with coach, former coach Kevin Johnson, in terms of looking at how perhaps Coach Hugo Broos could possibly line up against Mexico with kickoff of this one at 9. The last time we played Mexico was back in 2010, a 1-1 draw. But hey, if you look at recent results, actually, it goes on without saying that quite a lot is different this time around. Our last friendly was Jamaica. The scoreline was 1-1. Their last friendly, though, I have to say, their scoreline was 5-1. So you wonder then if you will be playing a different team or a different country in terms of the football, and as far as, you know, looking back at 2010 is concerned. So it would be very amiss to assume that this is just going to be a walk in the park. However, though, very confident that we shall, grab maximum points against Mexico. Coach Hugo Broos himself has played against them back in 1986. We meet in the morning, 6 to 9, breakfast with you, myself, Pat Cash, as well as
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3: The temperature ga jana Rustenburg 16, Mahikeng 14, Johannesburg 12 degrees. 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
4: Residents in Rustenburg remain optimistic that the team can rise to the occasion and secure a win against Mexico.
5: I would love to see Bafana Bafana opening this World Cup in a big way, winning our match and then setting the tone up for the other two games in the group. We'll all be here to support Bafana Bafana. We'll all be wearing our green and gold shirts.
4: As kickoff approaches, supporters say they'll be glued to their screens and radios, united in hope and believe that the team can make a memorable start to its World Cup campaign. Koketso Digobe, News Note, Rustenburg.
3: Re sale fo balatedi ba Bafana Bafana kwa Johannesburg ba na le tshepo ya gore setlhopha se tlile go fenya motshameko wa segong jono. Silva Sibia o buisana le bangwe ba bone le go rulaganya pegelo eno.
6: Although Bafana Bafana regarded as underdogs, supporters remain optimistic that the team will emerge victorious.
7: Put on the effort to trust your guys that you will win the World Cup. Thank you.
8: And I'm from Soweto. What I can tell you about Bafana Bafana is that surely today it's going to win. Goals 2-0, 2-1.

0: one, you can't predict it, but you can see it.
1: Well, he is an essential player to the club, and I think he's going to bring the effort and work with the team.
2: Hugo Grossman ranks 60th in the official FIFA World Cup rankings, while their opponents, Mexico, are sitting in the 15th place. Silva Sibiya, News Notes, Bramfontein.
3: Lefapha la Merero ya Selegae la re le rulaganyeditse baditšhaba ba Nigeria ba le 586 ba ba leng mo nageng go sekafa molaong go busediwa kwa nageng ya bone. 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
4: Home Affairs Minister Leon Schreiber says all who are being repatriated are now barred from entering South Africa in the next 5 years.
5: Home Affairs can confirm that we have processed 586 Nigerian nationals for repatriation after they were found to be residing in South Africa illegally. All affected individuals have been declared undesirable persons and are consequently banned from re-entering South Africa for a period of 5 years. A second flight, which will transport the remaining individuals from the group of 586 processed for repatriation, is scheduled to depart on Monday, the 15th of June.
4: The minister reiterated the government's call for South Africans not to take the law into their own hands by confronting suspected illegal immigrants. Kgaogelo Magolego, News Note, Pretoria.
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6: There are a lot of mismanagement, not only in Nigeria, but all over Africa. And there are oppression within the states. Whether you travel by oppression, or you travel by adventure, or you travel as a missionary, there is only one thing you must learn to do. When you notice that where you are is not conducive enough for you to stay alive, you go back home. And then for those who are at home, who rule over nation, my advice to king, president, senator, mayors, provincial leaders is remember that you are one day going to stand before Christ to give account.
3: Tla jaanong re di konosetse ka ntlha kgolo. 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

0: 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The Special Investigating Unit has welcomed the Special Tribunal's judgment, which reviewed and set aside an unlawful wastewater treatment contract worth 25 million rand, awarded irregularly to a Ranch Close Corporation and following a single telephone call from the Municipal Technical Director of the Ditsobotla local municipality in the Northwest. Let's speak to Dr. Makgotho. He's speaking for SIU. Dr. Makgotho, good evening to you. Thanks for joining us on UFM.
1: Good evening, my brother. Good evening to the listeners. And thank you for having us on the show. We appreciate this opportunity.
0: Yeah, and there are two companies, as I said in my intro, involved here in this wastewater treatment plant matter called Ditsobotla, Dr. Makgotho. The first one was appointed to assess this wastewater infrastructure and subsequently produced a technical report

0: they built the municipality 36 million rand and further built the municipality another 3 million rand for consultancy services. And then there's Ranch, Close Corporation that has also been awarded a contract worth 25 million rand. So break it down for us, please. The two companies, how are they involved in this irregular awarding of the contract in Zitsowat?
1: Thank you so much once again. No, this is one of the orchestrated schemes to siphon money from the municipality, Zitsowat, local municipality. By way of intro, when you introduce the topic, you summarize it so well, because we had, subsequent to the proclamation, went into the investigations and found that there is this company by the name of Ranch Close Corporation, owned by Rashida Sader, that had actually made misrepresentations at the municipality, got a payment actually they were paid twice for a work that they were not supposed to be paid, but also they made a misrepresentation. So Our case before the special tribunal, which ruled in our favor, was that there were services that were paid that were not supposed to be paid. The payments then must be paid back to the municipality within the next 15 days, that is the next 2 weeks. We found that there is a company, Temac Consulting Engineering Consultancy, which was indeed appointed to assess the wastewater infrastructure, produced a technical report, but again invoiced 3.8 million. So this 3.8 million was received fraudulently, hence the order is to the effect that it be recovered, it be recouped, it be repaid.
0: Yeah. So let's go back to how Rashid Corporation was awarded this tender. You maintain that there was a material error in how this contract was awarded to this company. Why is that?
1: I would say material error resulting from sheer irresponsibility and negligence in the awarding of duties. This was a result of a scheme that was made precisely to get the money fraudulently, dishonestly from this awarder. So, based on our investigation, we found that as a result of the invoices that have been produced that were submitted to the municipality, these were mainly as a result of the purported irregularity. We are saying so because the technical report was produced, and yet an additional 3.8 million still got paid. How do you do that? We did not have answers. Hence our plea in our application before the special tribunal.
0: Sure. Yeah. And again, when I went through your statement, I realized that there was a single telephone call that was made to the owners of this company, or Rashid Corporation, that did not even bid for this contract initially, but the contract was awarded to this company. What happened to the 17 bidders for the contract?
1: On the 7th of March 2020, we found that the municipal technical director contacted Sader by telephone and requested a quotation for the repairs and maintenance of all facilities for which Temac had already produced this technical report. So this was subsequently submitted, and the quotation was made. The 17 bidders, we contested before court that they were just used to streamline and perhaps officialize the process. But the intention has always been to disregard, to ignore them, and prefer this particular service provider who was telephonically invited. This was a material irregularity, a serious finding. No bidder gets invited via the telephone call at the expense of the 17 qualifying

0: bidders.
1: Yeah.
0: We cannot say they were qualifying, but the fact that they were bidding meant that they saw themselves as qualifying. But this one, a very serious plot irregularity was the effect that it was mainly via a telephonic call. That was a serious irregularity, and the municipal technical director is sure. also being pursued in this regard.
1: I'm answered, because my next question was whether you are going to pursue the municipal director in this regard. So the company...
0: Not only him...
1: Yeah.
0: Just to interject there, my brother.
1: Yeah.
0: Not only him. Remember, he was not working alone. There were also other layers of officials, but he was found to have played a critical, leading, meaningful, destructive role in the whole value chain.
1: And so they also, how long are they given to pay back the money siphoned from the municipality? Because we know the two companies have, 2 weeks to do that.
0: We have, according to the special tribunal order, within the next 15 days, audited financial statements must be submitted or provided, showing cause as to how these funds have moved from being paid once they have been paid and after they have been paid. So we need those audited financial statements, income and expenditure, and they must show cause what was spent on what, so that we can satisfy ourselves that the money was spent in a wrong way, in the right way, if ever that is the case. Because when we're doing the investigations, and the reason why we are insisting on the audited financial statements is because we have got a reasonable belief and that there is the funds were not utilized for the purpose in which they were supposed to be utilized for.
1: Sure.
0: So they were diverted for other personal benefits that went into the pockets of other undeserving officials.
1: Sure. And Range Close Corporation, finally, and very briefly, if you may please, that the Makoto, because we're out of time. Have you been able to determine how much are they expected to pay? Because they are ordered to pay back the money, including its interest.
0: Well, yes, that is currently we are looking at around 25.8 million rands.
1: 25.8 million rands. Okay, thank you so much. We appreciate your time, Selby Makoto, ke sebueledi sa SIU. Fa re boa re tswela pele ka thulaganyo eno.
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0: Madoda Samba Thapa tilwe jalo ke tona kgolo province Lazarus Mokgosi ba bile di janaga tseno gompieno, and this initiative is aimed at strengthening government's ongoing efforts to fight the spread of the food and mouth disease in the province. MEC Sambata is joining us on the line. MEC, good evening. Thanks for speaking to us on UFM.
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0: And I want us to go back to this number of vehicles, this fleet of vehicles you handed over today, MEC. How is it going to be shared among the four districts within the province?
1: Well, Mudisa, let's first say this is the first intervention we're doing. The reason we're doing this intervention is because communities do not have access to either veterinary support or extension officers' guidance in terms of how they could go in doing the agricultural work. The second component, remember, that's why in them there's majority of 4x4s. It's because the outbreak and access in the deep rural areas, for instance, I made an example about Foster's Warp in Kagisano Mulop, which is 200 kilometers from Vryburg to Foster's Warp. And the only garage we have is in Khanyisa. If you go there, you will struggle to come back with the same tank of petrol. Now, what they are done, they are being distributed per district. So there's 13 in Dr. Rutso Khumutse Mompati. There's 7 for now in Dr. Kenneth Kaunda. It gives you 20. Then the 9 and 11, it's Ngaka and Bujanala. Now, in Bujanala, there's another complication. On the belt bordering Gauteng, there's the highest number of hijacking of government-registered cars. These ones with government registrations, they are target in terms of hijackings.
0: In Bujanala?
1: In Bujanala, between Madibeng and Muritile.
0: We are
1: planning an alternative intervention.
0: And
1: we then do not expose our people knowing that they are high target once they are seen driving. Not only the Northwest, it's even Gauteng ones. It's known that in that belt, once you drive a government-registered car that is displaying a registration that can be seen, this is a government car, they are taken very serious.
0: So what's the plan now to protect the 11 that you have issued to your veterinary services school?
1: We give Bujanala, but that 11 does not cover the deepest part of Muritile in Pretoria side and the side of Madibeng, also bordering Tswane.
0: And how are you going to service those areas?
1: Those ones, we're going to cover them on alternative schemes.
0: I'm lost. Let me see. What's the alternative schemes? Are you going to outsource those services maybe?
1: No. In the government car scheme, there's an option for you to buy a car and use it for state purpose. Then you claim it's allowed. But also we're looking into possibilities of how do we work with both law enforcement agencies and Department of Transport to shield their outright identity of a registration number. The problem is that any car you buy and register with government, it comes with a government registration plate.
0: Yeah.
1: No. Whether you are Gauteng or national, you are province, that's the problem. So if there was an option, because of criminality involved, to register the car and have a neutral registration, not a direct government registration. Those still, we're working on those elements.
0: Yeah.
1: But for now, we will not expose them because it's exposing both on their lives and their families.
0: Sure. And with these vehicles now provided to the Veterinary Services MEC, how is it going to fast track the distribution of vaccines to the most affected deep rural areas in the province?
1: It's going to help us improve drastically on the basis that not only distribution, injection in a cattle or a cow, it's expected to be under supervision of a veterinary service trained person. Now, without cars, it becomes difficult for veterinary services to be freer to organize multiple vaccination programs because five of them would use one car, which means they must be dropped in one point and be picked up to another point. When you have availability, like I'm saying, it's the beginning.
0: Yeah.
1: And we do appreciate the intervention by the provincial government and the premier, for instance, and treasury, and then our national department on allowing us to tap from the grant for that purpose. So it's going to be easier now to do outreach programs of vaccination and not overly rely when you are moving as a group.
0: Okay.
1: It's also going to help us because we have a challenge in terms of data updating in the system. Because the expectation is that if you were to be in doing vaccination in Muritele and your office is in Rustenburg, when you come back, you must then punch the information in the system for that system to link it with the national data of vaccinated animals.
0: Yeah.
1: Now, with the problem of non-availability of cars, it takes time. They take more than 2 days to punch in the data.
0: Sure.
1: Yet when you have a car, you go in, out, you punch, then off you are.
0: And with those challenges, MEC, have you been able to then determine how much vaccine has already been used or administered in the Northwest?
1: Well, on the total number of vaccines we received, the actual vaccination is 71%. Now, 71% of what? It's 71% of the 80% that is expected. And the 80% we must do in November, all provinces. And our 80% as a province, it's 1.1 million. We've already done 600,000, which means by the end of August, we must have covered that gap that goes to 1.1, so that from August, we go and start back up booster vaccination.
0: Okay.
1: The only gap, like I'm saying, is capturing. But the actual doing, we're doing better there on that one. And also the other advantage is that the vaccines have increased on availability.
0: Sure. And finally, MEC, talk to us briefly about the relocation of your offices to the TEB building in Mahikeng. What happened to your previous accommodation?
1: Well, Ramudisa, you would understand that almost a year ago, Department of Labor, on its constitutional responsibility of checking government offices' compliance on occupational health and safety requirements, had placed AgriCenter on stop on the basis that it was not compliant with health and safety requirements, and therefore barred the office, blocked the department from accessing the office. From that time, it could not have an office up until now. Finally, the work done by Public Works and Department of Agriculture has given us access to an office in TEB Center. The advantage is that all staff members within the same office vicinity As we speak, there are people who can't be accounting for as to where they are on a day expected to work, but on the day they are paid because of this scatteredness all over in the province. But that pertains to the

0: provincial head office staff. So as we speak, they are starting today to move out furniture to the new building. The expectation is that with effect from the 1st of August, all staff members must be in one place.
1: Thank you so much.
0: In this instance.
1: Thank you, MEC for Agriculture and Rural Development in the Northwest. MEC Madoda Sambata, abuisana rona mo maitsiboeng ano. Rea koho, Dr. Mbahare Kekana has been patient on the line with us. Dr. Kekana is talking to us following the continued expansion of the big green umbrella of the party, that's Action SA, in the Northwest. They welcomed political leaders, activists, and community members who have elected to join Action SA ahead of the 2026 local government elections. Good evening, Dr. Kekana. Welcome to UFM.
2: Evening to the listeners at home.
1: Thank you so much once again. So, how big is your green umbrella growing?
2: The big umbrella is growing. Remember, we last year on the 15th of January, we were coming from Forum for Service Delivery, the party with a lot of councillors in the Northwest. But we then decided to say, look, this thing of silo mentality, this thing of smaller parties there and there, it doesn't take us anywhere. Let's look for a party which we can collapse all these parties under that umbrella. And we then identified Action SA as that big green umbrella. And I can tell you, since then, we have welcomed more than 13 political parties. Well, we have welcomed big leaders, you know, huge leaders with big capacity like Mary Paddy. Today, we were welcoming David Kolile Kam. As we know, that Kolile David Kam, it's one of the leaders who worked hard to ensure that Kaokwe, the former Kaokwe local municipality, it's brought to stability.
1: So we know, Dr. Kekana, what you benefited from that arrangement, moving from Forum for Service Delivery to Action SA, and then you were elected or appointed the deputy president of the party. To these other parties and the leaders who are continuing to join Action SA, what is it that they are promised?
2: I can tell you, I did not benefit anything. Remember, I was a president of a political party. Then I decided to demote myself to a deputy president just to show people to say, look, this thing of positions, it's over. Our people are struggling because we are holding onto these positions. So all these leaders who are coming under this big umbrella, they put themselves to any available position without us promising them anything. What is it that they are looking for? We want to make change. We want to take power. Come the 4th of November, we want to take power in the Northwest, in Limpopo, Mpumalanga, and everywhere in the country. We don't have this thing of, a coalition government. We want to be in charge. Or we want to be the people leading a government, just like we're doing in Tshwane. So there's no time for playing. There's time for us to take power and help and assist our people in terms of service delivery.
1: And in terms of the impact since January last year to date, what impact has all these other parties brought into the Action SA brought generally? Have you been able to assess what impact do they make? Are they able to get supporters to join them? Are they able to garner more supporters for the party?
2: Yes, one of the big benefit that I need to put it here in the fore is that, remember, we are confronted with a very big ballot. So one of the issues that we are challenging is to collapse that big ballot. So parties are coming together so that we can have a very short ballot paper, and our people are then given an opportunity to elect a party of their choice from a very, very minimal ballot paper. And I can tell you, these leaders are tried and tested leaders. Most of them are councillors. Most of them occupied positions of power. So they are busy doing political education. As you know, that on the 21st of June, we have a registration weekend, and on the 4th of November it's the election day. So what is lacking here in our country is political literacy. So we are going door to door, town to town, ndumba to ndumba, and teaching our people the power of X.
1: So you referred, or you spoke about David Kolile Kam earlier. Who else, or who

0: who's other political party leaders who joined you earlier today in the Northwest?
1: Surprisingly, when we arrived there, we were only expect to welcome Ntate David Kam, but we had councillors coming from other political parties who left their position and say, look, we want to work with HNSA because this is the party which actually prioritizes service delivery. So we've welcomed about 10 members from other political parties, including David Kam.
0: Which political parties are those?
1: We welcome members from ANC. We welcome members from the EFF.
0: And all 10 of them are now officially members of the HNSA.
1: Yes. These leaders, they took a membership. They have, as we speak, they are wearing the T-shirt of HNSA, and I think wherever they are preaching the word of gospel of HNSA.
0: Thank you so much. Re a leboga le ka moso Dr. Kekana. Re lebogetse go buisana le wena mo UFM maitsiboano. Dr. Mbahare Kekana is the Deputy President of HNSA. 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
0: It's 19 minutes to go before 8 o'clock. Thank you for staying with us. You are listening to UFM News Hour. After 16-year absence, Bafana Bafana makes their triumphant return to the global showpiece 2026 FIFA World Cup organized in Mexico, Canada and USA. Bafana will take on Mexico this evening in the opening match of the World Cup. 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
6: Good evening, and good evening to all your listeners. And thank you for having me on your show.
0: Thanks once again, Coach, for making time. So I want us to begin with a game of numbers here. We qualified, or Bafana qualified, for the first FIFA World Cup 28 years ago, Coach. That was in France,
6: yes,
0: in 1998.
6: Yes.
0: They qualified for the second time in 24 years later. That was in Korea and Japan, 2002. And
6: yes,
0: automatically we qualified because we were hosting nation in 2010 here at home. It was 16 years ago. So I want us to then look at this moment for the current squad. How big a moment is this for this current squad in Mexico?
6: I think when you look at football and how old football is in the world, then for a country that's only been in democracy for 35 plus years, we are doing very, very, very well. So that's a good advert for what South African football is doing. But when you look at the current

0: squad that is going to Mexico to play now. I think they picked the best players from South Africa because there's a lot of Orlando Pirates players in there and there's a lot of Sundowns players in there.
1: Yeah.
0: And when you look at the competition those two teams played amongst themselves, especially Sundowns, they played international football. You know what I'm saying?
1: Mm-hmm,
0: and they have that experience. When you look at the Pirates players, they won the treble this year. So they have that experience as well to be together and prepare constantly to win trophies.
1: Mm-hmm.
0: So it is how he's going to mix and match those players for today's game. And the most important thing that I said was the preparations leading up to the World Cup.
1: Yeah, and I hope we are not going to be accused, coach, of clubism, of maybe reducing this squad to Mamelodi Sundowns and Orlando Pirates, because now we need their experience, as you said, their ability to perform even at the African stage. And for Mamelodi Sundowns to be able to come home as the CAF champions, for Orlando Pirates to improve their play and this consistency they've had over the years will definitely, come handy when we go into this match against Mexico this evening.
0: Look, when you look at a lot of the nations and you look at a lot of, like, for example, Spain. Spain has got a lot of Barcelona players in it. You understand?
1: Yeah.
0: And you look at so when you compare like that, then you've got to pick the players that are constantly playing at a higher level, that are constantly pushing themselves to win trophies locally. And for me, the only thing that I had that was a big worry for me as a coach was the preparation for Bafana leading up to the World Cup.
1: So they did not, according to you, have sufficient preparation for this showpiece?
0: No, not sufficient preparation. Probably this is what the coach had set out, and this is how the league stopped in South Africa. The problem was the traveling and the fact that some of them couldn't travel.
1: Mm-hmm.
0: And we had 7 months to prepare for that. That is not the coach's problem. That is not the player's problem. That is the administration that does not look at the World Cup as the biggest showpiece. We've got to go and show what talent we have. You understand what I'm saying?
1: Yeah.
0: So we've got to look carefully and see what went wrong and how it went wrong. Because you have 7 months, I think it was 7 months when we knew already we qualified for the World Cup.
1: Mm-hmm.
0: What was being done to make sure that we give everything to the Bafana technical team, players, opportunity to prepare the best.
1: Yeah.
0: Our friendlies we played, our traveling, our kit, all those things had to be in place. And that does not belong to the coach or to the technical team or to the players. It belongs to the administration that runs the team.
1: Sure. And have we built a solid squad here? Notwithstanding what you just said, coach, have we built a solid squad? Are we able to, withstand any soccer pressure from the best of the best in the world? The likes of France and Spain, who are currently holding the title of the world's best footballing nation. Of course, the defending champions, the World Cup champions, Argentina.
0: Look, like I said before, for a country that's 35 years plus in democracy, and what we have
1: 32.
0: So
1: we're very small, 32 years.
0: As a country that's 32 years in democracy,
1: yeah,
0: and that has played in the fourth World Cup, it is an achievement. Whether we have enough players playing for the top teams in the world, that is a question.
1: And
0: when you look at it, you find Paris Saint-Germain, I think 19 of their players or 20 of their players are playing in the World Cup this year. Arsenal have got like 17 players playing at the World Cup this year. Manchester City has got like 16 or 18 players playing at the World Cup this year. Those are the top teams in the world.
1: Mm-hmm.
0: We have to have players that we develop that are able to go and play for those teams. The okay. other example is you've got to give is your, not your African neighbors, your African brothers, Morocco.
1: Mm-hmm, mm-hmm.
0: Most of their players, some of their players are playing for top teams. Yakimi, the other one that plays for Paris Saint-Germain as well, or for Real Madrid,
1: mm-hmm.
0: missed the penalty. Those are top players. So when they come back home, they bring back all that experience. We have to get our players to that level, which I think some of Sundown's players have got that little bit of effort in their head
1: mm-hmm.
0: to go and play. Because winning the Champions League is not easy.
1: Yeah.
0: So they have that, and they've been trying for a long time. So we pray that they can have that experience and take it to the World Cup. You understand what I'm saying?
1: I understand, Coach. But how do you think, or how far do you think Bafana will go in this competition?
0: It depends on tonight's result.
1: Mm.
0: I hope the least that Bafana can get is a draw. The best they can get is to come away with a win. And I think they can end up in a good third position, Bafana, and get out of the group stages.
1: Do you think we'll ever get to the group stages and the semis somewhere that far?
0: Not yet. Not yet at the moment. Because it depends on the draws afterwards. Because there's a lot of good teams. I mean, Spain has got a good team. Portugal has got a good team. France has got a very, very good team. You understand?
1: Yeah.
0: We're not mentioning Argentina. Argentina have 17 of the players that played in the last World Cup that they won. They are in this World Cup team as well.
1: Mm.
0: So there's good players. And at the same time, you're not mentioning Brazil, but Brazil don't have any standout players this year that we can actually say, yes, they have been a force to reckon with. And the Brazilian coach, which is Ancelotti, has not been there for long. I think he's been there for less than a year.
1: Mm-hmm.
0: So, you know, normally the Brazilian coach is there for 4 years, and you know he's building the team. But it's not normal now for Brazil not to have that type of coach.
1: Sure. And
0: but France has got them for long.
1: Yeah.
0: Spain have got them for long. They've been there, they've done that. Argentina has been there, done that, the coach, you know what I'm saying?
1: Mm-hmm.
0: So they know what it is like to go into a big tournament like this.
1: And finally, you think Bafana will win against Mexico this evening?
0: It's going to be hard. It's going to be very hard for Bafana. I hope that the leaders in Themba Zwane and Ronan Williams are able to get them together and get the fighting spirit and the mentality there, because they're in a very, very, very hostile place. The Mexicans are mad for football. And in that particular stadium, you know, World Cups are won there, World Cups are lost in that stadium. The hand of God was scored in that stadium. So
1: there's a lot of
0: football history in that stadium. So it's going to be very hard for Bafana, and I hope they can cut out the 60,000-70,000 people that are screaming, not for them, but for the Mexicans.
1: Thank you so much. Coach, we appreciate your time. Good evening to you. Coach Kevin Johnson speaking to us this evening, just ahead of the most important game for Bafana against Mexico. 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
2: My name is Tebogo Motshadibane. I'm a parent at Clearview Primary School, part of the SGB team. We are here to watch the opening match of the 2026 FIFA World Cup.

0: I would love to see Bafana Bafana opening this World Cup in a big way, winning our match and then setting the tone up for the other two games in the group so that we go to the last 32. So we'll all be here to support Bafana Bafana. We'll all be wearing our green and gold shirts.
1: Shute, shute ra tsamaya. 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Go Bafana Bafana, we are behind you all.
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4: Let me tell you, I'm very, very positive about it. Some people think this is just blind loyalty or being patriotic. No, this is the very same Bafana Bafana that went 27 games without a loss in open play. This is the very same Bafana Bafana that had 3 points deducted from them and they still managed to qualify. I mean, how can I not believe in this team? Here's my score prediction. Mexico and Bafana Bafana 1-1. The Czech Republic and Bafana Bafana 3-1. South Korea, Bafana Bafana 2-1. So we're going to beat the Czech Republic in Georgia. We're going to beat South Korea and we'll draw with Mexico. That's my score prediction. Bafana Bafana Siavena.
3: Gayton McKenzie, Minister of Sports, Arts and Culture mo nageng ya Aforika Borwa. 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
5: Today we, the entire commission, are donning the Bafana Bafana jersey. Since today is the opening of Bafana's 2026 FIFA World Cup campaign, it is fitting to show them our unwavering support. We trust that they will do well. I cannot resist telling this brief story. I've not alerted the person who is the subject of the story that I'm going to do so. According to the initial terms of reference, the Commission's life was supposed to be 6 months only. My colleague, Commissioner Khumalo, used to tell us his plans to go to the World Cup. Look where he is today. Right now, he would have been in Mexico to watch this football extravaganza. Unfortunately, once the period of the commission was extended, those plans were dashed. Commissioner Khumalo and everyone within the commission who has had to make personal sacrifices one way or the other to see to it that the work of the commission succeeds. Many thanks to you all.
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0: By bitse jalo bare ke my queen. It is coming from Chris Hawker, this one, this evening. Welcome to the show. Ke tshologanyo ya Purple Hearts ya maitsibara sa selo gompieno Thursday. The Thursday edition of Purple Hearts pele ga fogo ke go tsemeketse ngwe dipina tse dintle ya ga Christopher Williams. 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

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Mamara Haura Barobedi, this is UFM in tune with you. Shape of My Heart. Coming from Backstreet Boys. 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The Thursday edition ya tshologanyo ya Purple Hearts. My name is Khosi the Music Maestro. This

0: 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Your messages on the Uconnect app le mo go 076-260-2815. 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Thank you so much to ke tshegofaditswe Precious ka kogo wa ga Galeng, ke tlhamalalo go tswa jalo ka kogo Click Stop listening to the show. Fela originally from ka ko Taung sa tsa rometso gagwe gore na kgosi, I'm part of a show. Ya maitseba tsa tsile go piano wena o go kae romela wa gago. And when you send a voice note, please make it short, 30 seconds or less. You go hale very loud and clear. 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
4: more. 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
5: It's time for Kiss the Movie, the emoji editions. My emojis are finance emoji, a suitcase, a telephone, and a basketball. 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
6: I know the
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0: 24 minutes, fella, before 9. This is UFM in tune with you, Purple Hearts. Baby, such a lot of two different lifestyles. It's a gentleman who BB and Sis Wine and Sipideo, Gimwari Pinas, Durakanya to Maitibuano, Alasa Silacompiano. And before that, Kabikosamekela, beautiful track coming from Kia Ricardo, I Love You, Daddy. And we also played Tamika, I Love You. So tonight it's all about love. As you know, Hore Kilasila Labone, the Thursday edition of Purple Hearts. Remember the second hour of this show? It's all about you. Five songs back to back. Celebrate the Barcosa Kilazona, Motamania Turano, Tatila Humpino, Motamico Bafana Bafana, Elena Hayo, Ya Mexico, Motas Felham to Swick and Nile, Sonama Bidi Bone, Kimako Masamico, Labeo, Tulisipili, Otan Kuluha, Palabanisibel, Palabelezi, Motamico, Hopra Hore, Kako Hokako. 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
2: 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It's Mrs. UFM, Tyra Sugar. I'm just marking the register as always. From Silver Oaks Estate in Coroman.
1: Thank you. Ke lebogile thata mo laetsong mo gape go goroga mo tshologong eno. 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
3: Evening, Jose.
1: Good evening, sir.
3: 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All the best to the boys. 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Thank you.
1: Thank you so much, Moshe.
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1: Purple Hearts. 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

0: re se mo se re go sa makela pina ya his mine le ya ga mock and stuff, and this one is coming from Sade. It is called Barke Slave Song. This is UFM In Tune With You. I'm going to be the music maestro. Omokai, are you driving? I'm going to be the guy. If I don't promote selling, celebrate. I'm going to be the Bafana. I'm going to be the Bafana. I'm going to be the Bafana. And if you're home, if I don't promote selling, please make sure your volume is reduced. And you don't want to miss this music. I'm going to be the Bafana. I'm going to be the Bafana. I'm going to be Tadi, kamu coba cerita mo. Let's go pare. 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Thank you so much for choosing the station. 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Siave na. And this one is coming from Ephraim Malefo. Listening live from Robeja. Ka 89.8 FM. Thank you so much, my brother. It's UFM 898 on Facebook page. Kime re goroka goroga gone wa tswela pele go romela melaetsa gago. O dire fa jalo le go the Ucorrect app. If you don't have the app, simola go ka download the app yo gore o khone go reetsa radio ya gago ntse o iketlile le go dikobontsa gago. 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
1: I gotta be real with you, baby. Just gotta let you know.
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1: 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What is born is but

Into ya me coming from Ringo Madlingos, and ahead of that we played a beautiful track coming from Carl Anderson, I Will Be There. We also played next Baby Sajano Bariki, Butter Love, Resolution Hot Samekela, Tidwins and Pina Sidin Kabarita, Baby Sajano Bariki, Tando Lui to This is UFM in tune with you. My name is Hosi, the music maestro, Chilakayama Itibarasila Labone, the Thursday edition of Pebble Hearts, and you are welcome to the show. Yes, I see a beautiful fella. 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This is the second hour of the show. We'll definitely be playing your songs, five songs back to back, and what is the piano. 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

0: Hi UFM, my name is Shoki. I'm listening from Northwest. I'm dedicating Scary by Loisa to my cousin because I love her. She's the best cousin that I've ever heard.
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Okay, today ko pa on time ke le pina ya Jeffrey Osborne. 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

0: 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Thank you so much to everyone listening to the show. Messages coming through UFM 98 Facebook page. 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Panda Dallas Vandal, Khosimega, I'm in tune with you. Are this thing it's looking like purple hearts. Are yes it is. Ke a leboga o ka tlhamalalo listening. Tsimega are hashtag purple hearts UFM 898. Ke lebogile thata tsala ka tetso ya gago basego ba letsatsi la gompieno. 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Purple hearts 89.8 le mogomotsi Michael Tokiane o rometse wa gago molaetsa a re no jaaka ga le kgosi le nna ke go reditse ke le ka mo Springbok Bantry Junction. 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Good evening to you Sophie and talent Nyahurua. Ba re be go simega the music maestro ba re you have just made my night with the song yeah I love you daddy, it's a nice song. 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Baby Winans, two different lifestyle ke ngwe dipina tsela gore di mo diretse letsatsi mo bosigong ba letsatsi le re le mo godimo ga lone. 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
2: 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Yeah, I love you, Daddy. 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

It is 18 minutes just after 10. This is UFM in tune with you, coming from Mariah Carey, One Sweet Day. And this is Mariah Carey and Boyz II Men. Ahead of that, Beyonce, Heaven. The third hour of the show. Great music as always, giving you nothing but the best of music. Your messages on the Uconnect app as well as UFM898 Facebook page. This beautiful show. Ms. B. Lungile, good evening to you, King, the music maestro. I'm in tune with you. 91.9, I'm listening all the way from Lokaling in Tawung. And the other message is coming from, this message is coming from Khadife. Part of show this evening. People has UFM in tune with you, Kina Rueda. And I'm like, so much happy also, Jello, or Moho, Mr. Sam, or Appelling. Keep up the good work, Hosi. I'm in tune with you, Hosi Meha, all the way from Ibidaking, location extension 6. Thank you so much. We do meet a Mabel Kuno, Marime Hosi Meha, Kina Rueda, Kiko Reditze. All the best for Bafana Bafana. Ratlabona Horoba Sameko, Felaga, Mohanis Lensing, Yanke Boniki, the to the red card, Mama Sanikunyo, Masahomeno. Good evening to you, Josimeha. You started with a bang, Takibone, on the night of SA Kalakano Nakaya Mexico. But the mood is so high, keep coming. Minomonati, thank you so much, Ralbakamo Pudumonga 91.9 megahertz. Brian Ralo Josi Makushe. Listening from Pretoria this evening, thank you so much for being part of the show. And other messages coming from Michael Lucas Makagula. Good evening to you, Kosi Mahalina. I'm in tune with you, Audio Bouquet, hashtag Purple Hearts. All the best for Bafana Bafana, Radio Bakaka Tetsu.

0: go tsala. 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The last message from Hazel Refilwe are evening to you king le nna ke na rwena ke gore di tse ka tlhamalalo gompieno ke le ka har no ka o fela fela ga bui gore o re tse tshologanya le kae mo re tsatsi 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tsamanate.
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2: 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How time I want the sauna. 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

0: Lean on me, Michael Bolton. 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We also played Tevin Campbell, I'm Ready, and it brings us to 24 minutes before the last hour of the show, before 11. Purple Hearts is the name of the show, and it is the Thursday edition of Purple Hearts. You know, it's all about the great music. 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
0: Re lebogile thata tsala evening to you King SSP Harankua Zone 1 I'm in tune with you Khosi for the love of good music. Thank you so much in Harankua and our message scoring good evening to you Khosi Mekhar Esh. I love the song yile ya Uncle Ringo one day when I'm getting married ke batla gore ke tla ke tlo go modirela gore lenyalo la gagwe le sema sentle. 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

Fly Away, coming from Afro Traction, Honorable Station at Seno UFM, in tune with you, and Tony, Dr. Tony Terry, with you. This evening, it brings us to 10 minutes before 11. 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

0: Kenna Teboho Mashego, the Managing Director of UFM. In silence, abuse thrives. In action, it ends. Banna, if you see violence, say something. If you hear cries, respond. Our silence protects the abuser. Don't call me brother if your silence is louder than his scream.
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0: We started with one of the best Ribisa Jalo Re Re Ke One More Time, coming from Rodney Mansfield, and we also played Bobby Brown, Girlfriend, Robert Hotsa Makelelia, Affairs of the Heart, Jody Watley. This one is coming from Deborah Cox. Where do we go from here? 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

0: 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This is UFM In Tune With You. This is the last hour of the show called Purple Hearts, and it is the Thursday edition. Gora gore ga re tswa fa re kopana gape mo letsatsi la Mantaga.
1: We interrupt your regular programming with breaking news out of Rustenburg. Reports are flooding in as flames have been reported at President Boulevard. Eyewitnesses say the blaze is coming from Nandi Braai.
2: That's right. I'm standing right in the middle of the heat at Nandi Braai. The fire is perfectly braaiing vors, chicken, short ribs and beef flavors. Barbecue, mild and hot, served with pap, dombola and even dim.
1: Nandi Braai will be opening and lighting up flames near your area soon. Nandi Braai. Taste so much.

0: King Moody. Once again, deep in Popo
1: Oh, Nkosi Yam, do you want to say that for us?
2: Oh, Nkosi Yam, hallelujah.
3: When you travel all over South Africa, which funny phrase have you ever heard somebody saying it around?
2: Maklieg wat vol is.
3: Ah, nice. I remember one day, Makvol wat lieg is. I need to learn what that is saying. When I found it, like, this is not funny. It's one of the motivational quote. But
1: what does it mean?
3: It says, Makful, just put something full where there's emptiness. Something like that.
2: Yes.
3: Yeah, something like that.
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e soma go Brian tota ke ke ngwa dipinetse ga Brenda Mtambo a babisa jalo ba re ke enza kwenzeke ya hore la gore dira something go tla go diragale ka be ke go tsameketse gape jalo le pineo ya Kenny Latimore Days Like This la bofelo go utlwe pineo ya Days Like This ne e le neng ko maragonyana. And we also played Nobody Knows ya ke the Tony Ridge Projects. It brings us to 25 minutes before midnight. My name is Kosi, the music maestro. Wait for again, Renzer Samajalori, Rejamino, Lefen Hore, Kloro Baragali Perotibutoko, South Africans, Marhoha, Motsamiko, Bafana Bafana Balatahela, the Red Cadi Lipidi, Momotsamiko, Molino Sito, David Fakibala, the Red Cadia, Yabarro, Yaslopaso, Mexico, the Red Cad, Diletaro, Motsimo, Yamatsamiko, Yasjana Salafat, Egidumelan, Nahore, Kimosamiko, Retona, Kurebonse, Elef. 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

0: 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This is UFM in tune with you. My name is Jose the Music Maestro, and this is the Thursday edition ya thulaganyo ya People Hearts. 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KK Aaron Lebelo, part of the show this evening. Gosimega ke karolo ya thulaganyo ya tsatsi le gompieno, ke le ka ma Autostyle 97.3 tota 97.0 FM. And Mr. Simon Ramasudi, le ena ke itse gore o swabile nko go feta molomo ka ntlha ya motshameko wa Bafana Bafana. Evening to you, King the Music Maestro, Purple Hearts. Are no le ena ke no rena mo the last day ya beke. And no one day maloyo o remesa molaetsa o reng good evening to you, King. We are together from Swiza ka 97.3 FM. TD Enzo Mabeleng re mmogo go simega go fitlhela koreng ya bofelo motlhabeng Sobo Road le Paseka Paidi. 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Tshepo Mdokish, hashtag People Hearts, UFM 98. Go simega no le nna ke na le wena ke le ka mo Selo Sesha 89.8. Great show as always. Thank you so much, my brother. Ke lebogile thata. Romelo ga go molaetsa wa bofelo, this is the last hour. Re lebele gore wena o reditse thulaganyo eno o le kae. Marime go simega, I'm listening to the great music on UFM 91.8, waiting for the game. Yeah, ke mora itsela gore khalo fitile wa Bafana Bafana le gale a re ya tjola re ke kabelo moremi ka ko Macheman Somain. Re lebogile, thank you so much. I'm so happy that you chose the station. Re lebogile thata bona ra kha khona mona go se fetse mpelo. Sabelo Mhlongo, evening to you, King. I'm on board, listen all the way from Durban. Nice tunes ba di mereka ko eThekwini KZN. Sabelo, thank you so much, my brother, for choosing these tunes. Botsa ba bangwe ka ko KZN ka ko go ba ra gore yo, there's this beautiful station e le gore tshameka the great music, which is UFM. You can be able to listen to us live gape le ka ko o kgone go reetsa gape le ka ko go tota ka mo the Uconnect app. If you don't have the app, that is where now you can be able to go and download the app go Google Play Store. Mo maitsemeng a tsatsi le gompieno tla ke bone Elliot ka mo are Elliot Marapiane tota ka mo Pretoria Gardens ko ba gorong tshamekele mao are ntetlelele ke lebisa jalo thulaganyo eo ko go Ntswaki a le ka mo Mapoloka. Thank you so much, my brother, thank you so much for being part of the show. Ke itumetse thata Mr. Elliot, solofela gore tsotlhe di tsamaya sentle my King. 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

0: Ruby Tena, I'd rather go blind. Yo, Tatanyana, ke be ke hotse makela jalo ile ya baby face. Yeah, I said I love you. It brings us to 11 minutes before 12. This is UFM in tune with you. The name of the show is called Purple Hearts. Ke nako ya gore re bue le Bravini, go lebela gore ka mosola batlhano e tla be e meyang. Vincent, o shapo bra ya ke.
1: Shapo zebra.
0: Ke ke rendu siame.
1: Great, man.
0: Mara kwa batsame kwa fana ba fana.
1: Yeah. Hey, bad stuff, hey, bad start. but then they still have a chance.
0: Yeah.
1: Two more games.
0: Ke ne ke bua ya lo ke re gongwe ba ka boela to the drawing board. Ba lebela gore ba ka ba akanya kae.
1: Yeah, how often la gompieno.
0: Yeah.
1: Two more games, they can still win both games and advance to the next stage.
0: Why, Bono Bravini?
1: Yeah, let's be positive.
0: Hmm.
1: Yes, between 12 and 1, the goings on in the lives of the glitterati of the entertainment industry. Who's doing what lately? Between 1 and 2, New Zealand, an interesting story from New Zealand, a rather weird story when you take a look at those strange news stories. Between 2 and 3, International Day Against Child Labor. I will talk about that and other stuff as well in that hour. 12 till 3 on UFM.
0: Thank you. Kelebogile thata Bravini.

0: Yeah,
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1: Na ukhotla siya, makhotla lo. Thank you so much. Mogaiso ke mo na rena re fetsang gone ya beke, not only ya tonight but for this week. Definitely going to be back on your radio this Sunday. People Soul Train between 6 and 10. Don't miss the show because it's sponsored by Mnandi Braai. 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
3: Hey yo, what's up everyone? This is Dr. Duda from Mikasa. I just want to say a little something. If you are the brother who takes advantage or abuse women, please do not call me your brother.
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1: Don't say anything. Don't say one word. Just lay here.

This is how we kickstart your Friday. With the fiercely compelling voice of Barry White. With John Roberts here. There it is. And just before this, Johnny Gill. There you go. And there you are. Here I am. Hey, let's do this together like we always do. Do this all the way till 3. Start the day the right way. I'm Vincent Maseko. At the 12th of June 2026 series. And this is how it starts. Your UFM day starts like this. With some of the finest mouth-watering tunes you can ever think of. And ensuring you that yours is a fine start to the day. Your day starts at a good footing, in other words. Loads of musical niceties, as is the norm. And of course, in the first hour, taking a look at what's going on in the world of entertainment. The glitterati, what are they getting up to? People are entertaining us. What is it that they are doing lately in showbiz news? And of course, between 1 and 2, because it's Friday, we take a look at some of those strange news stories. Now, there's a bizarre one about the goings-on in New Zealand, tourism. Okay, details coming up about that and others in that hour. The last hour, International Day Against Child Labor. We'll get to know more about that in that hour. And of course, say good morning and happy birthday to those who celebrate their birthdays. Ubahudisamo WhatsApp 0762602815 Mukhaetsu. I'm looking forward to that. And of course, we can also go back in time, take a look at some of those events that made headlines on this day in years gone by. Our music quiz, testing your music knowledge. I love doing that. And that comes shortly. From a self-titled album, 1988 it was when it came out. Choka Block with the hits. One of those is this. Fast Car, Tracy Chapman. You get a fast-

0: Yeah, great finger snapping, foot tapping, good music. Music to relish and cherish is the cream of the crop of South African music on the radio. Brought to us this time around by MX, who I just love his music, man. Zandi Bone, the one you've just heard. He's got the likes of Sister Kunjani, another great tune, Delilah, among others. Yeah, great stuff, man, that he's churned out. And I would love to hear more from him. MXO. Just before this, from his self-titled album that came out in 1988, like I said, Tracy Chapman, a song that was recorded also by Neil Diamond, one called Fast Car. 22 past midnight, 22 minutes into this Friday that happens to be the 12th of June, 2026. You're most welcome to it. And also to you, FM, in tune with you. Time to test your music knowledge. Let's see how you fare as far as this one is concerned. She's an R&B singer from the US, daughter of a preacher. I wonder if you knew that. And, well, she recorded a song with the band Tears for Fears. Great tune that she recorded. And she went on to cover a song by Brenda Russell. And has a song that has the same title as a song by Alexander O'Neill. Who am I talking about here? She's got a great tune that she recorded with the band Tears for Fears, R&B singer from the US, who covered a song by Brenda Russell, a song that has the word here in the title, let me hasten to say, and has a song that has the same title as an Alexander O'Neill song. What's her name? 076-260-2815 on WhatsApp.
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Yam Chanda. He's head over heels in love and over the moon. The fact that he got her finally, and he's gonna love her forever and ever. Yeah, the promise he makes in the song Ndando. And just before that, George Michael with that kind of sad song, which I love so much, A Different Corner. And in front of that, Mark King and Company, a band that gave us quite a few great tunes, the likes of, what was the song that they gave us? Something About You, the song that put them on the spotlight and brought them into the limelight. I'm referring to the band Level 42, Leaving Me Now, another biggie of theirs. And there's also Drew Hill. These are the times. Time 20 to 1 on a Friday morning. Good morning. Another day to spend quality time with you, FM. In tune with you. In the news, I realize Paul McCartney says he had fun breaking the rules of songwriting. Yeah, he still doesn't follow the rule book when it comes to songwriting. Yeah, he's 83 years old now. He used to write songs with John Lennon for the Beatles. Yeah, one of the biggest bands in the world, loved by both black and white people. Huh? Great stuff. Wrote a song called Let It Be, by the way, covered beautifully by Aretha Franklin, one of his biggest hits. Now, he says he really doesn't, he still doesn't follow the rules when it comes to songwriting, admitting that he's never been one to follow the rules when it concerns songwriting. He's got this attitude that he still has up to this day, and enjoyed collaborations, by the way. Another thing he doesn't do is those are doom songs, doom and gloom. You know, he admits that he isn't quite built for doom and gloom, revealing he struggles to pen anything sad, anything bleak.

0: If he's got a down song, what he calls those down songs, he kind of lifts it up and makes sure that it has a happy ending or something. Well, he was asked about the rules, actually.
1: And I always say to the kids, you know, there's no rules. I don't know how to do it. It can happen anyway. But I do like collaboration. I mean, obviously, writing with John.
0: Yeah, writing with John Lennon, he actually enjoyed that. Huh? No rules whatsoever for him. Yeah, well, MT, the rapper, is in the news. Mthombeni Ndlovu, on Dev, by the way. Known as MT, has been granted bail after spending a night at Midrand Police Station. According to reports, he appeared in the magistrate's court in Midrand for violating a 2023 protection order filed by his wife, Nicole Chinsemi, ordering him not to abuse her verbally or harass her on social media. The bail conditions require him not to post or publish anything on social media, directly or indirectly, whether good or bad, and refrain from any communication. So, yeah, apparently he handed himself in, and yeah, he spent time in jail, Midrand. All right, 18 before 1 it is. Mom is still on the way, and of course our question this morning is about this well-known R&B singer from the US who collaborated with the band Tears for Fears and gave us one of their biggest hits. Also has a song that she covered, a song by Brent Russell, which she covered beautifully. Has a song that has the same title as a song by Alexander O'Neill. Who am I referring to here? What's her name? 076-260-2815 on WhatsApp.
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What good is a song if it can't inspire? It's just not good enough to sing. It's not a song worth its salt if it cannot do that. So says Mr. Quincy Jones, who certainly knows a lot about such songs, songs that are inspiring and songs that make you sit down and think about life in general. He's given us plenty of those over his life.

0: over the years during his lifetime. May he continue to rest in peace. Quincy Jones there with a couple of who's who of the American music world in that song called What Good Is a Song. 9:01 it is. Good morning. Friday morning, spending time with UFM early in the morning. And nothing could be better, even if I say so myself. Vincent is my name, here till 3. Mokhaid skewra ze taro za mino munzi. Omo nadi. Resimula za zila freita ha moho. Friday, Open Church. Thanks for joining us this morning, Opa. We appreciate, man. Are moho jaka mitla. Kia le bukaka mino akaku. Thank you, man. Thank you. Much appreciated. Yeah, well, it's too early to give up on Bafana Bafana. He's right. Yeah, Bafana were beaten 2-0 by Mexico, the host nation, in Mexico City earlier today. So, yeah, hey, all the best to the boys, man. All the best to the boys. Two more games to play. They can still prove a point that they can advance to the next stage. Let's talk about this musician, US R&B singer, who is a daughter of a preacher, recorded a song with the band Tears for Fears, one of their big hits, covered a song by Brenda Russell also. Who am I talking about here? I see Chelsea, Karabuali Chelsea, says Oleta Adams. Who else? Is a girl, a bum in Mahikeng, says Oleta Adams as well. And there's Ulifile. I do not know where Ulifile is. Says the same. Jerome is in Klerksdorp. And also says Oleta Adams. All right. Okay. What songs did she give us, by the way? She came up with a song that she covered beautifully. A song by Brenda Russell. Across the desert like an airy man. I don't care how you get here. Get here. I don't care how you get here. Get here if you can. She covered that song beautifully and made it her own. Teamed up with Tears for Fears. A song called Woman in Chains. There you go. Now you know. Thanks to all those who got in touch. Even if you didn't get it right, thanks for being part of the show this morning. I really appreciate it.
1: 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In silence, abuse thrives. In action, it ends. Banna, if you see violence, say something. If you hear cries, respond. Our silence protects the abuser. Don't call me brother if your silence is louder than his scream.
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0: Young Thing, written by Mr. James Ingram. 12 past 1, it is. Good morning. It's Friday morning. This is how your day starts on UFM. 12 June 2026. It's going to be a chilly day, slightly chilly day. 23 degrees in Rustenburg. Mahikeng 23 degrees as well. Also 23 in Klerksdorp. Porch 23. 23 in Bratz. 22 degrees in Luxembourg, the maximum. 23 in Daung and Freiburg. Zero's 25 degrees today. 24 in Volmar Randstad. 23 in Swaz Renege. A high of 25 in Ventersdorp. Pretoria will be at 23 degrees. So will Joburg. 23 degrees as well. 25 in Vereeniging. The highs today, the maximum temperatures that you can expect this Friday. Still on the way, some of the strange news stories. Now, there's one from New Zealand, which is a bit weird, coming up on the show this morning.
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It's Condesa. She is Zahara. UFM in tune with you on a Friday morning. She was preceded by Oleta Adams, another great songbird, another great lady of song, whom we featured in our music quiz this morning. A great tune there called If This Love Should Ever End. She gave us some fine tunes among those ones she recorded with Tears for Fears, Woman in Chains, and that did a great cover version of a song by Brenda Russell called Get Here. I don't care how you get here if you can. 21 past 1, thanks for being here this morning. You can also use that Facebook page, the UFM Facebook account, UFM 898. The UConnect app will do the trick at 0762602815, on WhatsApp as well for texts and those voice notes. Our Pennsylvania boy, who is 7 years old, is in the Guinness World Records. Why?

0: He put on 50 sweaters to break the world record. Yeah, people can do anything to get their names in that Guinness World Records. So this 7-year-old boy from Pennsylvania has done just that. He visited his local library to wear 50 sweaters at once, breaking a Guinness World Record in the process. And, the Monroeville Public Library's children's room said on their social media account that Skylar Roselle Whitaker, that's his name, took on the record for the most sweaters worn at once during a June 1st visit to the library. The Guinness World Records reviewed evidence from the attempt and confirmed the boy's total of 50 sweaters was enough to break the previous record of 46. Now, the library said the sweaters used during the attempt will be donated to the facility's annual sweater drive in sometime this year. So that's quite an interesting one there. Yeah, a 7-year-old boy wearing 50 sweaters to break the world record. 50 sweaters at once. Looking at the picture here, huh? Not a pretty sight, I must say. All right, still on the way, another from New Zealand, an interesting one there, as we take a look at those strange new stories on the UFM. 23 after 1, good morning.
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He's a great musician who doubles as an actor. The name is Gabo Omu. Igolide. It's all about gold, pure gold, baby. And Howard Hewitt from the band Shalama, who, by the way, was also into gospel music at some stage before he went on to R&B. On and On, reminds me of a song by Erykah Badu, a song of the same title, On and On. Haven't heard that in ages. Levert, as Sorry Is, and that's just before that, Together Again by Dave Kotz. Jazzing it up a little on his Friday morning. 20 before 2, I'm Vincent Maseko. Good to have you along this morning. A couple of good friends of the show have just joined us to check us out and to hang out with us, and we love it. Olga Munaisa and Sosha Nguve, thanks for being part of the show this morning. We say thank you also to Pule Mudibedi. Ona le runa go tswa ko Taung, re tswara ka 91.9. Re dumela thetsa ga go mo mosong wa la botlhano Friday. Friday. Now I see one from New Zealand. Taking a look at those strange news stories. A New Zealand tourist attraction has been closed due to unsanctioned poop. Hebana. Yeah, a popular tourist attraction in that part of the world, in one of the New Zealand towns, has been temporarily closed by officials after multiple incidents involving human feces. Yeah, cis man. The Masterton District Council said on social media that the fennery, which is a building that houses more than 60 varieties of fen at Queen's Elizabeth Park in Masterton, had to be closed for cleaning sometime this week due to the presence of poo. They say they've had several incidents recently of people defecating on the fennery. This is a public health hazard, and their teams are in the process of cleansing it up, aiming to have it reopened soon. Now, this behavior is entirely unacceptable. Of course it is. There are several bathrooms within easy walking distance.

0: Christians, apparently, on the funerary. So people decide to defecate anywhere, to relieve themselves anywhere. Do number two, in other words. Jeez, man. Now, a council spokesperson said defecating in a public place is criminalized under the Summary Offences Act of 1981. They said police will be contacted if the issue recurs again. Kind of warning to those who do that. The perpetrators, jeez, people who defecate just about anywhere. Yeah, so that has kind of spoiled the tourist attraction. You can imagine. 18 before 2 it is. More music still on the way. We've got coming up a song by Keith Sweat that is recorded instrumentally.
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is the instrumental version of a song by Keith Sweat from his debut album, Make It Last Forever. That's the title track of his album, covered here by Paul Jackson Jr. In front of which was he who was with the band LTD, went to pursue a solo career. It gave us many hits, his solo career that is. Songs like the one I've just played, On the Wings of Love. The man is Jeffrey Osborne. 9 to 2, good morning. Another day, another dollar, as they say. Another day to

0: spend quality time with you, FM, in tune with you. At the start of the World Cup, yesterday, the 11th of June, reminds us of what happened in 2010. I was hoping that the first goal would be by one of our boys, Bafana Bafana. The first goal of the World Cup 2026. It wasn't to be, though. They lost 2-0, but still have two games to play in the group stages, hoping that they'll advance to the next stage. Eh? Yeah, we'll keep our fingers crossed, hold thumbs, and hope for the best. The day happens to be the 12th of June. It's World Against Child Labor Day. Observed annually on this day, the 12th of June, to highlight the global crisis of child exploitation in the world. Now, the International Labour Organization launched the international observance in 2002 to bring global attention to the millions of children exploited in child labour and to advocate for the efforts needed to eliminate the practice. This bad, terrible practice. Yeah, so it's obviously an important day. It marks the adoption of the Declaration of State Sovereignty. Well, it's something else here, well, which we'll talk about a little later in the show. Why did they put this here? But yeah, well, highlighting the global crisis of child exploitation and advocate for its total elimination is what the day is all about. And yeah, quite important it is. Like I said, apparently 138 million children are still trapped in child labor, hazardous work. Over 53 million of these children enjoy hazardous working conditions. Agriculture accounts for the vast majority of child labor cases globally. So, yeah, let's eliminate this sooner than soon, as soon as we can.
1: My name is Nelson Kesa, and I'm a human rights defender. Let your work reflect a world where dignity, safety, and respect are non-negotiable. The future is listening. Young boys are watching. Young girls are hoping. Use your light to show what true manhood looks like, not in domination, but in accountability and compassion. Don't call me brother if you are only present for the applause, but absent when it matters the most.
2: Don't call me brother. It's a UFM initiative against GBV and child abuse.